0: Last week at number 8, now number 15. The song is Daniel. The singer is Elton John.
1: Number 14.
0: From the Gulf of Mexico to the Gulf of Alaska, you hear the nation's biggest hits every week at this time on American Top 40. The countdown continues now with the song titled Natural High. It's by Bloodstone, six-man group from Kansas City.

0: Natural High. It debuted 4 weeks ago, and now it's already up to number 14. That's by Bloodstone. That wrapped up the second part of American Top 40. We have the top 13 best-selling songs in the USA coming right out at you.
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0: I'd like to start off part three of AT40 by welcoming a new station to our lineup this week, WPIC in Sharon, Pennsylvania. Welcome aboard. 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
0: The 12th hit record for the Carpenters at number 13, Yesterday Once More.

0: week on American Top 40, now at number 12, up two notches this week. Jim Croce and Bad Bad Leroy Brown. Coming up, the latest hit by the Detroit group, who had to use a different name when they released a record in England 2.5 years ago. And then, a couple of years later, had to change their name again.
1: AC's Coast to Coast.
0: Now on AT40, the latest hit by the Detroit group who had to use a different name when they released a record in England 2.5 years ago, and then a couple of years later had to change their name all over again. In 1970, they reached number 14 on the American charts with It's a Shame, and they were all set to release it in England when they learned that they couldn't use their own name because there was a British group with the same name. So they put Motown Spinners on the label because they were signed with Motown Records. Then, a few months ago, they were all set to release another hit in England, their smash recording of I'll Be Around, but they couldn't call themselves the Motown Spinners this time because they had moved to Atlantic Records. So they played safe and found a name that'll work for all their British releases, the Detroit Spinners. Here in the U.S., there's no confusion about who they are. They're one of a kind. Number 11.

Corey Wells singing for Three Dog Night and Shambhala. This week at number 10, moving up one notch. Here's a man originally from New Orleans who describes his music as voodoo rock. Here's his full name, Malcolm John Michael Crow Revenant. He simply calls himself

0: The ninth best-selling song in the USA this week, moving up one, is Dr. John and Right Place, Wrong Time.
1: Number 8.
0: This is Casey Kasem in Hollywood. We're heard coast to coast and around the world on great radio stations like WIBM.

The Doobie Brothers, whose last hit song went to number 11, titled Listen to the Music. This one is at number 8. Doobie Brothers with Long Train Running. This is Casey Kasem in American Top 40. We're up to number 7 in our countdown. This one almost became a number 1 song. The past couple of weeks, it was at number 2. It's Clint Holmes and Playground in My Mind.

0: 9 weeks on American Top 40, 5 of those weeks in the top 10. At number 7, Clint Holmes with Playground in My Mind. Coming up on AT40, I have a current hit by a former teenage troublemaker, now a record producer, songwriter, and singer, who credits the 2 years he spent in a Los Angeles reform school with straightening out his hair.
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0: Last week, we learned that Sylvia Robinson, the gal who sings this song, turned off all the lights in the studio to get in the right mood. Here's Sylvia with Pillow Talk.

Sylvia Robinson from New Jersey with Pillow Talk at number 6 again this week in American Top 40. Got a question for you. Do you know the name of this song? And do you know the group that sang it? Do you know? Well, I'm not going to tell you, at least not this week. But next week, I will tell you the name of the group, how they made their hit, and where they are now. Because you see, next week we have an AT40 special program. Our survey of the greatest disappearing acts of the rock and roll era. Shame on you if you miss that one next week. Here's Kodachrome. It is done by Paul Simon. Third week in the top 10. From 9, 7 to this week, number 5.

0: the fifth best-selling song in the USA this week by Carl Simon. That's Kodachrome. Now on AT40, the song by the artist who credits a Los Angeles reform school with saving him from a probable life of crime. Barry White is his name, and he was in the top 40 about a year ago as producer of Walking in the Rain by the female trio Love Unlimited, remember? Well, he's in the top 5 right now with a song that he wrote, produced, and sings. He was born 28 years ago in Galveston, Texas, grew up in L.A., and when he was a teenager, he says, he really had a bad attitude. In the 10th grade at Jefferson High School, he generally fouled up, and the day he slugged a teacher was the big turning point in his life, because that's when he got kicked out of Jefferson and sent to Reese High School, the local institution for very bad boys. Reese was closed down about 5 years ago, but in 1960, the place was really jumping, with muggings, armed robbery, rape, bus stealing, vandalism, and fights with deadly weapons. And right away, Barry saw how much better off he was than his new schoolmates. In fact, he figured that he could probably help some of them. And he started persuading a lot of them to lay off the activities that would either get them killed or land them in prison. And out of this developed sort of a quality of leadership that was soon recognized. You see, he decided that he could accomplish anything he set his mind to do. 12 years ago, he set his mind to making it in the music business. And that's exactly what Barry White is doing. Number 4 this week, I'm Gonna Love You Just a Little Bit More, Baby, Barry White.
1: Feels so good.

In the top 10 for Barry White. At number 4, I'm Gonna Love You Just a Little Bit More, Baby. Coming up on AT40, the latest hit by the British superstar who did something on the LP charts recently that has probably never happened before. His present group knocked his former group

Number three, moving up one notch this week with Will It Go Round in Circles, that was Billy Preston. Here now is the latest hit by the British superstar who made a move on the album chart recently that I don't believe has ever been done before. You see, his present group knocked his former group out of the number one spot. A few weeks ago, the Beatles were at number one with their LP 1967 to 1970. Well, the group which knocked the Beatles out of the number one spot 3 weeks ago is led by a guy who was once one of the Fabulous Foursome. He did it with an LP called Red Rose Speedway. And from that LP comes this smash hit, a former number one, now at number two, Paul McCartney and Wings.

4 weeks in the number one position, it drops to number two. That's My Love by Paul McCartney and Wings. This is Casey Kasem on AT40. And now before we hear the one most popular song in America this week, let's see what's at the top of the other charts. On the soul chart, the number one song is One of a Kind by the Spinners. On the country chart, number one is Don't Fight the Feelings of Love by Charlie Pride. The number one best-selling album is Living in the Material World by George Harrison. And on Billboard's national singles chart, the best-selling song in the USA, number one, and those Beatles are doing it again, Give Me Love by George Harrison.

0: The new number one song in the USA. Last week at 5, now number 1. George Harrison with Give Me Love. Well, we were wrong again. We predicted it would be Paul McCartney. You just heard the biggest selling hits in America for the past week on AT40. My name's Casey Kasem, and we do our countdown every week at this time. Our list of the 40 comes from Billboard Magazine's weekly tabulation based on retail record sales all over the country. 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My producer is Don Bastani, and we tape the show here in Hollywood. Join me next week, and we'll do it again. Till then, keep your feet in the ground and keep reaching for the stars.
1: 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Special thanks to Kalila Dawkins, Rob Durkee, Pete Battistini, Scott Lakefield, Mike Savage, Michael Cross, Dave Nunez, and of course, the legend where the countdown began, Casey Kasem. I'm Larry Morgan. 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
0: Again, and welcome to American Top 40. I'm Casey Kasem, and this is the program that lets you know where your favorite songs are on Billboard Magazine's National Singles Survey. Well, we have 6 new songs in our countdown this week, and they're the first 6 songs we'll be hearing today. And kicking things off in the number 40 position, a brand new song by the man whose most recent hit has been sitting in the number 1 spot on AT40 for the past 5 weeks. Andy Gibbs' first 3 chart singles have each made it to number 1. This week, he begins a bid to make it 4 in a row as he debuts with his latest. At number 40, Andy Gibb and Everlasting Love.

0: the first of the 40 hottest records in the USA this week, a debut song by Andy Gibb and Everlasting Love. Coming up, I have the first top 40 hit by a composer, conductor, arranger, producer, and performer who's contributed one or more of those talents on more than 1,000 record albums.
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0: You're listening to American Top 40 and our weekly countdown of the biggest hits in the nation. I'm Casey Kasem, and at number 39 with the second of our debut songs is a new group, three girls and a guy who call themselves Boney M. Their song has already spent several weeks at number one in England, and this week it debuts on American Top 40. Here's Boney M with Rivers of Babylon.

Number 39, a debut song by three girls and a guy originally from the West Indies, now making their home in Germany. That's Rivers of Babylon by Boney M. Well, now I have the first top 40 hit by the man who says he's been directly involved in the creative process on more than 1,000 albums, 11 of which were his own. On the other 989 or so, he composed the music, or arranged it, or conducted it, or produced the session, or performed in it, or all of the above. The name of Quincy Jones is pretty well known to the public. He's hit the album chart every single year since 1969, and within the industry, he's a positive giant. If I read you the list now of the artists whose albums he's worked on, it would sound like the all-time who's who in the world of music. So, all of that should set the stage for rolling in the first hit single by Quincy Jones. It's called Stuff Like That. Now, it doesn't say so on the label, but the vocal work is by Nick Ashford and Valerie Simpson and Chaka Khan. Debuting at number 38, Quincy Jones.

0: 38 and debuting on AT40, a former number one soul song by Quincy Jones. Stuff like that.
1: Number 37.
0: The fourth of our debut songs this week belongs to a newcomer from Philadelphia. She calls herself Evelyn Champagne King. But ironically, she still isn't old enough to buy a bottle of the bubbly. Debuting at number 37, her first top 40 hit is titled Shame.

time this week on American Top 40 and our fourth debut record. A newcomer, Evelyn Champagne King at number 37 with Shame. 36 hits to number one, and we're counting them down. America. American Top 40 is heard in the 50 states and around the world every week on great radio stations like KDGO, Durango, Colorado, KGOL, Lake Jackson, Texas, and Radio Avon, Christchurch, New Zealand. Here now is the number one disco song in the USA this week. It debuts on American Top 40 at number 36. The group, A Taste of Honey. The song, Boogie Oogie Oogie.

0: 6 debut songs on AT40. There's the 5th, coming in at number 36, A Taste of Honey with Boogie Oogie Oogie.
1: Number 35.
0: A little later this hour, we'll hear the current hit duet by John Travolta and Olivia Newton-John. Right now, here's the latest solo by Olivia. The highest debuting song of the week at number 35 from the film Grease, Olivia Newton-John and Hopelessly Devoted to You.

Olivia Newton-John at number 35 with the highest debuting record this week on American Top 40, Hopelessly Devoted to You. Every week at this time, we count down the 40 top tunes in the USA. I'm Casey Kasem, and the countdown doesn't stop till we get to number one. At number 34, second week on the chart, moving up four, here's Kenny Rogers, born and raised in Houston, Texas. His latest is...

Love or Something Like It at number 34 by Kenny Rogers, second week on the chart. A listener in California wants to know what group has had the most number one albums and what woman has had the most. Well, the group is probably obvious, but among the women, we have a two-way tie between two girls from Brooklyn, one actress and one songwriter. Details coming up. American Top 40. You're listening to the nation's biggest hits by the world's biggest pop stars. And the countdown continues with one of them right now. At number 33 with his second Top 40 hit, here's Bruce Springsteen and Prove It All Night.

Springsteen moves from 35 to 33, second week on the chart with Prove It All Night. This is Casey Kasem on AT40 in Hollywood. And now, let me answer that question about the most number one LPs. Maggie Gibson, up in Alameda, California, heard me say that the leader among male solo singers for the most number one albums was Bing Crosby. Bing had 10 of them. And now Maggie wants to know which group had the most number one albums and which female solo singer. Well, the leading group won't surprise too many people. It's the Beatles, and they're way out in front with 15 albums that have hit number one. Now, with the women, we have a tie between two superstars, both from Brooklyn, New York. One of them is the girl who became a leading songwriter long before she hit big as a singer. That was Carole King. And the lady Carole is tied with, at 3 number one albums apiece, was working as an actress both on and off Broadway until she hit as a singer. And that was Barbara Streisand. So those are your number one album leaders, Maggie. Bing Crosby, The Beatles, and a tie between Carole King and Barbara Streisand at 3. Thanks for your letter. And now on with the countdown and the song, Can We Still Be Friends by

0: singer, songwriter, and producer Todd Rundgren at number 32, moving up 4 this week with Can We Still Be Friends? And the countdown rolls on.
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0: American Top 40 originates in Hollywood. My name is...

You're the One That I Want. John Travolta and Olivia Newton-John moving back up the chart two notches this week to number 31. We're counting down the most popular songs in the country from Kodiak to Kokomo, from Hartford to Honolulu. I'm Casey Kasem, and we're up to number 30. Second week on the chart, moving up 10. It's Wings, and

0: Wings at number 30 on American Top 40, second week on the chart, moving up 10 with I've Had Enough. Coming up, a spin-off of an Elvis Presley song. The current hit by Meatloaf that borrowed six key words from a former number one smash by Elvis.
1: It's from coast to coast.
0: We're counting down the hits the way they're ranked on Billboard's national charts. After peaking last week at number 16, Eric Clapton falls way down 13 notches this week to number 29 with Wonderful Tonight.

Englishman Eric Clapton falling from 16 to 29 this week with Wonderful Tonight. This is Casey Kasem on American Top 40 in Hollywood. And this next song in the countdown borrowed six key words from a former number one smash by Elvis Presley. And it became a spin-off hit that peaked at number 11 a couple of weeks ago. In 1956, Elvis hit the top of the charts with a song that in part

single line from Elvis's hit gave songwriter Jim Steinman, 20 years later, an idea for doing a twist on the sentiment expressed in that song. So he wrote, "I want you, I need you, but there ain't no way I'm ever gonna love you. But don't be sad, 'cause 2 out of 3 ain't bad." And that identifies it for you as the current hit by Meatloaf, in whose band songwriter Jim Steinman also plays piano. So, with a tip of the hat to the king of the charts, here are Meatloaf, Jim Steinman and Company. At number 28, 2 out of 3 ain't bad.

Meatloaf, produced by Todd Rundgren, at number 28, falling from 13 this week and still hanging in there, 13th week on the chart. 2 out of 3 ain't bad. Climbing 5 notches this week on American Top 40 with his double-sided hit, here's Jackson Browne. The flip side is titled The Loadout, and this side at number 27 is Stay.

0: Rockin' and Rollin' 50s style. At number 27, third week on the chart, and moving up five, that's Jackson Browne with Stay. This is Casey Kasem in Hollywood counting them down on American Top 40. We've got 26 hits to go, so stay right there.
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0: On with our survey of the 40 top hits in the nation. This is American Top 40. I'm Casey Kasem, and the countdown continues.
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0: Getting us started in the second hour of AT 40, here's the hottest comedian in the nation, Steve Martin, with his ode to Old King Tut.

Steve Martin at number 26 and moving up four notches, third week on the chart with King Tut. Coming up, the current hit by the most successful female record producer in history, a female singer who produces her own records under the pseudonym Robina Flake. JC's Coast to Coast, American Top 40. 3 hours with American Top 40, and you know where your favorite records are in the national music scene. The song at number 25 this week debuted 4 weeks ago. It's Barbra Streisand and Songbird.

survey song number 25 on American Top 40, moving up four, Songbird by Barbara Streisand. You're listening to a countdown of the 40 biggest hits in the USA, and right now we're up to the current hit by the most successful female record producer in the history of the charts. You know, very few women have even attempted to break into this male-dominated profession. Among those who have are Carole King, Barbara Streisand, Sylvia Robinson, and Millie Jackson. The famous female singer who's been producing her own records under the pseudonym Rubina Flake for the past 3 years not only broke through the sex barrier in record production, she succeeded at it. But the road's been rough. The lady's real name is Roberta Flack. And back in 1975, when she was about to begin her Feel Like Making Love album, her regular producer left the label she records for. So a new producer was assigned. But he didn't work out. So Roberta told the company that she herself would produce the album. Well, the company didn't like that idea, but Roberta insisted. And she says, when they thought about all the records she was selling for them and the Grammy she'd won, they gave in and let her produce. The title song from that album, Feel Like Making Love, was a number one smash. But the album itself, it didn't do too well. So when it was time to cut her next album and Roberta wanted to produce that too, the company said no. Once again, Roberta stood her ground and insisted that she could do the job. She got her way. And she was right. That album, titled Blue Lights in the Basement, has already hit the top 10 on the LP chart and produced a top 5 single right here on American Top 40, The Closer I Get to You. This week, Roberta Flack is at number 24 with If Ever I See You Again.

Roberta Flack in a song written and produced by Joe Brooks from the movie If Ever I See You Again, the title song. Every week, American Top 40 is heard in our 50 states and around the world on such great radio stations as KFLY, Corvallis, Oregon, WCGY, Lawrence, Massachusetts, and KGW, Portland, Oregon. The song at number 23 in the countdown is from another movie, FM, the title song, Steely Dan.

0: The title song from the movie FM by Steely Dan at number 23, second week in a row. This is Casey Kasem on AT40 in Hollywood. Coming up, I report on how the singing nun who had a huge hit in 1963 with Dominique now faces a possible jail sentence for not paying back taxes. Her story is coming up.
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0: Here now on AT40 is our third hit in a row that is a title song from a motion picture. We heard If Ever I See You Again, then FM, and now it's Thank God It's Friday at number 22 and moving up, Love and Kisses.

One of 16 groups in our countdown in American Top 40 at number 22, moving up two, fifth week on the chart. Love and Kisses, and Thank God It's Friday. This is Casey Kasem on AT40 in Hollywood, and we move up to number 21 with this hit. Seven big notches for the Atlanta Rhythm Section, third week on the chart. I'm Not Gonna Let It Bother Me Tonight.

The Atlanta Rhythm Section in 1840 moves up 7 to number 21 with I'm Not Gonna Let It Bother Me Tonight. This is Casey Kasem on American Top 40 in Hollywood. And now, the story of the former Catholic nun who may go to jail for not paying back taxes on a huge hit that she had 15 years ago. It was in 1963 that a Dominican nun from Belgium named Sister Luc Gabriel appeared on the old Ed Sullivan TV show and sang a song called Dominique. The response from the TV broadcast was so great that a record company decided to put the song out as a single. Before long, the whole country was singing that catchy melody. And the popularity of the record and Sister Luc Gabriel gave Hollywood the idea for a film. In no time at all, there was a movie called The Singing Nun, starring Debbie Reynolds. All of this happened between 1963 and 1966. And because she was a Dominican nun and had taken a vow of poverty, Sister Luc Gabriel received none of the profits from her work. All the money she earned went to charity, and the funds were handled by a lawyer for the convent. Well, 12 years ago, Sister Luc Gabriel left the convent, resumed using her original name, Janine Deckers, and now makes a living giving guitar lessons at $3 an hour. Recently, the Belgian government contacted her and said that since she isn't a nun anymore, she now owes the government $110,000 back taxes on the money she earned as a singing nun. Miss Deckers says she never saw the money, but she can't prove it because the lawyer has died and nobody can find his records. So it's up to the Belgian courts. If the ruling goes against Janine Deckers, the singing nun could go to prison. But we don't think that'll happen. Anyway, the minute we hear any further action on the case, we'll pass it right on. Now, on with the countdown. Walter Egan's first hit record is Magnet and Steel. It debuted at number 39 4 weeks ago. This week, it's at number 20.

0: Walter Egan, originally from Forest Hills, New York, who makes his home in L.A. today. At number 20, moving up six with Magnet and Steel. 19 hits to number one, and we're counting them down.
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0: You're listening to the most listened to songs in the USA on American Top 40. And the countdown continues now with a song that peaked at number 12 the past couple of weeks. Falling to number 19 this week, here's Michael Johnson and Bluer Than Blue.

You're the only light this empty room has ever had. Michael Johnson at number 19, falling 7 notches with Bluer Than Blue. Number 18. Somewhere off the Texas Gulf Coast sails the shrimp boat this next group named itself after. At number 18 on American Top 40 this week, here's Toby Bo with My Angel Baby.

0: Valley in Texas, a five-man group who call themselves Toby Bo at number 18 and moving up fourth week on the chart. My Angel Baby, 17 hits to number one, and we're counting down.
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0: We're counting down the hits the way they're ranked on Billboard's national charts, and here's another one of them songs from a motion picture. The second song from FM. It's titled Life's Been Good. Moving up 2, fourth week on the chart, here's Joe Walsh.

0: former New Yorker Joe Walsh on American Top 40 at number 17, moving up two notches with his second hit song, Life's Been Good.
1: Number 16.
0: Ladies, get up off your seats. Gentlemen, get on your feet. Come on and dance with me. Peter Brown hanging in there for the 12th consecutive week, falling to number 16, eight notches with this hit tune.

0: Peter Brown, after 4 weeks in the top 10, falls to number 16 with Dance With Me. Coming up, the current hit by a group who went from zero popularity to headliner status so fast they couldn't get other bands to open their concerts because the other bands didn't know who they were.
1: Casey's Coast to Coast.
0: The countdown continues on American Top 40 as we get closer to the number one song in the USA. Here's that man again at number 15 with only his 12th consecutive Top 40 single. It's Barry Manilow and Copacabana.

that went from zero popularity to headliner status so fast, they found it difficult to find opening acts because no one knew who they were. The act is Foreigner, and the group's drummer, Dennis Elliott, told us that when the group started, they put out an album and then went on a two-week tour to promote it. At the time, Foreigner was the opening act for the Doobie Brothers. Well, Dennis says that two-week tour stretched into 7 months on the road, and by the time the tour was over, Foreigner was no longer an opening act. They were the headliners. In 3 short months, they scored with a hit single called Feels Like the First Time and a hit album called Foreigner, both of which climbed to the number 4 spots on their respective charts. But their whirlwind success caused an unexpected problem. Here was Foreigner with both a top 5 single and album on the charts, one of the hottest new concert attractions in the country, but they couldn't find any opening acts. When Foreigner would approach other acts about opening for them, those acts would say, "Why should we? Who are they and what have they done?" Dennis Elliott said, "It was frightening. Some groups take 4 or 5 years to get to be headliners. We did it in 3 months." Unquote. Here's Hot-Blooded, the current hit by Foreigner.

0: Survey song number 14, moving up 6 notches, third week on the chart. It's Foreigner and Hot Blooded. This is Casey Kasem in Hollywood. We'll be right back with the top 13 tunes in the USA.
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0: As our countdown continues, I want to welcome KRNS Burns, Oregon. Welcome aboard.
2: Number 13.
0: A couple of months back, Jefferson Starship reached the top 10 with their last hit, Count on Me. This week, they're up to number 13 with their latest, Runaway.

Jefferson Starship at number 13. Fifth week on the chart, they move up a couple of notches with Runaway. From Hollywood, this is Casey Kasem, and the countdown doesn't stop until we hit number one. Here's a tune that got as high as number three a few weeks ago. This week, it falls out of the top 10 for the first time in 6 weeks. At number 12, Bonnie Tyler, It's a Heartache. It's a

Bonnie Tyler, the first hit song for the girl from Wales, a former top 10 record now at number 12 called It's a Heartache. Based on Billboard's tabulation of retail record sales and radio station airplay, these are the 40 most popular songs in the nation this week. At number 11, moving up three notches, Pablo Cruz and Love Will Find a Way.

0: slow cruise, and love will find a way. We're counting down now on AT-40 to a foreign group who are the most profitable business enterprise in their entire country. They make a bigger net profit than Volvo or Saab or Ingmar Bergman. 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
0: Here now on AT-40 is the hottest moving record within the countdown, moving up 11 notches third week on the chart to number 10. Three Times a Lady by the

The Commodores on American Top 40, their fifth time in the top 10. That's the hottest moving record in the countdown, moving up 11 to number 10. Three times a lady. This is Casey Kasem on American Top 40 in Hollywood. Now listen to this. In a country whose gross national product per capita is the largest in the world, the most profitable business enterprise is a recording act. The group whose song is next in the countdown. Now, they're not among the corporations with the biggest gross revenues, but their net profit is greater than any of them. For 1977, this group's total revenues from all their business activities came to more than $21 million. And of that gross, they got to keep over $12 million as profit, which makes this group the largest profit-making corporation in all of their native land of Sweden. And Sweden is one of the most advanced commercial industrial nations in the world. So this group, ABBA, is big business. Most of their income is from record sales and concerts. But they have other investments, too. They own real estate, an art gallery, and an international trading company that barters their own albums for oil and other goods with some of the countries from Eastern Europe. What it all means, I suppose, is that being a successful creative artist these days is a lot more complicated than it used to be. ABBA's current hit moves down six notches this week to number 9. It was as high as number 3 last week. Take a chance on me. If you change your-

0: ABBA at number 9 on American Top 40 and their 8th week in the top 10. They fall 6 notches with Take a Chance on Me. 8 hits to number 1 and we're counting them down.
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0: 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The song at number 8 in our countdown this week is a big, big former number 1 soul song. It falls from number 4 to number 8. The OJs and Used to Be My Girl.

are the trio from Ohio who make their home in Philadelphia these days. The OJs falling from number 4 to number 8 with Used to Be My Girl. This is Casey Kasem in Hollywood. And now, before we hear the 7 most popular songs in the nation, let's see what's at the top of the other charts. Number 1 on the soul chart, You and I by Rick James. Number 1 on the country chart, Only One Love in My Life, Ronnie Millsap. The number 1 best-selling album is Some Girls by the Rolling Stones. And now, at number 7 on AT40, The Groove Line by Heat.

0: the seventh most popular song in the USA, second week in a row by Heatwave on American Top 40, The Groove Line. A listener in North Dakota heard me say that Johnny Mathis holds the record for riding the album chart the most consecutive weeks with the same album. And he wants to know who holds that record among female artists. Well, the rock and roll Wonder Woman who leads the ladies also leads all the men except Mathis. Details coming up.
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0: Here's one of the most popular voices in the world. First week in the top 10 for his current hit, moving up five big notches. Frankie Valli and his fourth top 10 record as a solo artist. This is Grease.

Barry Gibb wrote it. It's the title song from Grease, and it was sung by Frankie Valli, moving up to number 6 in the countdown. Now, let me answer that question about women on the album chart. The letter comes in from Bismarck, North Dakota, from Craig Jackson. And Craig writes, "Dear Casey, a while back you said that Johnny Mathis held the all-time record for keeping an album on the chart for the most consecutive weeks. Well, I'd like to know, who is his female counterpart? Who's the girl with the longest-running album on the LP chart?" Well, Craig, not counting the albums of movie soundtracks and Broadway musicals, the female champ in this category is right up there in competition with groups and male solo acts. In fact, she beats all groups and all but one male, the champ himself, Johnny Mathis. His album, Johnny's Greatest Hits, set the all-time record with 490 straight weeks on the album chart. That was a 9.5-year stretch from 1958 to 1967. In second place is the singing, songwriting, piano-playing rock and roll superstar whose album Tapestry rode the Billboard LP chart for 302 consecutive weeks. That was nearly 6 years from the spring of 1971 to early 1977. The artist? That's right, Carole King. Thanks for writing, Craig. Now on with the countdown. Here's a song called Last Dance from the motion picture Thank God It's Friday. It was at number 10 last week. This week it moves up 5.

0: The fifth most popular song in the USA this week on American Top 40, moving up five notches, Donna Summer and Last Dance. The four big ones are coming right up.
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0: You're listening to a countdown of the most popular songs in the USA on AT40. My name is Casey Kasem, and the countdown continues now. Here's Bob Seger. This is the fifth week in the top ten, and he moves up one notch this week to number four with Still the Same.

Survey song number 4 this week, moving up one on American Top 40, Bob Seger and the Silver Bullet Band was Still the Same. Number 3. The number one album in the nation this week for the second week in a row belongs to the Rolling Stones. And here on American Top 40, they have the third most popular single in the nation. Just a couple steps outside the number one position and still climbing, here are the Stones with Miss You.

11-4 and X on American Top 40, and the Rolling Stones are one of them, moving from number 6 to number 3 with Miss You. Coming up on AT40, a song on the record label that during the past 6 months has dominated the number 1 position on the pop chart like no other record company in history. Their artists have held the number 1 spot for an unprecedented and unbelievable 29 of the past 32 weeks. So this one goes to Coast American Top 40. Here now on AT40, if you can believe this, is a song that has been at number 2 for 5 consecutive weeks. It's the first hit record for a Scotsman named Jerry Rafferty. His hit song is Baker Street.

just heard the song that I've been announcing at number two for five consecutive weeks on American Top 40. Jerry Rafferty hanging in there, trying for a number one record with Baker Street. Well, now, here's another of the 15 records on the RSO label that have hit the top 40 so far this year. But that fact is only the tip of the iceberg, because in the first 6 months of 1978, RSO Records has dominated the number one position on our singles chart like no other record company in history. We are now in the 30th week of 1978. And for only three of those weeks, did any other recording act not on the RSO label occupy the number one spot? Paul McCartney and Wings on Capitol were there for 2 weeks, and Johnny Mathis and Denise Williams on Columbia spent a week at number one. But for 27 weeks this year, RSO Records has owned the number one position, not to mention the last 2 weeks of 1977. These are the RSO hits that have held number one since then. How Deep Is Your Love by the Bee Gees, Baby Come Back by Player, Stayin' Alive by the Bee Gees, Love Is Thicker Than Water by Andy Gibb, Night Fever by the Bee Gees, If I Can't Have You by Yvonne Elliman, You're the One That I Want by John and Olivia, and finally, Shadow Dancing by Andy Gibb. Starting last Christmas, that comes to 29 of the last 32 weeks in which RSO Records has held the number one spot. And they're still there. Here is the most popular song in America. Number one for the sixth consecutive week. Andy Gibb's Shadow Dancing.

0: Gibb and his sixth consecutive week at number one on American Top 40 with Shadow Dancing. You just heard the 40 most popular records determined by Billboard magazine for the week ending July 22nd, 1978. American Top 40 is produced in Hollywood by Watermark Incorporated. Executive producer, Tom Rounds. Producer, Nikki Wine. Creative consultant, Don Bastani. I'm Casey Kasem. Join me again next week for our countdown of the 40 biggest hits in the USA. Till then, keep your feet in the ground and keep reaching for the stars. 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
1: 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Special thanks to Kalila Dawkins, Rob Durkee, Pete Battistini, Scott Lakefield, Mike Savage, Michael Cross, Dave Nunez, and of course, the legend where the countdown began, Casey Kasem. I'm Larry Morgan. 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
1: 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This week's presentation is from April 12, 1980.

Hello again, and welcome to American Top 40. I'm Casey Kasem. We're about to count down the 40 biggest hits in the nation. According to Billboard magazine, these are the records you're buying and radio stations are playing all over America this week. We begin by recapping the three biggest hits in the country last week. And here they are. At number three last week was

Money by Blondie. That song was number three last week. I'm Casey Kasem, and you're listening to American Top 40. Warming up for this week's countdown, we're doing our regular recap of the top three songs of last week. And at number two last week was this hit.

the song that was number two in the countdown last week, Working My Way Back to You by the Spinners. I'm Casey Kasem on American Top 40, and we're recapping the top three songs from a week ago. And last week, this was the most popular song in America.

Last week, that song was the number one hit in America, Another Brick in the Wall by Pink Floyd. And that's our recap of last week's top three. This is American Top 40. I'm Casey Kasem, and our countdown of this week's top 40 begins in a moment.

This is Casey Kasem in Hollywood, and the countdown begins. After 10 weeks on the survey, climbing as high as number 23, Pat Benatar pauses at number 40 as her first hit falls in the rankings. Here's Pat.

falling from 29 to 40 in the countdown this week on American Top 40, Pat Benatar with Heartbreaker. And we're segueing from one heartbreaker to four heartbreakers, backing up Tom Petty at number 39. Here are Tom Petty and the Heartbreakers with Refugee.

Dropping 12 notches this week to number 39, that's Refugee by Tom Petty and the Heartbreakers. I'm Casey Kasem. A listener in Texas wants to know, what percentage of songs that enter the Hot 100 chart eventually make it to the top 40? And how many go all the way to number one? Well, believe it or not, the chances of hitting number one are better than some of the gambling odds you get in Vegas. Details coming up. Coast to coast, American Top 40. Paul Davis's biggest hit so far has been I Go Crazy. His latest debut's at number 38. Do Right. Here's Paul Davis.

0: Number 38, a debut song by Paul Davis called Do Right. This is Casey on American Top 40 in Hollywood. Now let's answer that question about the gambling odds a recording artist faces every time a new single of his lands in the Hot 100. The letter's from Matt Merritt in Merkle, Texas. And Matt wants to know what percentage of the songs that enter the Hot 100 continue on up to the Top 40, and how many make it to number one. Well, the AT40 computer fried a few transistors coming up with the answer, but here's how it goes. Since Billboard's Hot 100 began in 1955, over 14,500 records have charted. 44% of those records, about 6,400, have made it into the top 40. And 539 of them have hit number one. Which means that of all the songs that have made the Hot 100, 3.7% went all the way to number one. Now, 3.7 seems like very long odds, until you compare it with the odds against picking a winner at the roulette tables. Every time the wheel spins, the chances of that little ivory ball dropping into your number are 1 in 38. That's a percentage of 2.6, quite a bit less than the 3.7% chance of hitting number 1 on the singles chart once you make the Hot 100. Of course, it's a lot easier to put a chip on the roulette table than it is to put a record on the chart. Matt, thanks for your letter. Now, on with the countdown. Number 37. This week, former Rascal Felix Cavalieri debuts with his first hit as a solo act. Here's Felix Cavalieri with Only a Lonely Heart Sees.
1: Yeah.

0: Felix Cavalieri on American Top 40 at number 37 with a debut record, Only a Lonely Heart Sees. You know, the rock and roll era is only 25 years old, but it's already stretched across four decades, the 50s, 60s, 70s, and 80s. And there's only one artist who's been able to hit the top 40 in all four of those decades. His second hit of the 80s is coming up.
1: Casey's Coast to Coast, American.
0: 8040 originates in Hollywood. I'm Casey Kasem. Moving up a single notch to number 36, here's Everett Washington's own Kenny Loggins with Keep the Fire.

Loggins at number 36 with his follow-up to This Is It. It's called Keep the Fire, and it moves up a notch. You know, in all of chart history, there are only two artists who have hit the top 40 in four different decades. The first was Perry Como, who peppered the charts with his hits in the 40s, 50s, 60s, and 70s. He hit the top 40 in each of those decades. And only one other artist has matched that feat. An Englishman who's hit the top 40 in each of the four decades that span the rock era. 50s, 60s, 70s, and 80s. And get this. He did it with the only four singles of his career that reached the top 40 on the U.S. pop charts. In the 50s, it was Living Doll. In the 60s, It's All in the Game. In the 70s, Devil Woman. And in January, he peaked with his first hit of the 80s, We Don't Talk Anymore. Four top 40 hits landing in four different decades. And who's the man who's distributed his very few American hits so evenly across the years? Well, he's the super singing star from across the sea, Englishman Cliff Richard. So Cliff and Perry Como are the only two artists in chart history to hit the top 40 in four different decades. And this week, the fifth top 40 hit in America in Cliff's long career moves up five notches to 35. Cliff Richard and Carrie.

I'm Casey Kasem, counting down the hits on American Top 40. This week, Bronx-born Melissa Manchester moves up four notches to number 34 with Fire in the Morning.

Melissa Manchester moves from 38 to 34, second week on the chart with Fire in the Morning. A successful English band called The Pretenders debut this week with their first American hit, which is kind of nice because their leader and lead singer, Chrissy Hynde, is an American girl from Akron, Ohio. The Pretenders, they come in at 33 with Brass.

The Pretenders and their first chart single on American Top 40. It went to number one in England. At number 33, it debuts on American Top 40, and it's called Brass in Pocket. 32 hits to number one and counting down. KCU's Coast to Coast, every week on American Top 40, we're heard in the 50 states and around the world on great radio stations like WCIL, Carbondale, Illinois, WCJW, Warsaw, New York, and 6 p.m. Perth, West Australia. This week, Englishman Gary Newman moves up four notches to number 32 with Cars.

Englishman Gary Numan took that to the top on the English charts. It's now at number 32, moving up 4 on American Top 40. He wrote it and he produced it. Gary Numan's Cars. Now from the AT40 archive. Another of the number one songs of the 70s, and we're up to August 1978. This was the 223rd number one single of the 70s, Grease by Frankie Valli.

0: In our weekly review of all the number one songs of the 70s from the AT40 archives of August 1978, that was Frankie Valli with Grease, Billboard's 223rd number one single of the 70s. I'm Casey Kasem. This is American Top 40 in Hollywood. We're counting down the week's 40 biggest hit singles, and we're 31 hits away from the number one song in the land this week. We'll continue in a moment, so stay right where you are.
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0: We're counting down the hits straight from the official Billboard charts. I'm Casey Kasem, this is American Top 40, and the countdown continues on our way to the number one song in the USA.
2: Number 31!
0: In her five-year chart career, Donna Summer has hit the top 10 and even 10 times. And this is the song that made it 10. This week, it drops to number 31 in our countdown. Donna Summer's On the Radio.

The song written for the score of the motion picture Foxes, Donna Summer, a former top 10 record, now at number 31 on the radio. You know, the last time Lewis and George Johnson, the brothers Johnson, were in the countdown was back in late 1977 when they went to number 5 with a song called Strawberry Letter 23. Well, their latest hit has a much simpler

soul song in the USA, debuting on American Top 40 at number 30. It's called Stomp, and it's by the Brothers Johnson. This is Casey Kasem in Hollywood. You know, there's a perfect band in the countdown who call themselves Utopia, after that perfect society imagined by English philosopher Sir Thomas More. The same Sir Thomas who displeased King Henry VIII and lost his head. That story and Utopia's hit song are coming up. I'm Casey Kasem. San Francisco's rock band Journey moves up five notches to number 29 with Any Way You Want It.

Journey at number 29, moving up 5, third week on the chart with Any Way You Want It. This is Casey Kasem on American Top 40 in Hollywood. Well, now we're up to the current hit single by a group named Utopia, a rock band who named themselves after the perfect society envisioned by the 16th century philosopher Sir Thomas More. The name Utopia comes from the Greek, meaning not a place. That's because Utopia is an imaginary, non-existent land. Now, in his book of Utopia, Sir Thomas pictured a world where everything works. The laws, the politics, the ethics, everything. Because everything was perfect. But his own real world wasn't so utopian. You see, Sir Thomas More lived in the England of Henry VIII. And Henry, in order to divorce one of his wives to marry a new one, had to separate England from the Catholic Church, which prohibited divorce. But his powerful advisor, Sir Thomas More, could not in good conscience go along with King Henry's plan. So the king accused Sir Thomas of high treason, put him on trial, and found him guilty, and had him beheaded. It was a sad moment in the history of England. But Sir Thomas More's concept of utopia has lived on long after him. And this week, musician Todd Rundgren's vision of a perfect band, also named Utopia, moves up 4 notches to number 28. Here's Set Me Free.

0: week on American Top 40, and the group Utopia's first hit song is at number 28, moving up 4, Set Me Free. 27 hits to number 1, and counting them down.
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0: AT40 originates in Hollywood. I'm Casey Kasem. Chuck Mangione has made it in the top 40 twice. 2 years ago, he hit number 4 with Feel So Good. And a few weeks ago, he peaked at number 18 with Give It All You Got. This week, he's at number 27. Chuck Mangione's Give It All You Got.

0: The man with the hat and the flugelhorn, 39-year-old Chuck Mangione at number 27, falling three notches on American Top 40 with Give It All You Got.
1: Number 26.
0: The highest debuting song of the week is by Kenny Rogers with Kim Carnes. Don't fall in love with a dreamer. Yeah.

0: Fall in Love with a Dreamer. The highest debuting record of the week, coming in at number 26, Kenny Rogers with Kim Carnes. Coming up on American Top 40, a long-distance dedication from a man on the tiny Pacific island of Niue to his girlfriend on the faraway island of Tongatapu.
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0: is heard in the 50 states and around the world every week on great radio stations like WCLL, Chillicothe, Illinois, WCLN, Clinton, North Carolina, and WHOA, San Juan, Puerto Rico. A month ago, this big hit was number 2. This week, it drops 4 notches to 25. Dan Fogelberg and Longer.

Ken Fogelberg on American Top 40, last week at 21, now at number 25 with Longer. This is Casey on AT40 in Hollywood. Every week we receive long-distance dedication requests from all over the world. And here's one from a listener in the island kingdom of Tonga. It's in the South Pacific, and here's what he writes. Dear Casey, recently when my work called me away from the island of Nuku'alofa, I felt glad for the adventure, but sad to part with my friends. I like my new job on the beautiful island of Niue, but the boat only comes once a month with the mail. This makes me feel my separation from my friends even more. Both Niue and Nuku'alofa are islands within the kingdom of Tonga, which looks small on the map, but distances by sea are long. It takes a 3-day boat ride to get from one island to the other. So I would like to make a long-distance dedication to a very special friend so she'll know that I'm thinking of her. My dedication and my heart go out to Miss Felicio Kakatu on Tangatapu Island. The song I dedicate to her is Blue Eyes Crying in the Rain. Thank you, Casey, for helping me bridge a long distance across a very small kingdom. Signed, Tony Cooley. Tony, here's your long-distance dedication.

1975, that's Blue Eyes Crying in the Rain, a long-distance dedication from Tony on the Pacific island of Niue to his lady friend, Felaciu, on the faraway island of Tongatapu. And the countdown continues.

Think About Me, survey song number 24, Fleetwood Mac. A listener in Puerto Rico wants to know what recording acts had the most top 10 hits in the 70s. Well, now that the 70s are over, the final results are in. And our count shows that the two acts with most top 10s are both British. Details coming up. I'm Casey Kasem, one of the many pilots of the airwaves that Charlie Doerr is singing about. She climbs three notches this week to number 23.

number 23 in popularity, moving up three notches this week, Charlie Dore and Pilot of the Airwaves. Well, now let's answer that question about recording acts with the most top 10 hits in the 70s. It comes from Yvonne Molina in Cataño, Puerto Rico. And Yvonne wants to know, now that the 70s are over, which acts wound up having the most top 10s? Well, even though the British pop music invasion happened back in the mid-60s, spearheaded by the Beatles and the Rolling Stones, the 70s continued to be very, very good to British acts. We added up the score for the decade just past, and in the category of most top 10 hits, the two leading acts were English, and another British act was tied for third. Not a bad showing for Her Majesty's subjects here in the colonies. Now, that third-place tie is between four acts. Each hit the top 10 during the 70s 12 times. There were The Carpenters, Stevie Wonder, Chicago, and The Bee Gees. In second place, with 15 top 10 singles in the 70s, Paul McCartney. And in first place, for most top 10 hits in the 70s, well, the winner with 16 top 10 hits is Elton John. There's your answer, Yvonne. Thanks for the question. Now, on with the countdown. Number 22. This week, Peaches and Herb climbed three notches to 22 with I Pledge My Love.

Peaches and Herb on American Top 40 at number 22 in popularity, moving up 3 with I Pledge My Love. Now from the AT40 archive. Another of the number one songs of the 70s. We're up to September 1978. This was the 224th number one single of the 70s, Boogie Oogie Oogie by A Taste of Honey.

0: One songs of the 70s from the AT40 archives of September 1978. That was A Taste of Honey with Boogie Oogie Oogie, Billboard's 224th number one single of the 70s. This is Casey Kasem in Hollywood counting down the most popular songs in the USA on American Top 40. We're 21 hits away from the number one song in the land, and we'll continue the countdown in a moment.
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0: 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I'm Casey Kasem, and on we go.
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0: After 8 weeks in the countdown, climbing as high as number 19, Tommy James slips a couple of notches to 21 with Three Times in Love.

0: American Top 40 at number 21 this week, falling two notches with Three Times in Love. According to the latest survey of the U.S. Census Bureau, there are more than 4 million sets of twins in the country. But until now, only 4 of them had made the top 40. The fifth and latest pair have a hit in the countdown, and it's coming up.
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0: Every week, American Top 40 is heard in the 50 states and around the world on great radio stations like WDCR, Hanover, New Hampshire, WDHP, Caribou, Maine, and Radio Hauraki, Auckland, New Zealand. Andy Gibb's sixth hit single peaked at number 4, dropped to number 9, and this week

and the Gig. Last week at number 9, this week falling to number 20 with Desire. This is Casey on AT40 in Hollywood. And now we're up to a song by only the 5th set of twins ever to appear as principals on a top 40 hit. 5 is a small number when you consider there are 4 million sets of twins in the USA alone. Now, it's possible that there may be a few sets of twins hidden within some of the groups of yesteryear that we haven't been able to uncover. And if you know of any of them, please drop us a line. But here are the twins we do know about. First, in the late 50s, there were the Kalin twins, Herbie and Harold. They had 2 big hits with When and Forget Me Not. More recently, Earl and Ernie Cate, the Cate brothers, had a hit 4 years ago with Union Man. Then there's John and Chuck Panoza of the rock band Styx. Now, they've been in the top 40 9 times in the past few years. The most successful of all acts containing a set of twins, the biggest act of the 70s. The twins, Robin and Morris Gibb. And, of course, they're 2/3 of the Bee Gees. This week, the newest twins make the top 40, and they're moving up in the countdown. With their first top 40 hit, here are twins Walter and Wallace Scott of the Whispers at number 19 with And the Beat Goes On.

number one soul hit, now at number 19. And the beat goes on. If you think you hear a familiar falsetto in the background of the next song, you're right. That's B.G. Robin Gibb singing backup behind Jimmy Ruffin. Robin also co-wrote and co-produced the song. Up two notches to number 18, here's Jimmy Ruffin with Hold On to My Love.

0: Jimmy Ruffin, one of 15 male solo singers in our countdown this week on American Top 40. He's at number 18 with Hold On to My Love. 17 big ones to number one, and count them down.
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0: I'm Casey Kasem. This week, Linda Ronstadt drops seven notches to number 17.

after 3 weeks at number 10 falls to number 17. This is Casey on American Top 40 in Hollywood. And now, an American Top 40 Extra. The biggest hit that Herb Alpert ever had. So far, Herb's three biggest hits are A Taste of Honey, This Guy's in Love with You, and Rise. And the biggest of all from 1968 was this one. You see.

0: number one smash from 1968. This Guy's in Love with You. The biggest hit up to now that Herb Alpert has ever had. An American Top 40 Extra. And the countdown continues.
1: Number 16.
0: Here's an act created by Soul Train's Don Cornelius. The three members of Shalimar were all dancers on Soul Train. Don Cornelius turned them into singers. But in their stage act, they still do those Soul Train dance steps. Slipping two notches to 16, Shalimar with The Second Time Around.

0: falling two notches with Second Time Around. What does a rock musician do when he loses his girl, his music isn't happening, and his whole life seems to be falling apart? Well, one superstar went to an extreme. He checked into a mental hospital. Since checking out, he's hit the top 40 10 times. That story and his latest hit are coming up.
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0: Billboard ranks them, American Top 40 counts them down. I'm Casey Kasem. Dr. Hook climbs three notches.

15th most popular song in the USA on American Top 40, Sexy Eyes by Dr. Hook. This is Casey in Hollywood, and now, the story of that rock musician who went to an extreme when things weren't working out for him. After he lost his girl, and his music wasn't making it, and his whole life seemed to be falling apart, he checked into a mental hospital. When Billy Joel was just 21, 9 years ago, he found himself in a heavy period of self-pity, really feeling sorry for himself. Life was lousy, he says now, so I checked myself into a nut house. He committed himself to New York's Meadowbrook Hospital, where for 3 weeks he wore a hospital smock, slept in a dormitory with barred windows, and was kept tranquilized most of the time. For recreation, Billy Joel played cards with people who thought they were Napoleon, and he watched a lot of TV. After 3 weeks in the psychiatric ward, Billy Joel was sure he was definitely not as disturbed as he had feared. "I realize that I'm okay. I really am," says Billy. "I had just felt so isolated and sorry for myself that nobody could help me. I felt so sorry for myself I couldn't think straight anymore." End of quote. Well, after he left that mental hospital, it took a long time and a lot of hard work for Billy Joel to hit the big time. But hit the big time he did. He's in the countdown this week with his 10th top 40 hit. Up three notches this week to 14, Billy Joel with You May Be Right.

The chart now at number 14, moving up three with You May Be Right. 13 big ones to number one, and we're counting them down. Coast to coast, American Top 40. I'm Casey Kasem. Here's Rupert Holmes playing detective. In his girlfriend's apartment, he finds a pack of cigarettes. And he figures, I know who left those smokes behind. She'll say, oh, he's just a friend. And I'll say, I'm not blind. Here's Rupert Holmes.

position number 6 falls to number 13 in American Top 40 with Him. This is AT40's weekly survey of the biggest hits from Battle Creek to Brownsville, from Billings to Birmingham. I'm Casey Kasem. Up 4 notches to number 12, this is Air Supply, Lost in Love.

0: The Australian group is Air Supply. They've been on the chart for 6 weeks now, and they continue to move up this week to number 12 with Lost in Love. 11 big ones to number one, and we're counting down.
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0: You're listening to AT40's Countdown of the Most Popular Songs in America. I'm Casey Kasem. Well, it's been 11 years since Bob Seger first hit the pop charts with Ramblin' Gamblin' Man. This week, his eighth top 40 single moves up two notches. It's at number 11, Bob Seger's Firelight.

Bob Seger's Firelight at number 11, moving up two on AT40. And now from the AT40 archive, another of the number one songs of the 70s. We're reviewing them all at the rate of three a week from January 1970 right on through. And we're up to September 1978. This was the 225th number one single of the 70s, Kiss You All Over by Exile.

0: in our weekly review of all the number one songs of the 70s from the AT40 archives of September 1978. That was Exile with Kiss You All Over, Billboard's 225th number one single of the 70s. This is American Top 40 in Hollywood, California, counting down the most popular songs in the USA. I'm Casey Kasem. We'll continue in a moment. 10 hits to go to the number one song in the land this week.
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0: Now, as we head into the home stretch in our countdown of the 40 biggest hits in the country, I'd like to welcome five new stations to the American Top 40 family. WSFL in New Bern, North Carolina, KLKC in Parsons, Kansas, KWTC in Barstow, California, DYMB in Iloilo, the Philippines, and DYEZ in Bacolod City, the Philippines. Glad to have you with us. I'm Casey Kasem, and we're doing our weekly survey of the most popular songs in the USA. And on we go.
2: Number 10.
0: This week, Michael Jackson moves up two notches with the title song from his current album. At number 10, here's Off the Wall.

Michael Jackson with the first of the 10 hottest records in the USA this week. Moving up two with Off the Wall. Just for the fun of it on AT40, let's see how many groups who have charted have named themselves after different kinds of birds. You got your blue jays, crows, robins, blackbirds, flamingos, penguins, skylark, sandpipers, and falcons. And what about the birds and the yardbirds? There was even a group called Feather. And up two notches to number 9 this week, perhaps the biggest group of all, the eagle.

0: week in the top 10, moving up two notches to number 9, the Eagles, and I can't tell you why. This is Casey on American Top 40 in Hollywood, and coming up, a long-distance dedication from a midshipman at the U.S. Naval Academy to one of the first women midshipmen to be admitted to Annapolis.
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0: I'm Casey Kasem. Falling four notches to number 8, here's Queen with their number 1 smash, Crazy Little Thing Called Love.

Queen at number 8 on American Top 40. They fall 4 notches with Crazy Little Thing Called Love. This is Casey Kasem on American Top 40 in Hollywood. And now we're up to our long-distance dedication. Letters come in every week asking us to play hit songs that are somehow related to the writer's personal life. This letter comes from a midshipman at the U.S. Naval Academy in Annapolis in Maryland. He writes, "Dear Casey, I'm a member of the first class at the Naval Academy to have women in it. While the women have worked out pretty well here, one of them was a personal disaster for me. I won't mention her name because she's here at the Academy, but I fell head over heels in love with her. With thousands of guys and only 100 or so girls here, I always had plenty of competition. So I tried my best to win her affection. It was the kind of courtship that goes on all the time in regular colleges, but was totally new to the previously all-male Naval Academy. After months of trying, though, she told me that while she liked me as a friend, she would never feel for me what I felt for her. Casey, would you please play Isn't Life Strange for me and all those people who have ever loved in vain, and for everyone who has thought that midshipmen could never express any feelings? Thanks, John. P.S. Beat Army. Okay, John, here's your long-distance dedication. Isn't

0: from 1972, that's Isn't Life Strange by the Moody Blues. A long-distance dedication from a midshipman at the U.S. Naval Academy to a midship woman at the U.S. Naval Academy. And the countdown continues on American Top 40. Kisses coast to coast, American Top 40. AT40 originates in Hollywood. I'm Casey Kasem. This week, Billy Preston and Sarita have the fastest mover within the countdown. They jump 8 notches to number 7 with You, I'm Born Again.
1: Come bring me your song.

0: Billy Preston and Sarita from the soundtrack of Fast Break. With You, I'm Born Again. Survey song number 7. Coming up, a songwriting secret revealed. There's a certain group of words which, when used in a song title, seem to guarantee a hit. Take this week's countdown, for instance. Those words are in the titles of 4 current hits. Songwriters, stand by. Details are on the way.
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0: I'm Casey Kasem.
1: Number 6.
0: And here's Harry Ray, Al Goodman, and Billy Brown. Ray, Goodman, and Brown with Special Lady.
2: You must be a special lady.
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3: Let's get down on some harmony. 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

special lady at number 6 this week, second week in the top 10, moving up to Ray Goodman and Brown. This is Casey Kasem on American Top 40 in Hollywood. Now, this is probably going to get me into hot water with the Brotherhood of Successful Songwriters, but I'm going to tell you anyway. I'm going to tell you one of the best-kept secrets of the songwriting game, the surefire formula for writing a hit. Now, you may not believe this, but there's a certain group of words which, when any one of them is used in a song title, guarantees a spot in the top 40. Now, I'm not talking about obvious words like love and baby and rock. I'm talking about a special group of related words that deal with the concept of temperature. Want to warm up the charts? Write a song and drop one of these heat words into the title. Words like fire, burning, hot, fever, almost any word pertaining to high temperatures, and you come out with number one chart sizzlers like Hot Child in the City by Nick Gilder, Fire by the Ohio Players, Boogie Fever by the Silvers, Night Fever by the Bee Gees, Light My Fire by the Doors, and Hot Stuff by Donna Summer. Are you getting the idea? Can you believe how easy it is to write a hit? And all this time, professional songwriters have been letting us think that writing a hit song took a lot of talent and a lot of hard work. Well, there's nothing to it once you know the secret. Just throw a heat word into the title. Well, look at this week's countdown. We've got Bob Seger with Fire Lake, Kenny Loggins with Keep the Fire, Melissa Manchester with Fire in the Morning. And here at number 5, it's Kool and the Gang with Too Hot.

0: Cool and the Gang at number 5, second week in a row on American Top 40 with Too Hot. The four big ones are coming right up.
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0: 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And from the great state of Texas, here's native son Christopher Cross, up three notches to number...

0: First hit song is at number 4 this week. Moving up 3, it's Ride Like the Wind. A few months ago, when a listener asked us which song title had been used the most on different songs that have made the top 40, I told you that there was a 3-way tie between Saturday Night, You, and one other song title. Well, that one other title has broken the tie, and it's coming up as a current hit.
1: The hits from coast to coast.
0: I'm Casey Kasem, and here come the 3 most popular songs in the nation this week. At number 3 are the Spinners, Working My Way Back to You.

Last week at number 2, this week they fall to number 3, The Spinners with Working My Way Back to You. A few months ago, we answered a question about which song title in the rock era has been used the most as the title of completely different songs, songs that have hit the top 40. And it turned out that there was a 3-way tie. 3 different song titles had each been used on 4 different top 40 hits. One of those titles is Saturday Night, which made the 40 as the name of 4 different songs. One by the New Christy Minstrels, another by the Bay City Rollers, a third by Earth, Wind & Fire, and a fourth by Herman Brood. Another title that hit the 40 on 4 different songs was You by the Aquatones, Marvin Gaye, George Harrison, and Rita Coolidge. The third song title in that 3-way tie had made it into the 40 on 4 different songs by Chris Montez, Johnny Mathis, Aretha Franklin, and Al Green. But now, a 5th recording act is on the survey with a completely new song using that same title, which breaks the tie for first place. The song title that now holds the rock era record for being used the most on different songs that have hit the top 40 is now on its 5th set of lyrics and in the countdown this week at number 2. Here's the most often used hit song title of the rock era, Call Me.

6 weeks on American Top 40. This week, moving from number 3 to number 2, Blondie with a big hit song, the theme from American Gigolo, It's Call Me. Well, now we're about to hear the most popular song in the USA. But first, let's check out the tops of the other Billboard charts. Number 1 on the country chart is Honky Tonk Blues by Charlie Pride. Number 1 on the soul chart is Stomp by the Brothers Johnson. And number 1 on the Billboard album chart is The Wall by Pink Floyd for the 13th week in a row. And I guess it's no surprise to find Pink Floyd's also at the top of the pop chart. For the 4th consecutive week, here's the most popular song in America, Pink Floyd's Another Brick in the Wall.

That's it. The number one song in the USA again this week. The fourth consecutive week for Another Brick in the Wall by Pink Floyd. And there you are. You've just heard the 40 most popular records determined by Billboard magazine for the week ending April 12, 1980. American Top 40 produced in Hollywood by Watermark Incorporated. Executive producer, Tom Rounds. Producer, Don Bassani. I'm Casey Kasem. Join me again next week for our countdown of the 40 biggest hits in the USA. Till then, keep your feet in the ground and keep reaching for the stars. And keep your radio tuned right where it is.

0: Hello again and welcome to American Top 40. I'm Casey Kasem, and coming up during the next 3 hours are the 40 best-selling records in the USA. Well, we only have 2 debut songs in our survey this week and a total of 4 number one songs still in the countdown. The biggest hits in the nation by the biggest pop stars in the world. And it all begins right here with the first of the 40 hottest songs in the USA. In the leadoff slot is the second top 40 hit by the man who calls himself Meatloaf. His song is Paradise by the Dashboard Light.
1: Well, I

There's the first of the 40 biggest records in the USA this week on American Top 40, Meatloaf and Paradise by the Dashboard Light. Coming up, my special report on the most successful concert promoter of the rock era, a multimillionaire whose phenomenal success story began with his escape at the age of 11 from Nazi Germany. American Top 40 is heard every week in our 50 states and around the world on great radio stations like KSEM, Moses Lake, Washington, WQTW, Latrobe, Pennsylvania, and KDWB, Minneapolis, St. Paul, Minnesota. The song at number 39 reached number 13 5 weeks ago. It's the group Toby Bo and My Angel Baby.

number 39, falling from 27 on American Top 40 with My Angel Baby. This is Casey Kasem on AT40 in Hollywood. And now, my special report on the most successful concert promoter of the rock era. A famous rock personality who last year grossed $15 million. But Bill Graham didn't start out on Easy Street. The story of his life is almost the classic American success story. It began 47 years ago in a small house in Berlin where he was born Wolfgang Krajanka. His father died 2 days later. His mother cleaned other people's homes to support herself and 6 small children. But it wasn't enough. And eventually, Wolfgang and one of his sisters had to go to an orphanage in Berlin. His mother visited as often as she could. But then, her visits suddenly stopped. And it was years later before Wolfgang learned that his mother had been one of the first Jews to die in the Nazi concentration camps. He was 8 years old, and for the next 3 years of his life, he ran. First to another orphanage in Paris, then, with a large group of Jewish refugees, across the European continent to the coast of Portugal. Several of the refugees died during the long, hard journey, including Wolfgang's sister. In Lisbon, the survivors found a Portuguese freighter that agreed to take them to America. And in September of 1942, the ship docked in New York's harbor. Of the 62 refugees who'd started out together, only 11 survived. One of them was 11-year-old Wolfgang Krajanka, suffering from rickets and weighing just 42 pounds. Well, with the special determination that motivates so many immigrants who come to this country, Wolfgang, after being adopted by an American family, began building a new life for himself. After he finished school, he served in the Army and won a Bronze Medal of Valor in the Korean War. During the next 20 years, he held a wide variety of jobs, finally getting into the profession that made him a multimillionaire, music concert promotion. And last year, the 140-person management and promotion corporation he owns grossed $15 million, which easily makes Bill Graham, the former immigrant child who escaped from Nazi Germany, the most successful promoter of the rock era. Among the acts currently on Bill Graham's management roster is the next artist in our survey. At number 38 on American Top 40, here's Eddie Money with Two Tickets to Paradise.

Any Money at number 38 on American Top 40, falling from 22 with two tickets to paradise. The group Pablo Cruz has had two top 40 hits so far, and both of them peaked at number 6. The first was What You Gonna Do. That was last year. Their latest at number 37 this week, still hanging on, is Love Will Find a Way. Here's Pablo Cruz.

0: Week 21, this week at number 37 with Love Will Find a Way. This is Casey on AT40 in Hollywood. And you know, it almost goes without saying that in order to attain the status of supergroup, a band has to continuously chart with big hit singles. Well, coming up is a debut song by the only supergroup in the history of the charts to have only one top 10 single. They were the original Wild and Crazy group.
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0: We're coming to you from Hollywood, and the countdown continues on our way to the number one song in the USA. The tune at number 36, second week on the chart, is by City Boy, and it's 5705.

moving from number 40 to number 36 with their first American hit, City Boy from England and 5705. Well, now we're up to the second of our debut songs in AT40 this week, and it's by the only supergroup in the history of the charts to have only one top 10 single. It almost goes without saying that in order to attain the status of supergroup, a band has to continuously chart with big hit singles. But the four Englishmen who make up the original Wild and Crazy group are the exception. They started out with a minor chart record back in 1965. Then they followed that up with a song that failed to make the 40, but went on to become a rock classic. The song, My Generation. Since then, this group has had several big-selling albums, including classics like the trend-setting rock opera, Tommy. And from the beginning of their career, they carved out their own special niche in rock history by putting on some of the wildest instrument-smashing concerts ever seen. Since 1965, a total of 19 of their singles have made the charts. But surprisingly, only one of those songs has made it into the top 10. That was I Can See for Miles, which squeaked into the top 10 at number 9 back in 1967. The group is one of the best known and most influential English groups to cross the Atlantic, The Who. And this week, The Who take another shot at the top 10 with their 20th chart record. Coming in at number 35, the highest debuting song of the week, here are The Who with Who Are You?

0: Debuting at number 35, The Who, back on the chart after a couple of years with Who Are You? This is Casey Kasem on American Top 40 in Hollywood, and you're listening to the biggest hits in the nation by the biggest pop stars in the world. The song at number 34 this week is a number one country tune, Crystal Gayle and Talking in Your Sleep.
1: 3 o'clock.

Crystal Gayle, one of seven female vocalists on AT40 this week at number 34, moving up four with Talking in Your Sleep. 33 hits to number one, and we count them down. We're counting down the most popular songs in the country from Kodiak to Kokomo, from Hartford to Honolulu. I'm Casey Kasem, and we're up to number 33. Second week on the chart, it moves up four. This is Alicia Bridges with I Love the Nightlife.

Alicia Bridges, raised in North Carolina with her first hit song on AT40, now at number 33, second week on the chart. I love the nightlife. Well, it's been a year and a half since the last Top 40 appearance by the Captain and Tennille. Their last time out, they got to number 13 with Can't Stop Dancing. This week, they climbed four to number 32 with their latest, Daryl Dragon and Tony Tennille with You Never Done It Like That.

to Neo on American Top 40 at number 32, moving up four with You Never Done It Like That. I have a letter here from a listener in Kansas who writes, Dear Casey, my friend and I have a bet on which female solo singer has had the most charted albums. I say it's Barbara Streisand. He thinks it's Carly Simon. Who's right? Well, fellas, neither of your favorites is even close. The leader is a pop and jazz singer who's put 32 albums on the LP charts so far. Details coming up. America. Once a week with AT40, and you know where your favorite records are in the national music scene. We're up to number 31 right now, a tune that moves four notches, second week on the chart. It's Billy Joel with She's Always a Woman.

number 31 in popularity, She's Always a Woman. Billy Joel on American Top 40 with his follow-up to Only the Good Die Young. Well, now let's settle that bet about LPs and the ladies. Tony Robinson in Topeka, Kansas writes, Dear Casey, my friend and I have a bet on which female solo singer has had the most charted albums. I say it's Barbra Streisand. He thinks it's Carly Simon. Who's right? Well, Tony, nobody's going to win or lose that bet because Barbra Streisand and Carly aren't even close to the leader. Barbra Streisand's super career took off in the early 60s, and since then, she's put 23 albums on the charts. Carly Simon started in 71, and she's charted with 8 LPs. But even their combined total doesn't quite come up to the front-running female. This jazz and pop singer began hitting the album charts in 1962, and she hasn't stopped yet. Her total at the moment is 32 charted albums. Her name? Nancy Wilson. And she's just released a new one, which could become number 33 to hit the charts. More than any other woman in chart history. Thanks for your letter, Tony. Now, on with the countdown. Number 30. Ray Davies wrote and produced this song, and he's singing the lead vocal. Up a notch this week, here are the Kinks with Rock and Roll Fantasy.

Aerosmith and a remake of a hit song by the Beatles that went to number one back in 1969 come together at number 29. Here now is the first top 40 hit by the five-man Florida group, who are Foxy. Up four notches, their song is Get Off.

0: countdown this week on American Top 40. It moves up four notches to number 28. That's Foxy. In Hollywood, this is Casey Kasem on American Top 40. We've got 27 hits to go on our way to number one. Stay right there.
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0: From Hollywood, this is Casey Kasem on American Top 40, and we're counting down the 40 hottest records in the nation on our way to the most popular song in the USA this week.
2: Number 27.
0: This week in the countdown, there are three groups from the land of the bean and the cod. There's Aerosmith, Boston, and The Cars. Here they are at number 27, moving up a notch with Just What I Needed.

The Cars, a five-man group from Boston, have been around for 6 weeks now and are up to number 27 with Just What I Needed. Back in 1959, the composer of this next song, Chuck Berry, peaked at number 37 with his original recording of this tune. This week, in just 2 weeks in the survey, Linda Ronstadt has already pushed her remake of that song up to number 26. Here's Linda and Back in the USA.

0: Linda Ronstadt and some pure Chuck Berry rock and roll from number 30 to number 26, second week on the chart with Back in the USA. Coming up on American Top 40, a big hit song by the rock artist from Scotland whose American record company is furious at him for refusing to do concert tours to promote record sales. The Scotsman says he doesn't care about the money. He doesn't care about the money?
1: Casey's Coast to Coast, America.
0: American Top 40 is heard in the 50 states and around the world every week on great radio stations like KQIC, Wilmar, Minnesota, WQTC, Two Rivers, Wisconsin, and 5AU, Wyala, South Australia. The song at number 25 this week in American Top 40 is a former number one soul song. Here's Teddy Pendergrass and Chloe.

Teddy Pendergrass is his name. His first AT40 hit at number 25, sixth week on the chart, moves up a notch, and it's called Close the Door. This is Casey Kasem on American Top 40 in Hollywood, and now I have the hit song by the Scottish rock artist who doesn't care about money and proves it by refusing to do concert tours to promote his record sales. And his record label, United Artists, well, they're really put out about it because touring is the most important way to maximize record sales once you have a hit. The label isn't being unreasonable, but Jerry Rafferty isn't interested. His album, City to City, has hit number one on Billboard's LP chart, and his second smash single from it, right down the line, is rapidly climbing our countdown. But Rafferty refuses to take advantage of the big money concert bookings that those hits will get him, which in turn will generate more record sales. He could be losing out on $1 million. And this isn't the first time something like this has happened. In 73, his former band, Steeler's Wheel, had a top 50 album and a top 10 single from it called Stuck in the Middle with You. Jerry wouldn't tour then either. Jerry's only interest, he says, is running his own life. He told writer Dennis Hunt, "Next year is time enough for me to show up in America. I won't be rushed." End of quote. This week, Jerry Rafferty has the biggest moving record in the countdown, moving up five to number 24. Here's Right Down the Line.

0: Survey Song number 23. It moves up two notches this week. The love theme from the eyes of Laura Mars. Barbara Streisand sings it. Coming up on American Top 40, the story of how Robin Gibb of the Bee Gees helped Big Bird, Oscar the Grouch, and the Cookie Monster turn Saturday Night Fever into Sesame Street Fever.
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0: You know, there's a line in the chorus of this next tune in our countdown of the 40 biggest hits in the USA, and it says, "With you, I'm not shy." And Not Shy is also the title of the current album by Walter Egan. From that LP, his song, down two notches to number 22 this week, is Maggie.

Walter Egan on American Top 40 at number 22, falling a couple of notches with a former top 10 record called Magnet and Steel. Well, now the story of how Robin Gibb of the Bee Gees helped Big Bird, Oscar the Grouch, and the Cookie Monster turn Saturday Night Fever into Sesame Street Fever. Several months ago, Sesame Street Records approached Robin Gibb about doing some songs on a new disco album that they were producing. Since all of the money from the LP was going to the Children's Television Workshop, the nonprofit organization that produces Sesame Street, Robin agreed. He said he'd do the album for free, under one condition. That is, that his kids would meet Sesame Street's Muppet characters in person. Well, Big Bird, Oscar the Grouch, and the Cookie Monster were more than happy to oblige. The new album called Sesame Street Fever is a takeoff on Saturday Night Fever, and it was developed with the complete cooperation of Robin Gibb's record company, RSO. But don't get the idea that this is going to be just a kid's record, because the producers had adults in mind when they cut the album, too. That's why there will be two commercial versions of the LP. One with short tracks of the songs for the pop market, and another with longer tracks for discos. And the producers of the album have come up with dances to go along with the disco versions of the songs. So, in the weeks ahead, disco dancers around the country just might be doing the pigeon, the cookie, the dog, and the rubber duck to the music of Robin Gibb, the Muppets, and Sesame Street Fever. At number 21 this week on AT40, here is Robin Gibb and Oh!

28-year-old Robin Gibb of the Bee Gees at number 21 on American Top 40, fifth week on the chart with Oh Darlin'. Casey's Coast to Coast, American Top 40. Once a week with AT40, and you know where your favorite records are in the national music scene. My name's Casey Kasem, and the countdown doesn't stop until we get to number one, where this record was.

18th week on the chart is Miss You by the Rolling Stones. The last top 40 hit by the duo Loggins and Messina was My Music, which got up to number 16 back in 1973. The first solo hit by Kenny Loggins is up to number 19 this week. Here's Kenny with Stevie Nicks and Whenever I Call You Friend.

0: Scroggins, originally from Everett, Washington, along with Miss Stevie Nicks at number 19 with Whenever I Call Your Friend. Coming up, this week's American Top 40 Long Distance Dedication from Cindy in Denver to Kevin, wherever he is.
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0: You're hearing the hottest hits in the USA as the countdown goes on now. Here's a song that was number one for a couple of weeks ago. This week it falls from number six all the way down to 18. It's Frankie Valli with the title.

12 notches this week on American Top 40, out of the top 10, all the way down to number 18 with Greece. And now it's time for this week's long distance dedication. It's postmarked Denver, Colorado, and it comes to us from Cindy. It begins, "Dear Casey, I was listening to American Top 40 last Sunday on KIMN in Denver, and you played a long distance dedication. It didn't take me long before I decided to write. The whole story started about a year ago when a friend introduced me to her brother. His name is Kevin. Before long, Kevin and I were seeing quite a bit of each other. And the last 2 weeks we were together, I can't remember being happier. Then one night we got into an argument. It's silly now, but then it seemed pretty real. After that, I didn't see much of him. But when I did, words didn't come easy. 2 weeks later, he moved, and I don't know where he is. But my love for him hasn't died. In fact, it's grown. The song that was special to us was Sometimes When We Touch by Dan Hill. Now, not very often can I listen to it and not cry. And I'll probably do just that if you play it. But I feel it was written for people like us who have or have had something special. Maybe we were never meant to be, Casey. But this song will live forever as the way a love should be. Thanks for listening. Cindy."

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Dan Hill and Sometimes When We Touch. A song dedicated from Cindy in Denver to Kevin. If you'd like to send us a long distance dedication, I'll have the address following this next record. Number 17. Here's the fifth Top 40 hit for Bob Seger and the Silver Bullet Band. Up two more positions this week to number 17 on AT40. This song is Hollywood Nights.

0: and the Silver Bullet Band at number 17, moving up two with Hollywood Nights. And now for those of you who are waiting for the AT40 Long Distance Dedication address, I have it for you. Address your letters to Long Distance Dedication, Box 8170, Universal City, California, 91608.
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0: This week in our countdown, there are 14 foreign acts. 8 of them are English, 1 is English-American, 2 are from Australia, 1 from Scotland, and 2 are Canadian. Nick Gilder and this lady, Anne Murray, at number 16 and moving up with You Needed Me.

Needed Me. Survey song number 16 on American Top 40, fifth week on the chart. Anne Murray. Number 15. From the Gold album with the unusual title Sleeper Catcher, here's the Little River Band from Australia with their fourth top 40 hit. At number 15, their song is Reminiscing.

0: six men who've been together since 1975 with their fourth hit at number 15 and moving up. That's Reminiscing. This is Casey Kasem in Hollywood. We'll be right back with the top 14 tunes in the USA, including number one.
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0: 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Hi to everybody listening to KNAU, Flagstaff, Arizona, KAYK, Provo, Utah, and WENR, Athens, Tennessee. 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
0: Leading off the third hour of American Top 40, here's the former number one soul song by Rick James. It's You and I.

15 male solo acts in the countdown this week. His hit tune is You and I. The song at number 13 on AT40 moves up a notch in its seventh week. This is John Paul Young, an Australian, with his first AT40 hit. It's called Love is in the Air.

John Paul Young on AT40 at number 13 in the countdown, moving up one with Love Is in the Air. This is Casey Kasem on AT40 in Hollywood, and I got a letter here from a pair of twins in New York. They write in to ask if during the rock era there's ever been a duo made up of twins who hit the top 40. The answer is yes, just one. I'll tell you about them, and we'll hear a piece of their biggest hit coming up.

Every week on American Top 40, we count down the biggest hits in the USA from Stockton to Brockton, from Bedford to Medford. We're up to number 12 in our countdown now, and this is by Chris Rea. The Englishman sings Fool If You Think It's Over.

Rhea on American Top 40 with a song at number 12 in our countdown, moving up a notch. That's Fool If You Think It's Over. Well, now let's answer that question sent in by two girls in Rochester, New York. Their names are Irene and Eileen Jones, and they write, Dear Casey, my sister and I are twins, and we were wondering if during the rock era, there's ever been a duo consisting of twins who had top 40 success. Well, Irene and Eileen, the answer is yes. It happened once. In all the rock era, only one set of twins have made the top 40 as a duo. Now, over the years, there have been other twins who were both members of a group that hit the 40, including the Kate brothers. They hit back in 1976. And, of course, the superstar twins Morris and Robin Gibb of the Bee Gees. But to find the only top 40 duo made up of twins, you have to travel back in time to the year 1958, when two young men made their debut on the American Singles Chart with this big hit.

song is When. The artists are the Kalin Twins. And when they were 19 years old, back in the summer of 1958, they took that song all the way up to number 5 on the pop chart. They followed that up with a second big hit titled Forget Me Not. Then they had two other chart records that didn't quite make the 40. But their two national hits were enough to establish them as the only duo of twins to make it into the top 40 during the rock era. Thanks for your question, Irene and Eileen. And now, on with the countdown. Here's the second of the two Canadians in our countdown this week. Earlier, we heard from Anne Murray, and now from Nick Gilder. He's at number 11, second week in a row with Hot Child in the City.

0: Nick Gilder, the newcomer at number 11, second week in a row with Hot Child in the City. Next up on AT40, the first of the 10 hottest records in the USA.
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last week at number 9, this week at number 10. Evelyn Champagne King and a gold record called Shame. Back in 1974, Earth, Wind & Fire took their first top 40 hit up to number 29. It was called Mighty Mighty. Since then, they've had 3 top 10 records. This is one of them. Earth, Wind & Fire and Got to Get You Into My Life at number 9.

written by Lennon McCartney, produced by Maurice White, and sung by Earth, Wind, and Fire. Well, after a solid 7-week stay in the number one position on the album chart, the soundtrack from the movie Grease has been evicted. The brand new number one album in America this week is Don't Look Back. And at number 8 this week in AT40 with a title song from that album, here is Boston.

0: fourth week on AT40. They're already at number 8 and moving up 4 this week with Don't Look Back. That's Boston. Coming up, the current smash by the solo singer who spent more weeks at number 1 than anyone else during the 70s. More than Elton John, Diana Ross, Stevie Wonder, or Rod Stewart. And this artist has compiled his front-running total in just over a year.
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0: You're listening to the most listened to songs in the USA as the countdown continues now with the tune at number 7. Second week in the top 10 for John Travolta and Olivia Newton-John.

There's the seventh most popular song in the USA this week, fifth week on the chart, moving up one. Summer Nights by John Travolta and Olivia Newton-John. Well, now we're up to the current smash by the solo singer who spent more weeks in the number one position on the singles chart than any other solo act during the 70s. In order to do that, this 20-year-old singer had to outdistance some of the heaviest chart performers of the decade, including Elton John, Diana Ross, Roberta Flack, Stevie Wonder, and Rod Stewart. And unlike those long-established stars, this man has spent all of his weeks in the number one position in just a little over a year. Right now, the race for most weeks at number one during the 70s shapes up like this. In fifth place, with 7 weeks apiece at number one, are Stevie Wonder and Diana Ross. In fourth place, with 10 weeks, is Debbie Boone. Third place is held down by Elton John, who's totaled up 11 weeks at number one during this decade. And sharing the runner-up spot, with 12 weeks each in the number one position, are Rod Stewart and Roberta Flack. And just barely ahead of them, with a total of 13 weeks at number one, is the current leader, Andy Gibb. And if his current hit, An Everlasting Love,

0: to 9 to 8 to 7 to this week, number 6, An Everlasting Love. 5 hits to number 1 and counting them down.
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0: American Top 40 originates in Hollywood. My name is Casey Kasem, and the countdown doesn't stop until we get to number one. Well, here's the song at number 5 this week, second week in a row, the 6-man group from Kentucky who call themselves Exile. This is Kiss You All Over.

The name of the group that sings Kiss You All Over at number 5, second week in a row, is Exile. This is Casey on AT40 in Hollywood, and it looks like The Force is with Olivia Newton-John right now. She's the only recording act with 2 songs currently in the top 40, and both of them are in the top 10. A few minutes ago, we heard her duet with John Travolta, and now at number 4 for the second week, here's Olivia on her own with Hopelessly Devoted to You.

completely devoted to you from the Grease soundtrack. That's Olivia Newton-John at number 4, second week in a row. Well, now before we hear the 3 most popular songs in the nation, let's see what's the top of the other charts. Number 1 on the soul chart, Holding On by LTD. Number 1 on the country chart, I've Always Been Crazy by Waylon Jennings. The new number 1 best-selling album is Don't Look Back by Boston. And now at number 3 on American Top 40, here's Foreigner with Hot Blooded.

0: number 3, second week in a row, and their 7th week in the top 10 with Hot Blooded. Coming up on AT40, the first number 1 song in the history of the charts by a group whose bass and lead guitar are played by women. But it wasn't easy. The group says even now, concert audiences still don't believe the women are really playing those instruments.
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0: You're listening to the most listened to songs in the USA. I'm Casey Kasem, and here are the Commodores with a former number 1 song that's been at number 2 for 4 weeks in a row.

the Commodores and a former number one song, Three Times a Lady. This is Casey Kasem on American Top 40 in Hollywood. And now we're up to the first number one song in the history of the charts by a group whose bass and lead guitar are played by women. The group is A Taste of Honey. And A Taste of Honey includes Perry Kibble on keyboards and Don Johnson on drums, and features Janis Johnson on bass and Hazel Payne on lead guitar. Well, co-founder and bass player Janis Johnson told writer Dennis Hunt of the LA Times that it took more than 5 years for the group to convince a record company that they were for real and not just a novelty act. And Janis says even now, after the success of their big number one smash, the group is still having trouble overcoming the public's prejudice. She says, the people in the audience at our concert sit there with their mouths wide open at first, even though you'd think they knew about us from looking at the album cover and reading it. A lot of people don't think we really play. And some of them still think it's a tape playing on stage and not me and Hazel. There we are with the instruments in our hands, plugged in and everything, and people have the nerve to think we're faking. Of course, they only think that because we're women. End of quote. Well, that image problem may soon be a thing of the past for A Taste of Honey, because with a huge number one smash single featuring some excellent guitar work by the girls, it sounds like female guitarists in rock music are a great idea whose time has come. At number one on American Top 40 for the second week in a row, here's Taste of Honey with Boogie Oogie Oogie.

0: There it is, the number one song in the USA for the second week in a row. A Taste of Honey with Boogie Oogie Oogie. You've just heard the 40 most popular records determined by Billboard magazine for the week ending September 16, 1978. American Top 40s produced in Hollywood by Watermark Incorporated, executive producer Tom Rounds, producer Nikki Wine, creative consultant Don Bastani. I'm Casey Kasem. Join me again next week for our countdown of the 40 biggest hits in the USA. Till then, keep your feet in the ground and keep reaching for the stars. And keep your radio tuned right where it is.
1: 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Special thanks to Kalila Dawkins, Rob Durkee, Pete Battistini, Scott Lakefield, Mike Savage, Michael Cross, Dave Nunez, and of course, the legend where the countdown began, Casey Kasem. I'm Larry Morgan. 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

Hello again, and welcome to American Top 40. I'm Casey Kasem, and this is our countdown of the most popular songs in the USA. These are the 40 biggest hits of the week right out of Billboard's nationwide survey of radio stations and record stores. The countdown begins with our recap of last week's top three. At number three was Stevie Nicks with Tom Petty and the Heartbreakers and Stop Dragging My Heart Around. And at number two was this big hit.

Christopher Cross with The Best That You Can Do, the theme from the movie Arthur. It was number two last week on American Top 40. And this big smash was at number one.

Diana Ross and Lionel Richie with a song that's become one of the biggest records of the year, Endless Love. It's been at number one now for 8 weeks. Will it hold on for another week? We'll find out as we count down the 40 most popular songs in the USA. Now, having reviewed the top three songs of last week, we're all set to count down this week's 40 top tunes, and here we go. Here are five men from New York City who were once known in the rock band business as the Soft White Underbelly, until they signed with Columbia Records in 1971. Last week, their second top 40 hit debuted in the countdown at number 40, and it's at number 40 this week. Here's Blue Oyster Cult with Burnin' For You.

Second week at number 40, their second hit song is Burden for You, and they are the Blue Oyster Cult. We've got 5 debuts this week, and here's one of them. It's the Commodores' follow-up to their top 10 smash, Lady You Bring Me Up. It peaked at number 8 a few weeks ago. Their newest hit comes in at number 39, and it's called Oh No. Oh No.

debuting at number 39, the Commodores' follow-up to Lady, You Bring Me Up. It's called Oh No. Coming up on American Top 40, the biggest recording act of the 1970s, a trio, and they debut with their first hit of the 1980s.

time the Atlanta Rhythm Section was in the countdown was 2 years ago, 1979, when they went to number 17 with Spooky. Their latest single is their seventh top 40 hit, and it debuts at number 38. It's called Alien.

The Atlanta Rhythm Section on American Top 40, they debut this week at number 38. It's called Alien. Now, we're up to the first pop hit of the 1980s by a group of three singers who were the biggest recording act of the 1970s. They first hit the charts in the late 60s. Then, in 1971, they had their first number one record. It was called How Can You Mend a Broken Heart? And throughout the decade, they continued piling up the hits. A total of 18 in the 70s, including more number ones like Jive Talkin', You Should Be Dancin', How Deep Is Your Love, Stayin' Alive, and Tragedy. In fact, their last single, Love You Inside Out, was a number one record in 1979. Of course, I'm talking about Barry, Robin, and Morris, the Brothers Gibb, better known as the Bee Gees, the biggest recording act of the 70s. And this week, they debut with their first hit of the 80s. At number 37, the Bee Gees with He's a Liar.

0: debuting at number 37 on American Top 40, The Bee Gees, and He's a Liar. 36 hits to number one, and we're counting down. Kisses. AT40 originates in Hollywood.
1: Number 36.
0: Here's a three-man British band known for taking reggae rhythms, blending them with rock and roll, and turning out a sound all their own. The Police debut with Every Little Thing She Does Is Magic.

0: The Police, debuting at number 36 with Every Little Thing She Does Is Magic. 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
0: Here's a TV theme with staying power. 18 weeks in the top 40. Dropping three notches this week to number 35, Joey Scarborough with Believe It or Not, the theme from The Greatest American Hero.

The oldest record in the countdown has been around for 18 weeks. Now at number 35, falling three notches, the theme from The Greatest American Hero, Believe It or Not, by Joey Scarberry, as the countdown continues. Every week, American Top 40 is heard in the 50 states and around the world on great radio stations like WGSB Gunnersville, Alabama, WGOL Lynchburg, Virginia, and KGKL San Angelo, Texas. The fifth of this week's five debut records is Marty Balin's follow-up to Hearts, coming in at number 34, Atlanta Lady.

0: Marty Balin debuting at number 34 on American Top 40 with Atlanta Lady. The leader of the new group, Balance, told us that he learned the hard way never to try something on stage that he hadn't rehearsed. That lesson nearly killed him. Literally. The story's coming up.
1: The hits from coast to coast. American
0: The soap opera spoof by the Afternoon Delights holds at number 33 for its second week. It's the story of General Hospital.

The Afternoon Delights at number 33 on American Top 40, same position as last week, General Hospital. Well, now we're up to the hit by the New York group Balance and the story of how their leader nearly wiped himself out just by failing to rehearse. His name is Pepe Castro, and he told us that a few years ago he was singing and acting in the road company of the rock musical Hair. Pepe was playing the lead role of Berger. Now, Berger makes his first entrance on a rope, swinging down toward the audience from a high perch upstage. And as he swings down, he also climbs down the rope hand over hand and lands on his feet at the front of the stage, still singing. Of course, Pepe had rehearsed his rope entrance many times, but he'd never tried it with a microphone in his hand until opening night. And as he swung down, hanging onto the rope with one hand and holding the mic with the other, Pepe realized he couldn't climb down with just one hand. He told us, "I ended up swinging out over the audience, and I could see the other actors running around and shouting because they knew I was going to swing back and splat against the wall, and that would be it." Pepe said that as he swung back, he saw that hard wall approaching fast, and he let go. Well, luck was with Pepe Castro that night. He didn't make a soft landing, but he did land on the floor unhurt. He had the wind knocked out of him, but a few minutes later, Pepe was back on stage doing the show, promising himself never again would he do a dangerous stunt unrehearsed. Here he is with his group Balance.

falling 10 notches to number 32, the three-man band from New York City who call themselves Balance with Breaking Away. Their lead singer is Pepe Castro, formerly of the Blues Magoos. Now, from the AT40 archives. Another of the number one songs of the 60s. We're reviewing them all from January 1960 to December 1969. And we're up to August 1968. This was the 184th number one single of that decade, Hello, I Love You, by The Doors.

0: 40 in Hollywood, California, counting down the most popular songs in the USA. I'm Casey Kasem. We'll continue in a moment. 31 big hits to go to the number one song in the land.
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0: We're counting down the hits straight from the official Billboard charts. I'm Casey Kasem. This is American Top 40, and the countdown continues on our way to the number one song in the USA.
2: Number 31.
0: REO Speedwagon's fourth straight hit from their smash album High Infidelity moves down this week after peaking at number 20. In Your Letter.

In our weekly review of all the number one songs of the 60s from the AT40 archives of August 1968, that was The Doors with Hello, I Love You, Billboard's 184th number one single of the 60s. This is American Top.

REO Speedwagon at number 31, falling 11 notches on American Top 40. Their fourth consecutive Top 40 hit is In Your Letter. On American Top 40, the countdown doesn't stop until we get to number one. Here's a former number two song. It stayed at that position for 3 weeks, several weeks ago. Now at number 30, the Pointer Sisters with Slow Hands.

Slow Hand by the Pointer Sisters falls from number 27 to number 30 in our countdown of the 40 biggest records in the USA. Next up, the theme from the television show that won more Emmys than any other regular television show in history. I'm Casey Kasem. If you watched the Emmy Awards show a few weeks ago, you saw the people who create Hill Street Blues every week walk off with their record-setting 8 Emmy Awards. It's the winningest regular TV series in history. The Hill Street Blues theme song debuted last week at number 36. This week, it moves up 7 big notches to 29. Here's Mike Post featuring Larry Carlton on guitar.

0: Mike Post featuring Larry Carlton at number 29, moving up 7 notches, second week on the chart with the theme from Hill Street Blues. Coming up, a long-distance dedication from a young mother in Rhode Island to the Georgia teenager who helped her family through a very bad time.
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0: Here's a former top 10 record by the Commodores, Lady, You Bring Me Up.

The Commodores at number 28 on American Top 40. They have two hit songs in the countdown. Earlier at number 39, Oh No debuted. This one is Lady, You Bring Me Up. This is Casey on American Top 40. You know, the idea behind our long-distance dedications is that popular songs are mostly about feelings that many of us share. And sometimes a song is a beautiful way to express our feelings. Like this letter from Central Falls, Rhode Island. It reads, Dear Casey, I'm a housewife of 24 with two young boys. Recently, I went through the most terrifying time of my life. You see, all my family and friends are up here in Rhode Island. But late last year, my husband got tired of not making enough money to make ends meet, so he went down to Georgia at the invitation of some old friends of my mom's, found a job there, and sent for the kids and me. Well, I've never been away from home before, and I'd never traveled anywhere alone. With my 4-year-old and my 1-year-old, I boarded a bus in Providence, Rhode Island, and rode for 34 hours to Albany, Georgia. It was a nightmare trying to keep the boys calm and being so scared myself. When I got to Georgia, I was exhausted, but happy, because we were going to get an apartment and a fresh start on life. Well, 3 days later, my husband got fired. There we were, no job, not a penny to get back home with, and imposing on this family we were staying with. Naturally, with their 3 teenage kids, a grandmother, and a dog that didn't like little kids, there was an enormous amount of tension and bad feelings that lasted 3 months. During that time, their 14-year-old son, Sean, became a shining star to us. He kept my husband, Dick, from being depressed by playing football and basketball with him. He played with our 2 boys and kept them amused. And he kept me from being sad and homesick by making me laugh. Now, we're back home in Rhode Island, and we miss him so. I wish you'd dedicate You Are My Shining Star to Sean. Sincerely, Karen. Okay, Karen, here's your long-distance dedication.

0: from last year. That's the Manhattans with Shining Star, a long-distance dedication from Linda and her family in Rhode Island to Sean in Georgia. I'm Casey Kasem, and the countdown continues on American Top 40.
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0: With their follow-up to their number one smash, The One That You Love, here's the Australian band Air Supply up 10 notches this week with Here I Am.

0: There's the biggest mover in the countdown, the fifth consecutive top 40 record for Air Supply, and one of three Australian acts in our countdown this week. Their latest is titled Here I Am, Just When I Thought I Was Over You, as the countdown continues.
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0: 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Up three notches to number 26, here's Carl Carlton with a song that's been at number 2 on the Soul chart for 7 weeks now. She's a bad mamma jamma.

0: 29-year-old Carl Carlton at number 26, moving up 3 notches, third week on the chart with She's a Bad Mama Jamma. Listen to this.
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0: That song was a top 20 hit on the soul chart back in 1965, and it was the first chart appearance for a man who's gone on to become a superstar on the country charts. Details and his latest hit are coming up.
2: Casey's Coast to Coast.
0: Joel's latest hit single is a new live version of a song he first recorded 5 years ago on his album Turnstiles. It's called Say Goodbye to Hollywood, number 25.
2: But

0: Billy Joel at number 25, moving up five notches with his 14th top 40 hit. It's called Say Goodbye to Hollywood. Well, now we're up to the latest pop hit by a country superstar who made his first chart appearance, of all places, on the Soul Chart. The record sounded like this.
1: Always so proud to take her out. And when I'm around the guys, all I talk about.
0: That song, called Never Had It So Good, was a top 20 soul hit back in 1965. It was written by the star soul songwriting duo Nicholas Ashford and Valerie Simpson, along with Josie Armstead. The record hit number 19 on the soul chart and never appeared on the pop or the country charts. And the man who recorded it never hit the soul chart again, but went on to have 27 country hits, including an incredible 18 number ones. His name? Ronnie Millsap. Now, on the pop chart, Ronnie's had three hits. It was Almost Like a Song, which went to number 16 in 1977, Smoky Mountain Rain, which hit number 24 this year, and his current single, which has become Ronnie's most successful pop hit. It peaked at number 5 and stayed there for 5 weeks. This week, it's at number 24. Here's Ronnie Millsap with There's No Getting

Ronnie Millsap after 5 consecutive weeks at number 5 and after 8 weeks in the top 10 falls from 5 to 24 with There's No Getting Over Me. This is Casey on American Top 40 in Hollywood. So far, there have been 2 top 40 hits off the current Quincy Jones album called The Dude. The first of them was I Know Corita. On his latest, Quincy Jones features singer James Ingram. Up 5 to number 23, here's Just Once.

Quincy Jones featuring James Ingram. Fourth week on the chart, moving from 28 to 23 with Just Once. 22 big hits to number one, and we're counting them down. Once a week on American Top 40, and you know how your favorite songs are doing on the national music scene. Number 22. Moving up four notches this week with a song recorded live at the Boston Garden. Here's Bob Seger and the Silver Bullet Band, trying to live my life without you.

Seger with his 11th Top 40 record. He and the Silver Bullet Band are at number 22, moving up 4 with Trying to Live My Life Without You. Now, from the AT40 Archives. Another of the number one songs of the 60s, and we're up to August 1968. This was the 185th number one single of that decade, People Gotta Be Free by the Rascals.

0: in our weekly review of all the number one songs of the 60s from the AT40 archives of August 1968. That was The Rascals with People Gotta Be Free, Billboard's 185th number one single of the 60s. I'm Casey Kasem. This is American Top 40 in Hollywood. We're counting down the week's 40 biggest hit singles, and we're 21 hits away from the number one song in the land. We'll continue in a moment, so stay right where you are.
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0: You're hearing the 40 biggest hits in the nation according to the official Billboard survey of radio stations and record stores from coast to coast. This is American Top 40. My name's Casey Kasem, and our countdown continues.
2: Number 21.
0: Here's the number one song on the soul chart. And after 4 weeks on the pop chart, it's up to number 21. Here are the Four Tops with When She Was My Girl.

Four tops on American Top 40 at number 21, moving up four notches with the new number one soul song in the USA this week, When She Was My Girl. Jazz star Al Jarreau was born in Milwaukee, Wisconsin, and now lives in Los Angeles. His first pop hit has been moving steadily up the countdown for 5 weeks now. It's at number 20, and it's from the number one jazz LP in the country called Breaking Away. Here's We're In This Love Together.

0: Al Jarreau's first chart single on American Top 40, moving up 4 to number 20, called We're In This Love Together. A listener in New York wants to know what group after the Beatles has had the most number one records. She guesses that second place is held by the Rolling Stones or Paul McCartney and Wings. Well, it's neither. It's an American group originally from Detroit.
1: Casey's Coast to Coast, American.
0: The last hit by soul star Rick James, Give It To Me Baby, peaked at number 40 here, but Rick's current single passed it some time ago. This week it climbs two more notches to number 19. Here's Super Free.

Rick James, born and raised in Buffalo, New York, at number 19 in the countdown, sixth week on the chart with Super Freak. Well, now on American Top 40, we're up to that question about the group with the most number ones after the Beatles. It comes to us from Jan Neves in Brentwood, New York, and she wants to know what group after the Beatles has had the most number one records. Now, the Beatles had 20 number one hits, and the group she guesses as being in second place are either the Rolling Stones or Paul McCartney and Wings. Well, it's neither of those acts. Paul McCartney and Wings are actually in fifth place with 6 number ones. The Stones come in next with 8 number ones. In third place, we find the Bee Gees. They've had 9 number one records. But the group in second place is American. All female, from Detroit, and a trio originally led by singer Diana Ross. They hit number one 12 times, with records like Come See About Me, Stop in the Name of Love, and You Keep Me Hanging On. Of course, they're the Supremes. So there's your answer, Jan. The Beatles with 20 number one hits are followed by the group The Supremes in second place with 12 number ones. Thanks for writing. Now on with the countdown. The last hit for Scottish singer Lulu was Oh Me, Oh My, I'm a Fool for You, Baby, back in 1970, 11 years ago. Her biggest hit was back in 1967, To Sir With Love, that went to number one. Her current hit and comeback hit is called I Could Never Miss You. Here's Lulu. Fine.

The latest hit by recording star Rick Springfield is the follow-up single to his number one record, Jesse's Girl. It moves up six notches to number 17. Here's I've Done Everything for You.

0: Springfield, moving from 23 to 17 with his third top 40 hit, I've Done Everything for You. This is Casey on American Top 40 in Hollywood. Superstar Kenny Rogers had a few hits in the 60s with that group called The First Edition, but most of Kenny's big hits have been solos in the 70s. Overall, he's hit the top 40 18 times. His top 10 smashes include Lucille, She Believes in Me, a duet with Kim Carnes called Don't Fall in Love with a Dreamer, and the number one record, Lady. His current single climbs a notch to number 16. Here's Kenny Rogers with Share Your Love.
1: It's an

0: Kenny Rogers on American Top 40 at number 16, moving up a notch with Share Your Love. In 1978, Bonnie Tyler hit number 3 with a song called It's a Heartache. Well, another woman, one of the hottest singers now in our countdown, also recorded the song. Her version sounded like this.
1: It's a heartache. Nothing but a heartache.
0: That version was a number one smash, but not in the United States. Details coming up.
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2: Number 15.
0: Like the Moody Blues. Their latest hit is at number 15 for its second straight week. Here's The Voice.

The Moody Blues, one of five English acts in our countdown this week, with The Voice. They're at number 15, second week in a row. You know, in 1978, a singer in the tradition of Rod Stewart had a hit that sounded like this. It's

0: today.
1: A big hit 3 years ago, It's a Heartache by Bonnie Tyler. It went to number 3 and sold over 1 million copies and was awarded a gold record. Now, another female vocalist recorded the song around the same time, but because Bonnie Tyler's version came out first, this other girl's record got no higher than number 86 here in America. But outside the U.S., it was another story. Here's what that song sounded like.
0: It

version of It's a Heartache was released worldwide and became a number one smash in Mexico. It was not only a number one record there, but it stayed on top for 4 weeks, got airplay for 8 months, and sold more than 75,000 copies, and earned gold record status in Mexico. Since that time, the lady who recorded it has hit big in her homeland. Her first American Top 40 hit went to number four and was called Angel of the Morning. Her follow-up single has done even better. It went all the way to number two. And after 17 weeks, it's still in the countdown. It's called Queen of Hearts. The singer, Juice Newton. This week, she's at number 14. Here's Juice.

0: After 10 consecutive weeks in the top 10, getting as high as number 2, that record, Queen of Hearts, falls from 6 to 14 in our countdown in American Top 40. Juice Newton, and the countdown rolls on.
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0: 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Now he lives in Boulder, Colorado. His hit song is up 5 notches this week to number 13. Here's Hard to Say.

Dan Fogelberg on AT40. His sixth top 40 hit is at number 13, and it's called Hard to Say. The last hit by the Beach Boys was a ballad called Good Timing, which went to number 40 back in 1979. Now, their latest record isn't a new song like Good Timing was. This is a medley of eight of their biggest oldies. At number 12 for the second week, here are the Beach Boys.

the group that's had 31 top 40 hits, the Beach Boys and the Beach Boys Medley at number 12. Next up, the third act in our countdown this week from Australia. Billboard ranks them at AT40, counts them down. Number 11. This week there are three Australian acts in the countdown. We've heard from two so far, Air Supply and Rick Springfield. The third act out of Australia at number 11, moving up three, the Little River Band, the Night Owls.

number 11 in popularity this week, the Little River Band, the six-man band out of Melbourne, Australia, with The Night Owls. Now, from the AT40 archives. Another of the number one songs of the 60s, and we're up to September 1968. This was the 186th number one single of that decade, Harper Valley PTA by Jeannie C. Riley.

0: In our weekly review of all the number one songs of the 60s from the AT40 archives of September 1968, that was Jeannie C. Reilly with Harper Valley PTA, Billboard's 186th number one single of the 60s. My name's Casey Kasem. This is American Top 40. Our countdown of the most popular hits in the USA continues in a moment. We've got the 10 biggest hits coming right up.
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0: 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Welcome aboard. I'm Casey Kasem. This is American Top 40, and we're doing our weekly countdown of the most popular songs in the USA. And we've got the 10 biggest still to come.
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0: The English rock band ELO, formed in the city of Birmingham, have shifted their base to Wimbledon, maybe to get better seats at the tennis matches. Their song holds at number 10 for the second week. Hold on tight.

ELO, the Four-Man English Act, at number 10 again this week with Hold On Tight. Now, here's a former sextet. Two members left, and now they're a quartet. Three Englishmen and one American. Their current hit drops a notch to number 9. It's Foreigner with Urgent.

0: number 9 in our countdown of the 40 biggest hits in the USA. That's Foreigner falling a notch with Urgent. Coming up, a long-distance dedication from a young woman in Montana to the man who taught her that how well you live is more important than how long.
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0: Star recording act Daryl Hall and John Oates have hit the top 40 12 times. Of those 12 hits, 6 have made the top 10. 2 of them went to number 1, Rich Girl and Kiss on My List. Their current top 10 record is at number 8, Private Eyes.
2: I

Daryl Hall and John Oates. First week in the top 10, they're at number 8 with their latest hit record called Private Eyes. You're listening to American Top 40. I'm Casey Kasem. You know, some of the letters that come in asking for long-distance dedications are from people whose situation in life is not ordinary. Like this one, from a girl in Kalispell, Montana. Here's the way it goes. Dear Casey, I'm 18 and have had leukemia for the past 2.5 years, and I have a song to dedicate to a very special person. You see, when I first found out about my disease, I became very depressed. I began to drop all my friends, and I soon became a loner. Well, one day, 1.5 years ago, I was sitting on the grass at school during lunch hour. A guy came over and sat with me. He introduced himself as Gary and started a conversation, with him doing most of the talking. It almost killed me to sit there with him during that long hour because I was such a nervous and shy person, and I thought everyone thought I was a real freak for having a disease such as leukemia. Well, Gary seemed to make it a habit to find me at noon every day, and I became less shy around him. Pretty soon, Gary and I were going out every weekend. He helped me come out of the shell I'd been hiding in. I even had friends again and wasn't afraid of them thinking that I was a freak. Well, leukemia has its drawbacks. It's a killer disease. I know my time will be coming up, but I've hung in there for 2.5 years so far. And in the 1.5 years I've known Gary, I've learned a lot about life. I'd like to say to all the people listening to this dedication, get all you can out of life before it gets all it can out of you. Casey, could you please play the song Babe for Gary from me? It says how I really feel for all that Gary's done for me and how much I really love him. Sincerely, Jenny. Okay, Jenny, here's your long-distance dedication.

0: 1979, that sticks with their number one hit, Babe. A long-distance dedication from Jenny in Illinois to Gary. And the countdown continues on American Top 40.
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0: Here's the group that's currently on tour in the United States and filling concert stadiums wherever they go. I'm talking about the group that currently has the number one LP in the USA and a single from that LP at number 7 this week, moving up 2. The single is Start Me Up. The group is...

0: Start Me Up, survey song number 7, moving up 2 notches this week by the Rolling Stones. Coming up on American Top 40, I'll retell the story of Sheena Easton, of how she got the most incredible break any new singer could hope for, a chance she almost lost for being too old. She was 19.
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0: The 5th Top 40 hit by country and pop recording star Eddie Rabbit climbs a notch this week to 6. His song is Step by Step.

Eddie Rabbit on American Top 40 with Step by Step. This week at number 6 in our countdown, 5th week in the top 10. Now, once again, let me tell you the story of Sheena Easton, of how she got the most incredible break any new singer could ever hope for. Sheena's from Scotland, and she told us that when she finished college in Glasgow, where she also sang with a local band, she moved on to London. There she joined another band and figured that she'd just have to spend the next couple of years singing in local clubs until she got good enough for a record company to offer her a contract. And that's when Lady Luck stepped in. Sheena Easton had auditioned, along with several hundred other teenagers, for a BBC television special, a documentary about the first year in a professional teenage singer's recording career. Well, Sheena was the one they chose, and then almost rejected her because she was 19 years old and wouldn't be a teenager much longer. But they figured she had the best chance of actually getting a contract. The idea was to film her audition with a record company, and then, if the company signed her, to continue filming her adventures during the first year. So the BBC producers persuaded EMI Records to grant a live audition, and the film crew followed Sheena into the studio, cameras rolling. They filmed her singing 3 songs for the record executives, who then left the room for a private corporate conference and reappeared 15 minutes later to offer Sheena a contract, just like a Hollywood movie. And when that documentary was televised a year later, more than 20 million viewers in Britain and Europe watched Sheena Easton make it through that crucial audition. And what a launching it gave a career that's been rising ever since. Sheena is 22 now, and she made her debut on the American charts earlier this year. She's already had 3 top 40 hits, including Modern Girl and a number 1 record called Morning Train. And here's Sheena's 3rd top 40 hit, up 6 notches to number 5. It's For Your Eyes Only.

0: Sheena Easton, one of two Scottish girls in our countdown on American Top 40. The other was Lulu. Sheena's at number 5 with her third consecutive Top 40 hit, For Your Eyes Only, the title song from that motion picture. Up next, the 4 most popular records in America.
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0: Here's the San Francisco band Journey. 5 men whose travels up and down the singles chart the past 3 years have finally rewarded them with a top 10 hit. This one, holding at number 4 for the second week. Who's Crying Now? Here's Journey.

The group is Journey. Their hit song at number 4 again this week, 6th week in the top 10, is Who's Crying Now? Now, as we reach the top 3 songs in the USA, let's take a look at the tops of Billboard's other charts. Number 1 on the album chart is Tattoo You by the Stones. Number 1 on the soul chart, When She Was My Girl by the Four Tops. Number 1 on the country chart is Party Time by T.G. Shepherd. And back on the pop chart, at the number 3 position, we find a hit that's been at number 3 for 6 weeks in a row. It's Stevie Nicks and Tom Petty and the Heartbreakers, Stop Dragging My Heart Around.

0: Stevie Nicks at number 3 again this week on American Top 40, Stop Dragging My Heart Around. In the history of the rock era, only 7 songs have stayed at number 1 as long as 9 weeks. Coming up, we'll find out if Diana and Lionel can make it 8.
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0: 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At number 2 this week on American Top 40, same position as last week, Christopher Cross.

number two last week on American Top 40. This week, number two again. Christopher Cross with Arthur's Theme. And that means that Diana Ross and Lionel Richie have done it. They've kept their song at number one for a ninth week. Now, in the whole rock era up until now, only seven songs have stayed at number one for 9 weeks or longer. There's been Guy Mitchell's Singin' the Blues, Bobby Darin's Mac the Knife, Percy Faith's Theme from a Summer Place, The Beatles' Hey Jude, and Kim Carnes' Betty Davis Eyes. Those five spent exactly 9 weeks at the top spot. Two songs have spent 10 weeks at the top. Cherry Pink and Apple Blossom White by Prez Prado and You Light Up My Life by Debbie Boone. And this week, the duo of Diana Ross and Lionel Richie joined that elite 9 weeks or longer at number one club. Here they are with their ninth sensational week at the top. Diana Ross and Lionel Richie with the theme from Endless Love.

0: 9 consecutive weeks at number 1. The title song from the motion picture Endless Love. Diana Ross and Lionel Richie. And that's it. The 40 most popular records in America as determined by Billboard magazine for the week ending October 10th, 1981. American Top 40 is produced in Hollywood by Watermark Incorporated. Executive producer Tom Rounds. Producer Don Bastani. With Paul Liebeskind, Ann Stroeker, Stu Jacobs, Jeff Leonard, Daryl Morton, Meryl Schindler, and Matt Wilson. I'm Casey Kasem. Join me next week, and again, we'll count down the 40 most popular songs in the USA. Till then, keep your feet in the ground and keep reaching for the stars. 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
1: 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Special thanks to Kalila Dawkins, Rob Durkee, Pete Battistini, Scott Lakefield, Mike Savage, Michael Cross, Dave Nunez, and of course, the legend where the countdown began, Casey Kasem.
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0: 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Every week we count down a new list taken from the record popularity charts of Billboard magazine. My name's Casey Kasem, and we're coming to you from Hollywood. Well, in this hour, we'll hear two of this week's five debut songs. One of them, a song that took 4 years to reach the top 40. Plus, the oldie that was the first of the big hit protest songs to hit number one. That was 5 years ago, all right? Now it's on with the countdown.
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0: Last week at number 29. Dropping 11 points this week. It's done by the Three Degrees, and it's a big hit called Maybe.
5: You know, girls, it's hard to find a guy that really blows your mind. And you just dig everything about it. And when you mess up your good thing, you feel like you want to die. I know, because I messed up mine. You know, girls, sometimes we can say some pretty dumb things. I told the nicest guy in the world to get lost. I don't need you. But he was cool. He just stood there looking so hurt. And he said, that's the way you want it. And he split. I just stood there looking dumb and let that man walk right out of my life. And I've been as evil as a wet hen ever since. I said I wasn't gonna sweat it. Oh, but I did. How do you just forget something that's a part of it? And then one evening, I was standing at the bus stop and I heard a voice behind me say, hi, baby. Oh, I just fell all apart inside because I hadn't heard that voice in such a long time. I turned around, and there he was. Oh, he was looking so good. I couldn't help but wonder if the flame was still there. But I knew I had to find out, and it had to be now. So I took his hand, looked into his eyes.

Maybe the 3 degrees. The countdown continues. I'm Casey Kasem on American Top 40. And until this week, B.J. Thomas had the longest running record on the charts this year with Raindrops. But as of right now, he has to share that title with an English group. In a tie at 22 straight weeks on the charts, here's

County Fair and hitching a ride. And this is Casey Kasem, and this is American Top 40. Here's the idol of the TV Bobbers with his brand new one and a little more serious here than he usually is. It's Bobby Sherman at number 38, Julie, Do You Love Me?

0: want to take you higher. That's Ike and Tina Turner. And from Hollywood, this is Casey Kasem. The countdown continues till we get to the top.
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0: Groovy Situation. That's Gene Chandler, and we're just one song away from the hit that has taken 4 years to make the top 40.
1: The hits from coast to coast. 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
0: Junior Walker, the All-Stars, number 35 this week. Do you see my love for you grow?

for you growing Junior Walker and the All-Stars. Now the hit that has taken 4 years to reach the top 40, during which time 11 other songs by this singer have made it. The tune was first released back in 1966 and got onto the charts, but not as high as the top 40. Well, this time around, it's already at number 34, and it's still climbing. Here's Neil Diamond. Do you remember?

Neil Diamond on American Top 40. This is Casey Kasem. The hit was Solitary Man. It's the top song from the Atlantic Coast to Waikiki Beach that we count on every week on American Top 40. Teach your children Crosby, Stills, Nash & Young.

Crosby, Stills, Nash & Young, Teach Your Children on American Top 40. My name's Casey Kasem. We're coming to you from Hollywood, and the countdown continues with Melanie and the Edwin Hawkins Singers.

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0: Sly, the Slick, and the Wicked, the Lost Generation. The biggest hits are yet to come as we count them down in American Top 40.
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0: 30 of the biggest hits to go, and this is number 30. It's done by The Neighborhood, and the song is called Big Yellow Taxi.

Yellow Taxi and Done by the Neighborhood. From Hollywood, this is Casey Kasem in American Top 40. Here are the four Canadians who last month played at the White House reception for the younger members of England's royal family.

Me Down World, done by the Guess Who. We're up to number 28 in our countdown of the 40 most popular songs in the country. And it's time now on the show for the singing group that has had more number one songs on the chart than any other American singing group in the history of pop music. Now, it wasn't an overnight success story for these girls. Their first five releases were disappointments. It was 2.5 years after their first release that they finally had a big hit song. A big hit that became number one, the first of five consecutive number one songs. In 8 years, they've had a total of 33 hit tunes. Here's the group with the magic that makes hits. Motown Supreme. Number two.

Buddy's Got the Right to Love. They're the new Supremes. This is Casey Kasem on American Top 40. And it's time now for a hit tune by a singing group and instrumental group that first built a reputation of playing good music and breaking their instruments on stage. It first happened at the Monterey Pop Festival. That's where they made their reputation. Long since, they've stopped breaking their instruments on stage. However, they haven't stopped breaking hits. They continue to do it. With this one, by The Who.

0: 27 on American Top 40, the supergroup The Who and Summertime Blues. That's it for the first hour on American Top 40. We heard two of this week's five new songs. The remaining three are bunched right at the beginning of our second hour. And among them is the new single by the single Diana Ross. The 26 most popular hits in the country today. Still to go on American Top 40. This is Casey Kasem. Don't go away.
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0: Here we roll into the second hour of American Top 40, starting off with a double play of two of this week's debut tunes. Let's count them down.
2: Number 26.
0: Well, here's the former Queen Bee of the Supremes, now on her own. She opened her solo act in L.A.'s biggest nightclub a few days ago. Next week, I'll report what the critics have to say. Here now, Diana Ross.

song, Diana Ross, Ain't No Mountain High Enough. The top hits in America from Boston to Honolulu. This is Casey Kasem. The countdown continues. Blood, Sweat, and Tears, debut at number 25.

0: Looking out my back door, another double-sided hit for Creedence Clearwater Revival, and we're 10 minutes away from an oldie by the only female duo from England ever to reach the top 10 in the United States. And they have a French name.
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Crosby, Stills, Nash, and Young. We're counting down the hits on American Top 40. Number 20 is next. But first, the only female duo now from England ever to reach the top 10 in the United States. And they have a French name. They're the two English girls who were secretaries in a London brokerage firm. That was during the day. At night, they took voice lessons. Then they finally started recording. And December 1963, they had a hit that climbed to number 3 on the American charts. The song? You Don't Have to Be a Baby to Cry. And the two former secretaries of

0: Caravels and an oldie, you don't have to be a baby to cry. From Hollywood, this is Casey Kasem. The countdown continues till we get to the top.
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0: On American Top 40, up 2 points from last week. It's done by Kenny Rogers, the first edition. Tell it all.

Did you plant your feet on higher ground to avoid life's mud and stone? 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
1: Never walked before a crippled man, pretending you were lame. And what made you think one feeble hymn to God

Tell It All, brother. Kenny Rogers and the First Edition. Every week at this time, we count down the 40 top tunes in the country. My name's Casey Kasem, and here's the only instrumental on American Top 40 this week. At number 19, The Overture from Tommy by the Assembled Multitudes.

Picture from Tommy, the assembled multitude. We're just one hit away from a top 10 oldie by the youngest actress ever to win an Academy Award. The countdown continues on American Top 40 as we get closer to the top. This week at number 18, moving way up from number 27 last week.

25 or 6-4. That was Chicago. This is Casey Kasem in Hollywood and American Top 40. Here's an oldie by the youngest actress ever to win an Academy Award. At the age of 14, this girl won an Oscar for her supporting role as the young Helen Keller in the picture The Miracle Worker. That was way back in 1962. In 1965, she hit the top 10 with a hit record, Don't Just Stand.

Don't Just Stand There from 1965 Academy Award winner, Patti Duke. And now let's continue with the countdown of the hottest hits in the USA today with the Jackson

0: You save Jackson 5. We're one song away from a current hit by the singing star who's credited by the President of the United States with preventing more death and destruction than any other entertainer in the business.
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0: Last week at number 23, coming in this week at number 16 on American Top 40, one of the big ones. This is called Patches.
2: I was born and raised down in Alabama, on a farm way back up in the woods. I was so ragged that folks used to...

patches done by Clarence Carter on American Top 40. This is Casey Kasem, the 15 biggest songs in the country to go. And at number 15, a hit by a top recording artist who's credited by the President of the United States with preventing more death and destruction than any other entertainer in the business. As a teenager, he spent a few years in reform school for stealing. As an adult, he spent a few hours in the White House for dinner. During the long hot summers of the 60s, this singer did more than anyone to prevent the breakout of racial violence, especially right after the death of Martin Luther King. That's when he went on TV to talk to the people. First in Boston for 3.5 hours straight, and the next day in Washington, D.C., where he also went out into the streets to persuade the crowds to go back into their homes. And most of them did. At the White House dinner, his place card had a personal note from the president. It read, "Thanks for what you're doing for your country." Signed, Lyndon B. Johnson. The man the president was thanking, James Brown. 1, 2, 3!

Sex Machine, and the countdown continues on American Top 40. My name's Casey, and here's some good news. In an interview a few days ago, Ringo Starr said that he didn't think the Beatles split was permanent, and that they'd probably be recording again soon. And going back 6 years, here's one of their earlier hits. Do you remember? Do you want to know a secret?

0: They're the Beatles, and do you want to know a secret from 1964? This is American Top 40, and the top 14 tunes in the USA are coming up. My name's Casey Kasem. We're coming to you from Hollywood.
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0: And the third hour of American Top 40 begins. This is Casey Kasem, and we're coming to you from Hollywood. We've got the top 14 songs in the country to go. In this hour, I'll have the most successful songwriting trio in the world, and Mungo Jerry jumps way into the top 10 on the way to number 1. Right now, on with the countdown.
2: Number 14.
0: Why Can't I Touch You? Here's Ronnie Dyson.

singer's name is Ronnie Dyson, and the name of his hit song, Why Can't I Touch You? Every week, based on Billboard's national statistics of record sales, we count down the 40 most popular songs in the USA. My name's Casey Kasem. The countdown continues. The song at number 13 this week, up 4 from last week. Lay a little

the confusion, they're the temptations. This is Casey Kasem from Hollywood, and the countdown doesn't stop till we get to number one. When Tommy James isn't on the charts, someone else substitutes for him with one of his songs. He wrote it, and he produced it.

0: group Alive and Kicking. The song, Tighter, Tighter. About 6 or 7 minutes from now, we'll be hearing a hit produced by the most successful songwriting trio in the world, whose lyricist gets his ideas from TV soap operas and romance magazines.
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0: Here's a trio of lead singers who haven't had a miss since their first big hit, Try a Little Tenderness. And that was 6 consecutive hits ago. Danny Hutton, Corey Wells, and Chuck Negron.
2: Want some whiskey?

Sold Me on American Top 40 by the Three Dog Night. And from Hollywood, this is Casey Kasem. And the countdown doesn't stop until we get to number one. This week's number seven bestseller is a hit tune produced by the most successful songwriting trio in the world. And their lyricist gets ideas from watching TV soap operas and reading romance magazines. They've written most of the hits recorded by the Supremes and quite a few for other Motown artists. The trio Holland, Dozier, Holland. But their talent isn't limited to songwriting. They produce hits as well, as they did for Motown until about a year ago when they left to start their own label.

0: Band of Gold, Rita Payne. This is American Top 40. I'm Casey Kasem, and we're only one hit away from the group that nearly quit the business 2.5 months ago because they thought they were failures.
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0: This is Casey Kasem on AT40, and now Edwin

Born, done by Edwin Starr. Here's a hit by a group that nearly quit the business last May because they thought they were failures. Today, they're the rage of England, and their big hit has shot up to number 5 on the American charts. For years, they bounced around the north of England playing one small folk club after another, undiscovered and underpaid. Well, 10 weeks ago, they were so broke and discouraged, they were at the point of breaking up. One of them was splitting to Europe. The other 3 were set to go back to everyday jobs. Then they got a booking at the Hollywood Music Festival in England, which had some pretty heavy acts like the Grateful Dead and Jose Feliciano. And they stole the show. 2 weeks later, their single was number 1 in England and stayed there for 7 consecutive weeks. Here's Mungo Jerry.

In the summertime, Mungo Jerry. Casey Kasem here in Hollywood. The countdown goes on. The tune that comes in at number 4 this week is done by Eric Burdon and War Spill the Wine.

my back. As she disappeared, but soon she returned. In her hand was a bottle of wine, in the other a glass. She poured some of the wine from the bottle into the glass and raised it to her

wine. That's War with Eric Burdon. And the countdown continues on American Top 40. In the number three position this week, signed, sealed, delivered on yours, Stevie Wonder.

0: Stevie Wonder, signed, sealed, delivered. I'm yours. We're counting down the hits on American Top 40.
1: Number two.
0: From Hollywood, this is Casey Kasem. Countdown continues till we get to number one. This is number two this week. Here's Bread. Make it with you.

0: It's been in the number two position for the past three consecutive weeks. Make It With You and Done By Bread. And now on American Top 40, we're ready for the big one.
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0: Little Burt Bacharach piano right here, and a Hal David lyric, and the Carpenters a singer. Fourth week in a row, number one, close to you.

0: it is, the number one song again this week, Close to You by the Carpenters. You've just heard the 40 biggest selling hits in America this week, and you heard them on American Top 40. My name's Casey Kasem, and we do our countdown every week here at this time. Our list of the top 40 comes from Billboard's weekly tabulation of the country's most popular songs, compiled from retail record sales. American Top 40 is a Watermark production, and we pre-record the show in Hollywood. Hope you'll join me again next week, and we'll do it again. Count down the 40 biggest hit songs in the USA. Till then, keep your feet in the ground and keep reaching for the stars.
1: 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Special thanks to Kalila Dawkins, Rob Durkee, Pete Battistini, Scott Lakefield, Mike Savage, Michael Cross, Dave Nunes, and of course, the legend where the countdown began, Casey Kasem. I'm Larry Morgan. 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
0: Hello again and welcome to American Top 40. My name's Casey Kasem and I'm all set to count down the biggest hits in the USA straight from the official Billboard survey. These are the records you're buying and radio stations are playing all over America. Before we start our climb to the number one song in the land this week, let's review last week's top three. At number three last week was I'm Your Man by Wham. Number two was Burning Heart by Survivor. And last week's number one for the third week in a row was That's What Friends Are For by Dion and Friends. Does it stay on top? We'll find out as the countdown begins.
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0: Debuting in the countdown this week is the third top 40 hit by the band from Scotland, Simple Minds. This is the follow-up to their number three hit, Alive and Kicking. Coming in at number 40, Sanctify Yourself.

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They debut at number 40 with their third consecutive hit. At number 39 in the survey is You're a Friend of Mine, the hit duet by Clarence Clemons and Jackson Brown. Clarence told us, "Why can't men say they love each other without the fear of what somebody might think? I think friendship like that is wonderful." End of quote. With a song they took to number 18, here's the big man, Clarence Clemons, and his buddy, Jackson Brown, at number 39 with You're a Friend.

0: Clarence Clemons and Jackson Browne at number 39, falling five notches with You're a Friend of Mine. Coming up next, a debut song by a 17-year-old newcomer who's played guitar for some big stars.
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0: We're on our way to the number one song in the USA. Four songs debut this week, and one of them is by a newcomer to the charts. Here's a singer and guitarist from Texas named Charlie Sexton, and he's already recorded with such stars as Keith Richards, Don Henley, and Bob Dylan. And why is that so special? He's only 17 years old. His first hit debuts at number 38, Beats So Lonely. Here's Charlie Sexton.

0: Charlie Sexton on American Top 40, the teenager debuting at number 38 with his first chart single. The song is Beat So Lonely. I'm Casey Kasem, counting down the hits on American Top 40.
1: Number 37.
0: Tumbling 12 notches with a smash that spent 4 weeks at number 6. Here's John Cougar Mellencamp, Small Town.

This week, falling from 25 to 37, that's Small Town by John Cougar Mellencamp. Coming up, the man who since 1970 has hit the top 40 more than any other recording act. This singer and piano player has hit the top 40 40 times since 1970.

We're coming to you from Hollywood. Debuting in this week's survey at number 36 is the latest hit by ZZ Top. It's their fifth song to make the 40. Here's Stages.

The song is called Stages, and it's done by ZZ Top. They're at number 36 with their debut song and their fifth top 40 hit. Now we're up to the singer and piano player who, since 1970, has hit the top 40 more times than any other recording act. He's an Englishman, and he first hit in 1970 with Your Song. And since then, he's continuously hit with ballads and rockers, including Rocket Man, Crocodile Rock, Benny and the Jets, Little Genie, Empty Garden, Sad Song Say So Much, and many, many more. For a total of 39 top 40 hits. And this week, he debuts with his 40th top 40 hit. The man who, since 1970, has hit the top 40 more than any other act is Elton John. Coming in at number 35, here's Elton with Nikita.

0: Nikita, the latest hit by Elton John, comes in at number 35, and of the four debuts that we had, that was the highest. The four hits that fell out this week were Everybody Dance by Tamara on the Scene, Face the Face by Pete Townsend, Tonight She Comes by The Cars, and It's Only Love by Bryan Adams and Tina Turner. Those four hits fall out of the 40 this week as the countdown continues.
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0: 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The Hooters, the band from the U.S. city of brotherly love, climb five notches with their new song, Day by Day. From Philadelphia, The Hooters at number 34.

0: Survey song number 34, second week in the countdown, they move up five notches. They are the Hooters, and Day by Day. Coming up, a long-distance dedication from a girl in New York State to her school's basketball team, who have been ridiculed by the newspapers.
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0: Once a week with AT40, and you know how your favorite songs are doing throughout the nation. Dropping three notches to number 33, here's 23-year-old Corey Hart and his current hit, Everything in My Heart.

Everything in My Heart by the man with heart to spare, Corey Hart. It's his fifth top 40 hit, and it falls from number 30 to 33 this week. On American Top 40, I'm Casey Kasem. Now, we're up to our long-distance dedication. Comes from a girl in eastern New York with a few words about school pride. She writes, "Dear Casey, I go to Keaveney Memorial Academy, a small Catholic school in Cohos, New York. Last year, when I was a freshman, we had a boys' basketball team, the Sabres. Due to the smallness of our school, the Sabres were never an equal match for the other teams. As a result, every game the Sabres played, they lost. Although they were ridiculed in the newspapers, they refused to give up. To the newspapers, the score was the most important thing. To us, who supported the Sabres at every game, we knew they succeeded in at least trying. Their determination and effort showed us that winning wasn't everything, and that what really counted was that you tried your best. This year, the Sabres will play another season, and we hope they'll win at least one game. Could you please play We Are the Champions for the Sabres? Because even though they lost every game, the Sabres proved that they truly were the champions by holding their heads high and giving their best at every game. Signed, Patricia." Well, Patricia, we called your high school to see if the Sabres' luck had changed since you wrote your letter. And your principal, Mr. Byron, told us that after 35 straight losses, the Sabres finally won a game. On January 28th, they beat Chatham High School 73-63. Now, here's your dedication. Go

0: 1978, the band Queen with We Are the Champions. A long-distance dedication from Patricia, a sophomore at Keevney Memorial Academy in Cohost, New York, to the school's basketball team, the Sabres. And the countdown continues.
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0: We heard them back at number 40, ascending the chart with their latest, Sanctify Yourself. Now, here they are descending 11 notches with their smash, Alive and Kicking. Here are Simple Minds.

weekends on American Top 40, falling from 21 to 32 with a song that went as high as number 3, Alive and Kicking. Here's the New Yorker whose first two hits were ballads, Rock Me Tonight and You Are My Lady. His third Top 40 hit picks up the tempo, but it's still smooth and soulful for Freddie Jackson. Up 5 notches to number 31, his song is He'll Never Love You Like I Do.

0: Never Love You Like I Do. Freddie Jackson with his third top 40 hit from the LP, Rock Me Tonight. It's at number 31, moving up five notches. This is Casey Kasem in Hollywood, counting down the most popular songs in the USA on American Top 40. 30 big hits to go to number one as the countdown continues in just a moment.
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0: In Hollywood, this is Casey Kasem on American Top 40. We're counting down the biggest hits of the nation, and on we go.
2: Number 30.
0: Here is Sting with his powerful message called Russians. He sings, "We share the same biology, regardless of ideology. What might save us, me and you, is that the Russians love their children too." Here's Sting with Russians.

0: UMA song number 30, moving up 8 notches, second week in the countdown, Sting and Russians. You know, the psychologists who study dreaming tell us that during an ordinary night's sleep, we all dream about 5 or 6 times. And if we didn't, we'd go crazy. Details and a hit song called These Dreams are coming up.
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0: We're on our way to the number one song in the land. 6 weeks ago, Eddie Murphy peaked at number 2 with his first hit. This week, it tumbles 10 notches from 19 to 29. Here's Eddie Murphy and Party All the Time.

party all the time. Eddie Murphy on American Top 40, falling 10 notches this week to number 29, his 14th week in the countdown. Now we're up to the song called These Dreams by the band Heart, and to our report on how dreaming keeps us from going crazy. The famous Austrian psychiatrist Sigmund Freud believed that dreams were windows into the subconscious mind. But modern scientists have found that dreams serve a far more practical purpose. They've found that we have a dream about every 90 minutes. If we didn't, the scientists say, we'd wake up in the morning completely exhausted. And after a while, we'd start hallucinating and having psychotic episodes. So dreaming keeps us sane. They've found that we dream an average of 5 times a night, and the dreams follow a strict pattern. The first dream is usually short and deals with an immediate problem. The next 2 dreams often deal with something that happened in the past, but which may be affecting things today. The 4th dream is usually set in the future, and sometimes deals with something we hope will happen. And the 5th dream is a grand finale, bringing together elements from the other 4 dreams, and it's usually set in the present. The final dream can last as long as an hour. That's what the dream scientists have found in their sleep laboratories. Now, here's a hit called These Dreams at number 28, Heart.

back in 1972 in their hometown of Seattle with their latest, their third top 40 hit from the LP Heart, called These Dreams. It moves from 37 to 28 in the countdown as the countdown continues. The hits from coast to coast. American Top 40s heard in the 50 states and around the world every week on great radio stations like WAYS, Macon, Georgia, KKBS, FM 93, Guymon, Oklahoma, and all-hit KTWB, AM and FM, Minneapolis, St. Paul, Minnesota. The five-man band from San Francisco called Night Ranger fall 10 notches this week to 27. Here's Night Ranger with Goodbye.

is called Goodbye. The group who does it, Night Ranger out of San Francisco, falling from 17 to 27. Now on American Top 40, the tune at number 26 is a song by the Thompson Twins called King for a Day. And that title inspired us to do some royal research. And much to our surprise, we came across a king who ruled for nearly 35,000 days. The longest reigning king in recorded history sat on his throne for more than 94 years. He was a pharaoh of ancient Egypt. His name was Pepi II, and he began ruling in the year 2310 before Christ. He became pharaoh when he was just 6 years old, and he lived to the ripe old age of 100, making him king for 94 years. Almost a century. Now, here are the Thompson Twins with their song about a far shorter rule. At number 26, King for a Day.

0: for a Day by the Thompson Twins. It moves up in its third week from 35 to 26. We're counting down now to a song called The Sun Always Shines on TV, and to our special countdown of the national TV shows on which the sun's been shining the longest. The longest-running TV show has been on for 39 years. Details coming up.
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0: Billboard ranks them, AT40 counts them down. Here's the band from Flint, Michigan, Ready for the World, climbing 8 notches to number 25 with a follow-up to their number one song, Oh Sheila. This one's called Digital Display.

Ready for the World, the group with their second big hit, coming in at number 25, moving up 8 notches, third week in the survey, is Digital Display. Now, we're up to the group A-ha's hit song, The Sun Always Shines on TV, and our review of the TV shows on which the sun's been shining the longest. These are the 5 national television programs that have been on the air for the most years. In 5th place, with 31 years on the air and still running, is a show that's had 3 principal hosts. First, Steve Allen, then Jack Parr, and finally, the man who's still running the show, Johnny Carson. It's The Tonight Show. In 4th place is a TV soap opera that's been on now for 33 and a half years, The Guiding Light. In 3rd place among the longest-running TV shows is a morning news program whose original host was Dave Garraway. It's been on the air for 34 years, The Today Show. In 2nd place among longest-running national television programs is another soap opera, one that's been on for 34 and a half years, Search for Tomorrow. And in 1st place, the all-time longevity champ among national TV programs, it's a show that's been airing since 1947, a total of 39 years. Every Sunday at various times, depending on the sports schedules, public figures are questioned by reporters in Washington, D.C. on the show called Meet the Press. 39 years for Meet the Press, the longest-running national show on television. Now, with a song that led us into all this, at number 24, here's The Sun Always Shines on TV, the Norwegian band A-ha.

0: The group A-ha, the three-man band from Oslo, Norway, and The Sun Always Shines on TV. They move up four notches to number 24 as the countdown continues.
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0: American Top 40 originates in Hollywood. Here's a song about a fictional character whose original full name is John Clayton, Earl of Greystoke, also known as Tarzan. And it's sung by a man whose original name is Jimmy McShane. He's also known as Baltimora. At number 23, Baltimora with...

0: Climax falls from 14 to 22 with their first top 40 pop hit, titled I Miss You. Coming up on American Top 40 is a number one song from Billboard's Dance and Disco chart. It's by the remix producer who has more number one hits on the dance chart than anybody in any category. He's got 12 number one dance hits.
1: Casey's Coast to Coast.
0: Hits don't stop till we get to the top. And we're up to the song now that makes the biggest move within the top 40 this week. Leaping 10 notches from 31 to 21, here's Atlantic Star and Secret Lovers.

on American Top 40 with Secret Lovers. Survey song number 21, moving up 10 notches, third week in the countdown. Now, we're up to the man who's had more number ones on the dance and disco chart than anyone else. 12 dance chart number ones for John Jellybean Benitez. Jellybean's from the Bronx, New York, and as a teenager back in the 1970s, he DJed at parties and then discos. Became well known as a man who could get people dancing all night long, and that led to his becoming a remixer. That's a special producer who takes a record, adds percussion, echo, and other producing tricks, all to make it last longer on the dance floor. Jellybean's first remix number one on the dance chart was in 1983, a version of Irene Cara's Flashdance, What a Feeling. And in less than 3 years, he's become the dance remix king. 12 number ones on the dance chart, including hits by Madonna and Hall & Oates, and his own hits as a recording artist, with The Mexican and Sidewalk Talk. Remixing is one of the hottest musical trends of the 80s and is really an art form in itself. And we have an example of Jellybean's work, a Madonna remix. First, we'll hear a piece of her original version of Material Girl, and then part of Jellybean's remix. Listen.

And that's a sample of John Jellybean Benitez's work as a top remixer on the dance chart. His first top 40 hit is a song he took to number one on the dance chart a year ago. At number 20 on American Top 40, here's Sidewalk Talk.

0: Jelly Bean on American Top 40 with a song he took to number one on the disco chart called Sidewalk Talk. It was written by Madonna and produced by Jelly Bean. This week it falls two notches to number 20. I'm Casey Kasem. This is American Top 40 in Hollywood. We're counting down the week's 40 biggest hits, and we're 19 hits away from number one. We'll continue in a moment.
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0: Now, as we continue our countdown of this week's Top 40, I'd like to welcome four new stations to the American Top 40 family. The classic 960 WBEU AM in Buford, South Carolina. 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AM Stereo 1440 WGEM in Quincy, Illinois. And all-hit KDOL 1340 in Mojave, Lancaster, California. Great to have you with us. My name's Casey Kasem, and we're on our way to the number one song in the USA as the countdown continues.
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0: Up three notches, here's the singer and percussionist from Oakland, California, getting some help from the multi-talented musician from Minneapolis. It's Sheila E.'s record and Prince in the background on A Love Bazaar.

Czar, Sheila E., moving from 22 to 19 on American Top 40. At 18 in the survey is Silent Running by Mike and the Mechanics. That's the band put together by Mike Rutherford of Genesis. The group's lead singer is Englishman Paul Carrack. And if you recognize his name and voice, that's because you may have heard Paul before. A few years ago, he had his own solo hit called I Need You. Before that, he sang with the English band called Squeeze. And before that, more than 10 years ago, he sang on a top 10 hit called How Long by the band Ace. That's Paul Carrack's chart history in a nutshell. Here he is singing lead at number 18 with Mike and the Mechanics on Silent Running.

0: 6 and their first chart single, moving from 24 to 18, fourth week in the countdown. Their song is Silent Running as the countdown continues.
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0: These are America's hottest hits. At number 17 is Walk of Life by Dire Straits. And you know, a real walk of life starts off next month. In the month of March, a few thousand people plan to march out of Los Angeles heading for Washington, D.C. They'll be walking for about 9 months. They're calling it the Great Peace March, and they hope to be joined by hundreds more along the way. People marching for peace. People from all walks of life. At number 17 in the countdown, doing their walk, here's

0: Dire Straits on American Top 40. They took that song to number 7 this week. It falls from 9 to 17. Walk of Life. There's a band in the countdown whose lead guitarist once broke the law in San Francisco and then tried to escape on a gasoline-powered skateboard. The Wacky Details and his band's latest hit are coming up. Hits from coast to coast. Radio plays them, record stores sell them, Billboard ranks them, and AT40 counts them down.
1: Number 16.
0: Here's the English trio, the Dream Academy, who call their music neoclassical. Neo means new, so I guess they mean their songs are new classics. That's what they're aiming for. Up 4 notches, here's the Dream Academy with Life in a Northern Town.

The first chart record for the Dream Academy. They're at number 16, fifth week in the survey, moving up four notches with Life in a Northern Town. Now, the story of the guitarist who fought the law and the law won. He's Craig Chiquiso, the lead guitarist of the San Francisco band Starship. Now, this story goes back a few years when Craig's number one hobby was skateboarding. A manufacturer heard about it, and knowing that a rock star endorsement would be good for business, sent Craig one of their new models to try out. A gasoline-powered skateboard. Well, Craig cranked it up, hopped on, and headed for Golden Gate Park. But San Francisco has a city ordinance prohibiting motorized skateboards. So when a police car spotted Craig, they hit their flashing red lights and gave chase. But Craig, instead of stopping as he should have, zoomed up a driveway to the sidewalk and maneuvered his way through surprised pedestrians. And since the police car couldn't follow, he escaped. But Craig Chiquiso didn't learn his lesson. 2 days later, he was at it again, plowing through Golden Gate Park with his gas-powered skateboard. Suddenly, he heard hoofbeats behind him. And over his shoulder, he saw a mounted policeman closing fast. And again, he tried to escape. But this time, Craig didn't stand a chance. His board had only a quarter horsepower motor. The policeman was riding the whole horse. The chase was over in a gallop and a half. But Craig's luck held out. Instead of taking him to jail for evading arrest, the officer gave him a stern lecture and let him go. Craig Chiquiso says he's learned his lesson. He's in our countdown this week with the Starship's latest at number 15. Here's Sarah.

0: The Starship on American Top 40 with Sarah. It moves up 8 notches to number 15, fourth week in the survey. 14 big ones to number 1 as the countdown continues.
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0: The countdown doesn't stop till we get to the top. And that's where this next song has been. It spent 4 weeks at number 1, a song from the soundtrack of the film White Nights. At number 14, here's Lionel Richie. Say you, say me.

0: Lionel Richie and Say You, Say Me. He wrote it and he co-produced it. This week it falls from 5 to 14. Coming up, a long-distance dedication from a New York City policeman to the woman he loves.
1: The hits from coast to coast.
0: These are the biggest hits by the biggest stars. Here's Bruce Springsteen with a song he says is about caring for your community and making it a better place for all its citizens. Falling from number 6 to 13, My Hometown.

After 2 weeks at number 6, where it peaked, My Hometown by Bruce Springsteen drops to number 13. It's the 7th big hit from the album Born in the USA. This is American Top 40 in Hollywood. I'm Casey Kasem. Now we're up to our long-distance dedication, and this is from a man in New York City who paints a nitty-gritty picture of a policeman's life. Here's what he writes. Dear Casey, I'm hoping that you can make a long-distance dedication to my wife. Mary and I were in a position where we had to marry. We were in love anyway, so it didn't matter. We had our first child shortly after I joined the New York City Police Department in 1974. In June of 75, we had our second boy. The next month, I was laid off due to New York City's financial problems. But Mary stuck by me, and 2 years later, I was rehired. A policeman's wife is very special, and there are numerous divorces in our line of work. The many different shifts, the demanding overtime, and the dangers of the job cause friction and stress at home. We go to work having to solve others' problems, and sometimes we take it out on the ones we love most, our wives. A cop's wife is a special breed. They raise our children practically single-handed. For these reasons, I would like to dedicate our song to Mary. When the tough times come, Mary just plays this song, and everything seems to be all right. It's Through the Years. Please play it for her. Sincerely, Robert J. McCarthy. Officer McCarthy, here's your long-distance dedication.

0: 1982. That's Kenny Rogers with Through the Years, a long-distance dedication from New York City police officer Robert J. McCarthy to his wife, Mary. And the countdown continues on American Top 40.
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0: Every week, American Top 40 is heard in the 50 states and around the world on great radio stations like Bringing Music Back the Modern Way, WTJS, Jackson, Tennessee, Hit 101, KKRQ, Iowa City, Iowa, and HJBJ, Veracruz Stereo, Medellin, Colombia. Here's the English band whose lead singer was born in Nigeria, Sade, climbing four notches to number 12 with The Sweetest Taboo.

Sade, the woman who sang Smooth Operator with her second big hit titled The Sweetest Taboo. From the LP, Promise. She's at number 12, moving up four notches. At number 11 on American Top 40 is the second hit from Stevie Wonder's album In Square Circle. Writing in the Village Voice, critic Vince Cilletti said, In Square Circle is immensely satisfying, one of the liveliest and most consistent albums of Wonder's career. Stevie's pop hooks are near perfect. End of quote. From that album, dropping a notch to number 11, here's Go Home, Stevie Wonder.

0: gap between top 10 hits. It's been over 17 years since his last top 10. Details coming up. My name's Casey Kasem. This is American Top 40. Our countdown of the most popular hits in the USA continues in a moment.
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0: We're hearing the 40 biggest hits of the week according to the official nationwide survey of Billboard magazine. This is American Top 40. I'm Casey Kasem, and the countdown continues.
2: Number 10.
0: Up two notches from the Sunshine State, it's the Miami Sound Machine.

12th week in the survey. Their song, Conga. Now, we're up to a man who this week rewrites a page in the American Top 40 Book of Records. He becomes the singer with the longest time gap between top 10 hits. Now, the overall record is held by a non-singer, a novelty artist, Dickie Goodman, who has 19 years and 2 months between top 10s. The record for a singer has been held by Sammy Davis Jr., who had 17 years between top 10s. But Sammy's record has just been broken. The man who does it last hit the top 10 back in 1968 with the song, Say It Loud, I'm Black and I'm Proud. And now, 17 years and 4 months later, he returns to the top 10 with his comeback smash, Living in America. Here's the singer with the longest gap between top 10s. At number 9 this week on American Top 40, the man who has always been Mr. Soul himself, James Brown.

0: feel good.
1: James Brown at number 9, moving up 6 big notches with Living in America from the LP Rocky IV soundtrack as the countdown continues.
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1: From Hollywood, these are the biggest hits in the USA. Here's the woman who we first heard singing lead for Fleetwood Mac on big hits like Dreams and Gypsy. And we've heard her sing solo smashes too, like Edge of 17 and Stand Back. Her current solo smash drops 4 notches to number 8. It's Talk to Me, Stevie Nicks.

0: number 8, falling 4 notches this week on American Top 40. That's Talk to Me by Stevie Nicks. A listener wants to know what album has spent the most weeks at number 1. Well, it was an original cast recording from a Broadway musical. A musical in which the leading lady, at every performance, had to wash her hair on stage. Details coming up.
1: Casey's Coast to Coast. American Top 40.
0: The numbers get smaller and the hits get bigger. Up a notch to number 7, it's Paul McCartney's latest smash. The title song from the movie starring Chevy Chase and Dan Aykroyd, Spies Like Us.
1: Ooh.

0: McCartney with his 54th top 10 hit. He's at number 7, moving up a notch with Spies Like Us. Now, let's answer that question about albums at number 1. Listener Mike LaCour in Copperas Cove, Texas wants to know, what album has spent the most weeks at number 1? Well, Mike, that record-setting album was the original cast recording from a hit Broadway musical of the late 1940s. It was about sailors and nurses and love and romance during World War II. And in this musical, the leading lady had to wash her hair on stage every performance. And as she shampooed, she sang this song.
1: I'm gonna wash that man right out of my hair. I'm gonna wash that man right out of my hair.
0: That's the song, I'm gonna wash that man right out of my hair. And Broadway star Mary Martin washed her hair every night on stage, singing it in the musical South Pacific. In 1949 and 1950, the original cast recording from South Pacific spent an incredible 69 weeks at number 1 on the album chart. No other album has ever come close to that all-time record. And there's your answer, Mike. Thanks for writing in. Once more, the album that spent the most weeks at number 1, 69 weeks, the South Pacific original cast recording. Broadway on the charts, and the countdown continues on American Top 40.
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0: Leaping 7 big notches, here's a band we have to call Mr. Twice. Here's Mr. Mr. and Kyrie.

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1: The second top 40 hit for Mr. Mister out of Los Angeles. Their song is Kyrie, and it moves from 13 all the way up to number 6. 5 big ones to number 1 as the countdown continues.
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1: 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Here's the singer from New Jersey, now based in New York, who took home 2 American Music Awards a couple weeks ago. I wonder how she'll do with the Grammys. Up 6 strong notches to number 5, here's Whitney Houston. How will I know?

0: Whitney Houston on American Top 40, the 22-year-old who makes her home in New York City, born in East Orange, New Jersey. She's at number 5, moving up 6 notches with How Will I Know? 4 big ones to number 1 as the countdown continues.
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0: Billboard ranks on AT40, counts them down. And this week, Billy Ocean sails up 3 notches with a hit from the movie Jewel of the Nile. At number 4, When the Going Gets Tough. When the going gets tough.

0: Billy Ocean at number 4, moving up 3 with the song When the Going Gets Tough, the Tough Get Going, from the movie The Jewel of the Nile. An unknown actor once wrote a movie script that a studio offered $150,000 for. But the out-of-work actor wouldn't sell until they agreed to let him play the lead, a role that's made him the most popular movie hero in the world today. Details and a song from his latest movie are coming up.
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1: Number 3.
0: Here are the duo who have had 5 top 40 hits, and every one of them has reached the top 5. It's

number three again this week. That's Wham! And I'm Your Man. This is Casey Kasem on American Top 40 in Hollywood. Now we're up to a hit song from a movie that stars the most popular movie hero in the world today. An actor and writer who's a lot like the heroic characters he plays. Back in 1976, he was struggling in Hollywood as an unknown, although he'd acted in a few minor films. Then he came up with an idea for a picture. And he was so excited about it that he wrote the script, he said, in less than 4 days. With his wife at the typewriter, he dictated the whole thing in an almost non-stop session that ran for 86 hours. Then he sent the script to a number of top studios and producers, and he waited. Everybody turned it down. That is, except for the producing team of Robert Chartoff and Irwin Winkler. They liked the story and offered the actor-writer $150,000 for it. But they insisted that a name star like a James Caan had to play the lead. Well, the out-of-work actor had only $100 in the bank, but he told his wife, quote, "I'd rather burn this script than sell it to be done by another actor." Eventually, the producers gave in, and they took a gamble. And this stubborn actor-writer got to play the stubborn, gutsy fighter in his story. And it became the surprise hit of 1976. It won the Oscar for Best Picture. And it made a huge star out of the man who created the Italian stallion Rocky Balboa, the creation of Sylvester Stallone. To date, the four Rocky films have taken in more than $500 million. And the theme song from Sylvester Stallone's Rocky IV is at number two this week. Here's Survivor with Burning Heart.

second week at number 2 for Burning Heart from the Rocky IV soundtrack. That's Survivor on American Top 40. Now, as we get set to hear the number 1 song, let's check out the number 1s on Billboard's other charts. Number 1 on the album chart is The Broadway Album by Barbara Streisand. Number 1 on the country chart is Hurt by Juice Newton. And number 1 on the soul chart and the pop chart is the same song. The song that reunites the team of songwriter Burt Bacharach and singer Dionne Warwick. Burt says, "No one can sing my songs like she can." And Dionne says, "He knows my voice as if it were elastic. He knows when to stretch it and when to let go." Well, Burt and Dionne's reunion has paid off. For the 4th week in a row, the number 1 song in the land, written by Burt Bacharach and Carol Bayer-Sager, and sung by Dionne Warwick, Stevie Wonder, Elton John, and Gladys Knight, is "That's What Friends Are For."

0: Dion and Friends with the number one song for the fourth week in a row. All the proceeds from this record, that's what Friends are for, are going to research for AIDS. And there you have them, the 40 most popular records in America, determined by Billboard magazine for the week ending February 8, 1986. American Top 40 is produced in Hollywood by ABC Watermark. Our mailing address is American Top 40, Post Office Box 2000, Hollywood, California. Our executive producer is Tom Rahm, producer Don Bastani, with Matt Wilson, Meryl Schindler, Daryl Morton, Dana Schwartzwalder, Ann Stroeker, Alan Galtman, Richard Crowther, Mike Williams, Ron Shapiro, Stu Jacobs, and Linda Kelly. I'm Casey Kasem. Join me next week, and again, we'll count down the 40 most popular songs in the USA. Till then, keep your feet on the ground and keep reaching for the stars.
1: 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Special thanks to Kalila Dawkins, Rob Durkee, Pete Battistini, Scott Lakefield, Mike Savage, Michael Cross, Dave Nunez, and of course, the legend where the countdown began, Casey Kasem.
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0: Hello again, and welcome to American Top 40. My name's Casey Kasem, and this is our weekly countdown of the 40 best-selling songs in the USA. Well, this week's four new survey songs are by artists who are not strangers to the countdown. We're about to hear the latest hits by Judy Collins, Foghat, Chicago, and Rita Coolidge. Not to mention 36 others of the most popular songs in America this week, including a brand new number one. And the countdown begins.
1: Number 40.
0: If this debut record sounds familiar, it ought to. It was in the top 40, this very same record, 2 years ago. Here's Judy Collins again with the Stephen Sondheim gem, Send in the Clowns.

Debuting at number 40 this week, Judy Collins with a re-release of her top 40 hit from 1975, Send in the Clowns. This is Casey Kasem in Hollywood and AT40 counting them down. And this next song has been in the countdown for 6 weeks now. It peaked at number 30 a week ago, and it's on its way down, hanging on by its claws.

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0: The 40 biggest hits in America are heard around the world every week on American Top 40, thanks to great radio stations like WTTX, Appomattox, Virginia, WKEE, Huntington, West Virginia, and 2KO, Newcastle, New South Wales, Australia. The song at number 38 falls all the way from 24, 14 big notches more than any other in the countdown. George Benson and The Greatest Love of All.

0: Number 38, falling 14 notches this week, George Benson and The Greatest Love of All.
1: Number 37.
0: The countdown continues now with a debut record by the English group Foghat. Now, their last time in the 40 was about a year ago with a song called Driving Wheel. This one they call I Just Want to Make Love to You.

0: from England, Foghat on American Top 40, debuting at number 37 with I Just Want to Make Love to You. You know, so far during the 70s, only two groups have been able to come up with a top 10 album every year. The Rolling Stones and the eight-piece American band whose latest hit is coming up.
1: Casey's Coast to Coast, American.
0: I just can't remember when there were eight female solo artists in the countdown on American Top 40. This week, we have that. And here's one of them, Linda Ronstadt at number 36 and moving up with Blue Bayou.

Linda Ronstadt moving up to number 36 this week on American Top 40 with the old Roy Orbison hit, Blue Bayou. So far during the 70s, several hundred groups have hit the Billboard album chart. But only two of those groups have been able to come up with at least one top 10 album every year since 1970. Now, one of them is the British Quintet, who've been scoring big on the American charts since the mid-60s, the Rolling Stones. And the only other group with enough chart power to have a top 10 album every year since 1970 is one of the most successful American groups of the rock era. Eight men who were one of the first rock groups to feature their own built-in brass section. Of course, I'm talking about Chicago. And since the beginning of this decade, they've racked up a total of 10 top 10 albums, and at least one album making it into the top 10 during every year. Their latest single is from the album titled Chicago 11. Debuting at number 35, here's Chicago and Baby, What a Big Surprise.

0: Chicago on American Top 40 with a debut song at number 35 this week. Baby, what a big surprise. 34 hits to a new number one, and we're counting them down.
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0: You're listening to the most listened to songs in the USA on AT40. My name's Casey Kasem, and the song at number 34 is by Englishman Dave Mason. We just disagree.

a former member of Traffic at number 34 with a solo performance called We Just Disagree. Peter Brown used to play sweet-sounding music like the Carpenters. And his manager said, you'll never get a hit with that stuff. And Peter said, do you want me to get funky? And his manager said, sure. So Peter tried one out and called it Do You Want to Get Funky With Me? Moving up four notches to number 33 this week.

0: Peter Brown at number 33 on American Top 40 and moving up second week on the chart with Do You Want to Get Funky With Me? Next up, I have the highest debuting record of the week.
1: Casey's Coast to Coast.
0: The song at number 32 on AT40 is the highest debuter of the week. It's by Rita Coolidge, who comes off the hit song Higher and Higher that got to number 2. This one is We're All Alone.

0: Rita Coolidge at number 32 with a song written by Boz Scaggs. That's the highest debuting record of the week, and it's called We're All Alone.
1: Number 31.
0: 3 hours with American Top 40, and you know where your favorite records are in the national music scene. Here's the second big hit for Brick. Their first song was called Dad, and it got to number 3. This one at

The five-man group formed and based in Atlanta since 1975, Brick at number 31 and moving up with Dusik. You know, these days when a major act records an album, the cost is usually around $60,000. Well, coming up is a song from an album that cost more than six times that much, and the story of how a thing like that can happen.

Jungle Love at number 30. It falls 7 notches this week on American Top 40, and it's by the Steve Miller Band. Well, now at number 29, we have a song from one of the most expensive albums ever made. If a major recording act today spends more than $60,000 to make an album, it's unusual. This album cost more than 6 times that much, over a third of $1 million. How can a thing like that happen? Well, according to Eric Carmen, it's the false starts that kill you. To begin with, time in a recording studio with charges for space and equipment and engineers and fees for the musicians will run from several hundred to a couple of $1,000s per hour. And when you don't get it right the first time, that's money down the drain. Well, Eric Carmen took his first shot in London last year working with Elton John's producer, Gus Dudgeon. But nothing worked. So they threw those tapes out, and a couple of months later tried again in Cleveland, Ohio. But several weeks later, they gave up again. More waste. Then in Los Angeles, Eric and Gus tried it one more time with some of the highest-priced session musicians in the business. Another month, another failure. Finally, 8 months ago, Eric gave it one last try, this time doing the producing himself. 6 months later, the album was complete, and he was satisfied. The total cost advanced by the record company was a fantastic $375,000. That's an average of $37,500 per song. This is one of them. Moving up this week to number 29, Eric Carmen and She Did It.

Eric Carmen, born and raised in Cleveland, at number 29 with another hit song. This one is called She Did It. The song at number 28 in the countdown is the 134th hit record for Elvis Presley. It's titled Waiting.

0: Elvis Presley with a song that went number one country, also number one in England. This week it falls from 27 to 28. Elvis Presley's Way Down. This is Casey Kasem in Hollywood counting them down on American Top 40. We've got 27 hits to go on our way to a brand new number one. So don't move.
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0: As we continue the countdown on American Top 40, let me welcome another new member to our worldwide family of stations, KOWB Laramie, Wyoming. Happy to have you with us. I'm Casey Kasem, and we're counting down the most popular songs in America.
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0: Here's a lady who operates a Citizens Band radio, and her CB handle is Misty Blue, the title of her big hit last year. Her latest is I Believe You, moving up a notch to 27. Dorothy Moore.

Dorothy Moore at number 27, sixth week on American Top 40 with I Believe You. You're hearing the hottest hits in the USA as the countdown continues. Now with an act out of Australia, we have two of them in the countdown this week, Andy Gibb and the Little River Band. They're at number 26 and moving up with Help Is On Its Way.

0: River Band on American Top 40 from Melbourne. At number 26 in the countdown with Help is on its way. Coming up, the current hit by the group who've had 8 different lineups of members since they first began hitting the charts just 7 years ago. More than any other group in history.
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0: From Hollywood, this is Casey Kasem, and the countdown doesn't stop until we get to our new number one song in the land. At number 25, here are the Brothers Johnson with their 3rd hit record. This one is Strawberry Letter 23.

0: the brothers Johnson, George, and Lewis falling from number 16 to number 25 with a former top 10 record called Strawberry Letter 23.
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0: This week on AT40, there are five songs from motion pictures in the countdown. George Benson's The Greatest Love of All, Debbie Boone's You Light Up My Life, Carly Simon's Nobody Does It Better, Nico's Star Wars, and this one by the Bee Gees from Saturday Night Fever. How deep is your love?

The Bee Gees with the biggest moving record within the countdown this week. They move up from 34 to 24 with How Deep Is Your Love. Well, now on American Top 40, I have the hit by the group that's gone through more membership changes since their first hit than any other group in history. Close challengers for this record would be the Supremes, the Temptations, and the Four Seasons, who've had four or five changes in personnel. But the group in first place have had a total of eight different membership lineups since they began hitting the charts in 1970. Two of their present five members have been part of all the different rosters. That would be Mick Fleetwood and John McVie. The other current members are Christine McVie, Stevie Nicks, and Lindsey Buckingham. All five together, Fleetwood Mac. Their latest smash, Don't Stop, did stop a couple weeks back at number 3. It's on its way down now, pausing this week at number 23.

0: Fleetwood Mac on American Top 40. Last week at number 15, this week down to 23 with Don't Stop. This is Casey Kasem, and we're counting down to the first number one song by a woman since Thelma Houston hit the top spot with Don't Leave Me This Way 6 months ago.
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0: We're counting down the biggest songs in the USA from Fargo to Fort Worth, from Winston-Salem to Minneapolis-St. Paul. I'm Casey Kasem, this is AT40, and we're up to number 22. Moving up four notches, Firefall with Just Remember I Love You.

Survey song number 22, fifth week on the chart. That's Firefall, an American Top 40 based in Denver. Their hit song is titled Just Remember I Love You. The song at number 21 has been moving up steadily in the countdown for the past 5 weeks. This week it moves up four notches. Leif Garrett, 15-year-old with his first hit song, and it's a smash called Surfin' USA.

0: popular actor and singer Leif Garrett at number 21 with Surfin' USA.
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0: 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We're up to number 20 in the countdown now, and this one is Peter Frampton's Signed, Sealed, and Delivered.

0: Nicholas and Heaven on the seventh floor. Survey song number 19. 18 hits to a new number one, and we're counting them down.
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0: You're listening to this week's 40 Top Tunes in the 50 states. Here's a song that's the biggest hit record so far in the career of the Electric Light Orchestra. This is their sixth big hit song, and it's called Telephone Line, this week at number 18.

The Electric Light Orchestra falling from number 14 to number 18 this week in popularity with Telephone Line. This is Casey Kasem on American Top 40 in Hollywood, and here's a song that was number one for 5 weeks. Last week it was at number six. This week it falls out of the top 10 to number 17.

The Emotions at number 17, falling out of the top 10 for the first time in 12 weeks with Best of My Love. When Elvis Presley suddenly became a star in 1956, a six-year-old boy in a small Tennessee town became one of the most ardent Presley fans there ever was. And for 2 years, he was a heartbroken little kid because his family was too poor to buy him a ticket to an Elvis Presley movie. His story and his first hit are coming up. America, Top 40. You're listening to the biggest hits in the nation by the biggest pop stars in the world. Here's a country superstar. His name is Ronnie Millsap, and his song at number 16 moves up two notches, called It Was Almost Like a Song.

0: Ronnie Millsap moving up two notches to number 16 this week in American Top 40 with a former number one country song, It Was Almost Like a Song. Now we're up to a hit by one of the most ardent Elvis Presley fans there ever was. Ronnie McDowell was only 6 years old when all of a sudden Elvis became a huge star in 1956. And this little kid would have to fight with his 10 brothers and sisters for space in front of the family radio to hear Elvis's hits. They couldn't buy records because all of his father's income as a carpenter went to housing and clothing and feeding the 11 children. And Ronnie's biggest disappointment was in not being able to see Elvis perform. He certainly couldn't get to a concert. They had no television set, and there was no money to spend on tickets for Elvis's movies. Well, when Ronnie was 8, he was driving with his father one day, and they passed a movie poster advertising Elvis's film, King Creole. Ronnie begged his father to take him to see it. But his dad said absolutely not. They couldn't waste money on such luxuries. Besides, he didn't like that kind of music anyway. Well, Ronnie said he cried all the way home, the rest of the afternoon and most of the night. And finally, his father softened up and took Ronnie to see Elvis's movie. And Ronnie McDowell told us, after seeing Elvis on that screen, I wanted to look like him, talk like him, sing like him. I just wanted to be him.
1: I was barely 6 years old when I first heard him sing. And somehow I knew from that moment on that it would be a lifetime thing. And I'd stand in front of a mirror day and night, and I'd listen to every one of his records, and I'd repeat every word and every note until I finally got it right. And I was determined that I'd wait for the day that I could stand and sing in front of an audience, and maybe someone would come up to me and say, you know, you sound just like Elvis.

0: Goodbye, Elvis. We'll miss you.
1: Ronnie McDowell at number 15 and moving up two notches, fifth week on the chart with The King Is Gone. This is Casey Kasem in Hollywood. We'll be right back with the top 14 tunes, including a brand new number one yet to come.
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1: Now let's continue with our countdown of the most popular songs in the USA. I'm Casey Kasem, this is American Top 40, and on we go.
3: Number 14.
1: It's a cool dude who starts off our third hour for us. That's how a New York music reviewer described Barry White at a concert a couple of years ago. He liked the way Barry built his act around singing, loving, and talking to his audience. He thought it added a new dimension to the word soul. Barry White's latest hit takes a five-notch jump this week up to number 14.

3 short weeks, and Barry White is already at number 14, moving up 5 notches this week with It's Ecstasy When You Lay Down Next to Me. The song at number 13 is a big mover as well. It moves up 7 big notches, 4th week on the chart to number 13. A recent number 1 country song called Don't It Make My Brown Eyes Blue. Here's Crystal Gayle.

0: Crystal Gayle at number 13, moving up 7 notches on American Top 40 with Don't It Make My Brown Eyes Blue. This is Casey Kasem in Hollywood, and the last time anybody had a hit that stayed in the top 10 for 15 consecutive weeks or more was when the late Bobby Darin did it with Mack the Knife. Coming up is the only song since then to stay in the top 10 for 16 weeks, a current hit that was number 1 this summer.
1: The hits from coast to coast. American Top 40.
0: AT40 originates in Hollywood. I'm Casey Kasem. The countdown doesn't stop until we get to our new number 1 bestseller. The song at number 12 this week topped out at number 11 last week. On and On by Stephen Bishop.

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1: Number 11.
0: This week at AT40, there are six remakes. Surfing USA, Blue Bayou, We're All Alone, I Just Want to Make Love to You, Signed, Sealed, Delivered, and Swayin' to the Music. That's the one that we're about to hear by John.

Johnny Rivers on AT40 at number 11 and moving up a notch with Swayin' to the Music. This is Casey Kasem in Hollywood on AT40. And now, at number 10 in the countdown, are you ready for this? The longest occupant of the top 10 since Mac the Knife 19 years ago. That hit by the late Bobby Darin stayed in the top 10 for a total of 16 consecutive weeks. That was back in 58. Not one record since then has held in the top 10 for that long, or even for 15 weeks. Until now. Here's a song by a young Australian that climbed into the top 10 last 4th of July, and it's been there for 16 weeks in a row. Here's Andy Gibb and I Just Want to Be Your Everything.

0: and his 16th consecutive week in the top 10. At number 10 again this week with I Just Want to Be Your Everything. Coming up, I have an AT40 Extra, the number one song of 5 years ago. A song about a rat, sung by an artist who had 4 number one hits to his credit by the time he was 13 years old.
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0: Donna Summer took this song all the way to number one in England. Also, it's a former number one disco song. Currently, it's in the top 10 and moving up on the soul chart, and the same on the pop chart. At number 9, moving up 4 notches, here's Donna with I Feel Love.

the 9th most popular song in the USA, moving up 4 notches. Donna Summer and I Feel Love. This is Casey Kasem in Hollywood, and now I have an American Top 40 Extra. The number one song of exactly 5 years ago by a singing star who was barely a teenager before he had 4 number one hits to his credit. In 1970, he was the youngest member and lead singer in a group of 5 brothers from Gary, Indiana, who had 3 number one records in a row while he was just 12 years old. And their 4th number one was released about a month after he turned 13. The songs were I Want You Back, ABC, The Love You Save, and I'll Be There. The group, the Jackson 5, of course, with little brother Michael singing lead. Well, in 1972, exactly 5 years ago, Michael had a number one solo hit with the title song from a movie about a rat called Ben. RAT 40 Extra.

0: Michael Jackson and an American Top 40 Extra. The number one record exactly 5 years ago. Ben.
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0: The 40 biggest hits in America are heard round the world every week on AT40 over great radio stations like WPUB, Camden, South Carolina, KRLY, Houston, Texas, and KJRB, Spokane, Washington. Here's a song that's number 8 in our countdown, second week in the top 10 and moving up. The Commodores with

0: The Commodores on American Top 40. They're at number 8, fifth week on the chart, and moving up with Brick House. You know, the last time any song had two different versions out at the same time, both reached the top 10, was way back in 1957. Coming up is the first song in 20 years to do it again.
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0: This week in our count out of the 40 biggest hits in the USA, there are 11 foreign acts. One of them is half English, half American. Foreigners.

0: cold as ice on AT40. They've moved up from number 10 to number 9 to number 8 to number 7 this week. That's Foreigner, and at this rate, they should be number 1 in 6 weeks.
1: Number 6.
0: 3 hours with American Top 40, and you know where your favorite records are in the national music scene. The song at number 6, second week in the top 10, is by Heatwave.

produced by the English act Heatwave at number 6 in our countdown. You know, there's a fairly obvious thing that sets the rock era apart from the preceding period. Rock artists preferred to do original material and shied away from making cover versions of songs currently in release by someone else. Our AT40 research staff made a fascinating discovery. Listen to this. In the past 20 years, no song has had two versions hit the top 10 during the same chart run. Until now. And it used to be very, very common. For example, the last time it happened, back in 1957, 6 different songs that year had 2 versions reach the top 10. They weren't necessarily in the top 10 at the same time, but one was a cover of the other, and their chart runs overlapped. But since then, for 20 years, nothing. Until the popularity of the movie Star Wars made a top 10 hit out of the soundtrack recording by the London Symphony Orchestra. And then out of Miko's disco-flavored cover version. Here it is. Number 1 for the past 2 weeks and now down to number 5.

0: For the past 2 weeks, that song has been the number one song in the land. This week, it falls to number five, the Star Wars theme. Four hits to our new number one and counting them down.
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0: Sean Cassidy has been in American Top 40's Top 10 for four consecutive weeks now. At number four, moving up a notch, this is That's Rock and Roll. Well,

number one records in a row. He moves up a notch to number four this week with his latest called That's Rock and Roll. Now, as we step up to the three biggest hits on the pop singles chart this week, let's skim the tops of the other charts. For a grand total of 23 weeks now, the number one album has been Rumors by Fleetwood Mac. The number one soul single this week is Barry White's It's Ecstasy. And number one on the country chart, Heaven's Just a Sin Away by the Kendalls. Continuing now with the top three songs in America this week at number three, here's Carly Simon and Nobody Does It Better.

soundtrack, the latest James Bond film, The Spy Who Loved Me. At number 3, Nobody Does It Better. Coming up on AT40, I have the most popular song in America. A huge hit by a new artist whose father, believe it or not, is the third most successful recording act of the rock and roll era. Only Elvis and the Beatles top him.

still knocking on the door to number one. They've been at number two on American Top 40 for three consecutive weeks with Keep It Coming, Love. This is Casey Kasem on AT40 in Hollywood. And now, the new number one song in the USA by the new artist whose father is the third most successful.

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And so the torch passes from one generation to the next, from father to daughter, from Pat Boone to Debbie Boone. Here is the new number one song in America this week, Debbie Boone's You Light Up My Life.

0: There it is, the new number one song in the USA, a song written and produced by Joseph Brooks and sung by Debbie Boone. You Light Up My Life. You just heard the 40 most popular songs determined by Billboard magazine for the week ending October 15th, 1977. American Top 40 is produced in Hollywood by Watermark Incorporated. Executive producer, Tom Rounds. Producer, Nikki Wine. Creative consultant, Don Bastani. I'm Casey Kasem. Join me again next week for our countdown of the biggest hits in the USA. Till then, keep your feet in the ground and keep reaching for the stars. 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
1: 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Special thanks to Kalila Dawkins, Rob Durkee, Pete Battistini, Scott Lakefield, Mike Savage, Michael Cross, Dave Nunez, and of course, the legend where the countdown began, Casey Kasem. I'm Larry Morgan. 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

Hello again, and welcome to American Top 40. I'm Casey Kasem, and this is our weekly countdown of the most popular songs in the USA, direct from the official Billboard survey. This week, we've got 7 debut songs, including the latest hits by the Little River Band, Kenny Rogers, the Kinks, and the Bee Gees. First, let's recap last week's top 3. At number 3 last week was Flashdance, What a Feeling, by Irene Cara. And at number 2 last week was Beat It by Michael Jackson. Last week's number 1 was

0: David Bowie with the number one song in the nation last week, Let's Dance. And that's our recap of last week's top three. I'm Casey Kasem, this is American Top 40, and here come this week's hottest hits.
1: Number 40.
0: Debuting in the leadoff spot is the first American hit for a band who are very popular in their native England. They're a seven-man group from London, and they call themselves Madness. They debut at number 40 with Our House. Here's Madness.

Hollywood. And here's Pat Benatar, born in Brooklyn 30 years ago, raised in Long Island, now living in Los Angeles. She moves up a notch with her current hit, her ninth to make the top 40. At number 39, Looking for a Stranger, Pat Benatar.

Benatar with her third hit from the Get Nervous album, Looking for a Stranger, moves from number 40 to number 39, second week on the chart. Every week, American Top 40s heard in the 50 states and around the world on great radio stations like KKYK, Little Rock, Arkansas, WQTC, Two Rivers, Wisconsin, and KLUC, Las Vegas, Nevada. Here's Kenny Rogers with his follow-up to the top 10 duet he sang with Sheena Easton, We've Got Tonight. Kenny's latest hit debuts this week at number 38. It's All My Life.

0: Kenny Rogers on American Top 40, All My Life, debuting at number 38. A listener wants to know if there have ever been two versions of the same song in the top 40 at the same time. Well, there have been dozens of them. But in the post-Beatle period, only one song has had as many as three versions in the 40 simultaneously. It was the theme from a movie about a dying girl, played by actress Ally McGraw. Details coming up.
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0: Here's a band who were part of the British invasion back in the mid-60s with top 10 songs like You Really Got Me and All Day and All of the Night. Their last top 40 hit back in 1978 was called A Rock and Roll Fantasy. And their latest hit debuts this week at number 37. Led by Ray Davies, here are the Kinks and Come Dancing.

0: debuting at number 37 on American Top 40, The Kinks and Come Dancing. Now, let's answer that question about simultaneous hit versions of the same song. Valerie Lanier in Baltimore, Maryland, wants to know if in the rock era there have ever been two or more versions of the same song in the top 40 at the same time. Well, in the case of just two versions hitting at the same time, there have been dozens of those. And in the beginning of the rock era, when covering a hit song was very common practice, there were a lot of songs that had three, four, and even five versions in the top 40 at the same time. Now, that was in the late 50s and early 60s, in the pre-Beatle part of the rock era. But in the post-Beatle period since 1970, there's been only one song that's had as many as three versions simultaneously in the top 40. It was a theme from a very popular 1971 movie starring Ally McGraw and Ryan O'Neal as young lovers who meet, marry, and appear to have a great life ahead of them, only to learn that she has a terminal disease and only a short time to live. Well, that theme music hit the singles chart in two instrumental versions, one by the composer Francis Lay and one by Henry Mancini. A third version that was in the top 40 simultaneously with the two instrumentals was a vocal by Andy Williams. It was the theme from the motion picture, Love Story. The only song in the post-Beatle period since 1970 to have as many as three versions in the top 40 at the same time. I hope that answers your question, Valerie. Thanks for writing in. Now, on with the countdown.
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0: Climbing three notches to number 36 with his latest hit is the singer-songwriter from San Antonio, Texas, now living in Austin, Christopher Cross with No Time for Talk.

0: Christopher Cross on American Top 40, moving from 39 to 36, second week on the chart with No Time for Talk. 35 big ones to number one, and we're counting them down.
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0: I'm Casey Kasem. Here's another debut, the second top 40 hit for the family act DeBarge, four brothers and their sister. Coming in at number 35, here's All This Love.

0: DeBarge on American Top 40 at number 35. They debut with All This Love. We're counting down to the latest hit by a supergroup whose career began with a broken record. A story that's part of the personal history of one of the biggest acts in chart history. Born in Britain, raised in Australia, and now living in Miami Beach, Florida. That story and their latest hit coming up.
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0: I'm Casey Kasem, counting them down. Here's the first top 40 hit for Jim Capaldi, former singer and drummer of the popular progressive rock band Traffic. He co-produced it with another former member of Traffic, Steve Winwood. Debuting at number 34, here's Jim Capaldi, and that's

debuting at number 34 with his first solo hit, Jim Capaldi and That's Love. Now on American Top 40, we're up to the latest hit by the supergroup who first sang in public because of a broken record. Once again, here's that story of the first singing appearance of the fabulous Bee Gees. Happened back in December of 1956, when Barry Morris and Robin Gibb were living in Manchester, England. Barry was 10 years old then, and the twins were 7. And like a lot of kids their age, during the first exciting years of the rock and roll era, they wanted to be singers. Now, in England at that time, it was the custom for movie theaters on Saturday afternoons to let young people perform on stage between the film features. They'd let them pantomime to popular records, because that way, no matter how bad the performance was, the audience at least had pop hits to listen to. Well, the brothers Gibb got on the list to perform at one of the theaters. And for a week, they rehearsed at home miming to a 78 RPM record their older sister had lent them. They don't remember for sure if it was a Paul Anka or a Tommy Steele record. But that Saturday, off they went to the theater, all set for their big debut. When their turn came up, they handed their record, that brittle 78, to the man who operated the phonograph. And as he went to put it on the turntable, it slipped from his hand, fell to the floor, and shattered. But instead of not going on stage, the brothers Gibb seized the moment. Barry said they couldn't back out just because their record broke. They had to follow through. So, in the finest showbiz tradition, the Gibbs marched out on stage and sang their song live. The audience loved him. And they were hooked, and have stayed hooked on singing for more than 25 years. Their latest hit debuts at number 33 this week. Here are the Bee Gees and The Woman in You.

0: debuting at number 33, The Woman in You by the Bee Gees. 32 big ones to number one in American Top 40 as we count them down.
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1: Number 32.
0: The highest debuter this week is the latest hit by the Little River Band. Their last hit, The Other Guy, peaked at number 11 back in February. Here they are now coming in at number 32 with We Two, the Little River Band.

We Two, debuting at number 32, the highest debuting song of the week by the Little River Band. There are 22 songs in this week's survey by 21 groups, because one group in the survey has two songs. They're the band Styx, with Don't Let It End coming up later, and with a song that hit number 3 a few weeks back. Here at number 31, Mr. Roboto.

0: From the LP, Kilroy was here. Mr. Roboto. That's been in the countdown longer than any other in the survey. It's been around for 16 consecutive weeks. At number 31 this week, Styx. This is American Top 40 in Hollywood, California, counting down the most popular songs in the USA. I'm Casey Kasem. We'll continue in a moment. 30 big hits to go on our way to the number one song in the nation.
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0: Now, as we continue our countdown, I'd like to welcome a new radio station to the American Top 40 family. It's 4RO in Rockhampton, Queensland, Australia. Welcome to American Top 40. My name's Casey Kasem, and we're counting down the week's biggest hits the way they're ranked on Billboard's Pop Singles Chart. And on we go.
2: Number 30.
0: And here's the latest Australian act to hit the American charts. The six men from Sydney called INXS. Their song, The One Thing.

The first chart single for INXS. They're from Australia. They're at number 30, moving up four notches, third week on the chart with The One Thing. You know, in the rock era, there have been seven top 40 artists who performed using only their last names. Not first names like Fabian and Cher, but last names. There's Jean-Marc Cerone, Eumer Deodato, Benny Lattimore, Harry Nilsson, Babu Silvetti, Jim Photoglow, and the man who recently dropped his first name, Al, and became simply Giro. Falling eight notches this week to number 29, here's Giro with his second top 40 hit, Morning.

0: falling from 21, where it peaked down to number 29. That's Juro on American Top 40 with Mornin'. There's a group in the countdown who were playing at a New England nightclub a couple of years ago. One night they came into work and found all their instruments frozen solid in one huge block of ice. Details on their current hit are coming up.
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0: I'm Casey Kasem.
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0: Here's a song co-written by the reunited team of Bernie Taupin and Elton John, the same team who wrote most of Elton's big hits of the 70s. Here's Elton John with I'm Still Standing.

Elton John on American Top 40 with I'm Still Standing. Third week on the chart, moves from 33 to 28 in the countdown. Well, now we're up to the hit song by the rock band who once got frozen out of a job. I mean literally. It's what happened to the group Champagne, and their leader Michael Day told us a story. Several years ago, the six members of Champagne were playing the nightclub circuit in New England. They'd play a club for 3 weeks, then get paid and move on to the next club. That was during the winter. Now, Michael said they landed a three-week job in Maine in a nightclub located in a basement. The group moved their equipment in, played for a week, then had a few days off. But when they came back to work, Champagne found a big padlock on the door and a notice that read, "Closed by order of the police." While the band was away for those couple of days, the nightclub had gone out of business, and the police had closed the premises and naturally shut off all the gas and electricity. Well, Michael told us he persuaded the police to unlock the door so that Champagne could get their equipment. Off went the locks, in went the band, and there, encased in a solid block of ice, were their instruments, amps, and speakers. With the heat turned off, the New England cold had frozen and burst the water pipes, flooding that basement nightclub 2 feet deep. And the freezing temperatures had done the rest. The group had to chip their equipment out of the ice by candlelight. Champagne's a fairly hot act, but it didn't help in that situation. Their latest hit climbs a notch this week to number 27. Here's Champagne with Try Again. Ooh.

0: High again. Third week on the chart this week, moving up a notch to number 27. That's Champagne with their second top 40 hit as the countdown continues.
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0: American Top 40's heard in the 50 states and around the world every week on great radio stations like WNVA Norton, Virginia, KOGA Ogallala, Nebraska, and Armed Forces Radio around the globe. 11 of the acts in the survey this week are here with their first top 40 hits. Here's one of them. Up four notches to number 26, the English band Kaja Goo Goo and Too Shy.

0: a number one song out of England, Kaja Goo Goo, with their first American chart single. They're at number 26, second week on the chart with Too Shy. So far in the rock era, three countries in South America have produced recording acts that have hit the top 40 in North America. They're Argentina, Brazil, and Guyana. Well, coming up from the South American nation that's produced the most top 40 acts is the biggest among them, a man who plays the 88 but is known for 66. Details coming up.
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0: AT40 comes to you from Hollywood. I'm Casey Kasem.
1: Number 25.
0: Here's Eddie Grant, born in Guyana, moved to England when he was 12, now lives in Barbados. His song, up six notches, is Electric Avenue.

Eddie Grant, moving from 31 where he debuted last week up to 25 in the countdown with Electric Avenue. So far in the rock era, that is since 1955, three South American countries have produced acts which have hit the top 40 here in North America. From Argentina came a musician named Bebu Silvetti, who hit in 1977 with Spring Rain. From South America's north coast, the nation of Guyana has sent up three recording acts. R.B. Greaves, who hit with Take a Letter, Maria, the group Eruption, who scored with I Can't Stand the Rain, and most recently Eddie Grant with Electric Avenue, who we just heard singing. But most of the South American acts that have scored here in the U.S. have come from Brazil. There's been Morris Albert with Feelings, Eumer Deodato with Also Sprach Zarathustra, Los Indios Tabajares with Maria Elena, Astrud Gilberto with The Girl from Ipanema, and the most successful South American act ever to hit here in the States, a man born in Niterói, Brazil, who grew up in Rio de Janeiro playing the piano. He began hitting in the late 60s with songs like The Look of Love, The Fool on the Hill, and Scarborough Fair, billing his group as Brazil 66. And this week, he's back in the top 40 again for the first time in 15 years. Here's the biggest South American act to ever hit in North America. Climbing three notches to number 24, here's Sergio Mendes and Never Gonna Let You Go.

0: Never Gonna Let You Go, Sergio Mendez, with vocals by Joe Pazullo and Leza Miller. They're at number 24 this week on American Top 40 and moving up three notches as the countdown continues.
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0: Every week we count down the biggest hits in the land, from Home Corner, Indiana to Home Gardens, California, from House, New Mexico to House Springs, Missouri. And right at home at number 23 in our survey, here's Ronnie Millsap with Stranger in My House.

The man born and raised in North Carolina, 38-year-old Ronnie Millsap, makes his home in Nashville today. He's at number 23, moving up a notch with Stranger in My House. Now we're up to the song by Dexy's Midnight Runners, a band whose leader, according to Rolling Stone magazine, is about to marry the group's fiddle player. Kevin Rowland says he first met Helen O'Hara at a bus stop. And he says, "I followed her home and slipped a tape of our song through her door. She called me back within an hour." End of quote. And further proof of the power of music. At number 22 this week, here's Dexy's Midnight Runners with Come On Eileen.

0: Roxy's Midnight Runners on American Top 40. The recent number one song falls from 17 to 22 in our survey of the 40 biggest hits in the USA. Come on, Eileen. Coming up, a long-distance dedication from a woman who was abused as a child to the man who's helping her escape that nightmare.
1: Casey's Coast to Coast.
0: I'm Casey Kasem. There are 14 British acts in this week's countdown, four more than we had last week. And here's one of those British acts at number 21. It's the five-man band from Birmingham called Duran Duran with Rio.

The title tune from the LP, Rio, Duran Duran on American Top 40. They move from number 14 down to 21 in our countdown of the 40 biggest hits in the USA. This is Casey Kasem on AT40 in Hollywood. Now, we're up to our long-distance dedication. And this particular letter has its own lead-in. It's from a woman in Green Bay, Wisconsin. And here's what she writes. Dear Casey, the dedications you read each week are very special to me because they're always about people who care about each other. When I was just a baby, I was placed in a foster home. At age 5, I was sent back to live with my parents. Mom hated me. I can remember her punishing me in very cruel ways. In 4th and 7th grades, Mom was turned into the authorities for child beating. But she always eventually won custody of me again. When I was 18, I went away to college. I received scholastic honors, worked as a model, and was in beauty contests. None of it meant anything to me because I had no one to love me. Each night I'd cry myself to sleep, hating myself for not being good enough to have my mother love me. Then, 9 months ago, I met a man who changed my life forever. I'm a teacher, and Bob is 5 years my junior, but he's taught me more in the 9 months I've known him than I've learned in the 20 years I went to school. I realize now that I cannot change the fact that my mother beat me. I have to accept that no matter how much I love her, she may never be capable of loving me. But I can change the way I feel about myself. I'm learning not to hate myself so much. Bob loves me just the way I am and has become my very best friend. To him, I can pour out the contents of my heart, knowing that the gentlest of hands will take and sift it, keep what's worth keeping, and with the breath of kindness, blow the rest away. Bob has taught me that it's better to love and fail than never to love at all. He's shown me who I am and what I want to become. I cannot think of a nicer way to wish him happy birthday than to dedicate "Even the Nights Are Better" to him. Bob, you filled the deep void I felt. Thank you for loving me. And Mom, you may not want to hear it, but I'll always love you. Signed, Nancy. Okay, Nancy, here's your long-distance dedication.

0: air supply with Even the Nights Are Better. A long-distance dedication from Nancy, a school teacher in Wisconsin, to Bob. I'm Casey Kasem. This is American Top 40 in Hollywood. We're counting down the week's 40 biggest hits, and we're 20 hits away from number one. We'll continue in a moment.
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0: 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I'm Casey Kasem, and the countdown continues.
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0: From out of the same fog that swirls around the Golden Gate, here are the Tubes from San Francisco, moving up five notches with She's a Beauty.

a group that's been together since back in 1972. They're from San Francisco, The Tubes, and their second top 40 hit is now at number 20, She's a Beauty. Once a week with AT40, and you know how your favorite songs are doing across the USA. Like the current hit by Toto. It peaked at number 10. Now it's on the way down. This week at number 19, here's I Won't Hold You Back.

every week, American Top 40s heard in the 50 states and around the world on great radio stations like WENK Union City, Tennessee, WAYC Bedford, Pennsylvania, and 2ZM Wellington, New Zealand. The recent top five smash by the English band After the Fire is now at number 18 this week, Der Kommissar.

Live a Fire on American Top 40. That's the name of the group. They took this as high as number 5. This week it's at number 18 in our countdown, Der Kommissar. I'm Casey Kasem. This is American Top 40. And here come 36-year-old Daryl Hall and his junior partner, 35-year-old John Oates. They climb 5 notches to number 17 with Family Man.

0: and John Oates on American Top 40, moving from 22 to 17 with their latest, Family Man. You know, the Rolling Stones, in their long and sensational career, have set a lot of records both on and off the charts. For example, at London's famous Marquee Club, the Stones established the record for most encores. Well, coming up is a hit by the band who broke the Stones' record. A band from California.
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1: Number 16.
0: The first American hit by the English heavy metal band Def Leppard peaked at number 12. Now drops to 16. It's Photograph.

Def Leppard, moving from number 12 down to 16 this week on American Top 40 with Photograph. Well, now we're up to the latest hit by the act who broke a long-standing record established by the legendary Rolling Stones. In London, there's a famous rock club called the Marquee. And it was back in 1964 that the Stones, at the time a hot bunch of newcomers to the musical scene, appeared at the Marquee. And at the finish of their set, their ecstatic audience cheered and applauded them back for a record-setting 6 encores. In the years that followed, nobody topped the Stones. Not for 14 years. Then in 1978, an American band played the Marquee, an American rock band that had never charted in the United States. They were practically unknown in America then, but they had a big following in England. And when that group of Yanks played the Marquee, their audience brought them back for a 6th encore, and then a 7th record-breaking encore. Well, recently we called the Marquee Club in London to find out if that record still stands. And the club's manager, Nigel Hutchings, told us that not only does the Greg Kinn Band still hold that record, but it's not likely to be broken for a long time. He told us these days most new wave acts don't do any encores at all. This week, the band that broke the Rolling Stones record at the Marquee Club are in our countdown with their 2nd top 40 hit here in America. It's a recent number 2 smash that's at number 15 this week. Here's the Greg Kinn Band with Jeopardy.

the recent number one song on the dance chart. It got as high as number two on American Top 40 4 weeks ago. Now it's at number 15. The Greg Kinn Band and Jeopardy. 14 big ones to number one, and we're counting them down.

0: I'm Casey Kasem, counting them down the way Billboard ranks them.
1: Number 14.
0: Back at number 31, we heard Styx with Mr. Roboto. Now, here they are again, moving up six notches with Don't Let It End.

0: Let It End. Styx on American Top 40, moving from number 20 to number 14 in the countdown. The longest-running Broadway show in history first held auditions in 1971. Among the hopefuls was a teenage boy who was rejected. The note said, "Voice really weak. This guy's no actor." But when the hit show was made into a movie, it was that weak-voiced non-actor who starred in the picture. His number one record is coming up as an AT40 Extra.
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0: My name's Casey Kasem, and these are the top hits of the week. Journey moves up six notches with the second hit from their album, Frontiers. The first was Separate Ways. The follow-up at number 13 is Faithfully. Here's Journey.

Journey with their 10th top 40 hit, moving from 19 to 13 in our survey of the 40 biggest, Faithfully. Well, now, my story about the actor once rejected by the longest-running show in Broadway history. It's a story that Jim Jacobs told me. Jim co-wrote and co-created the original production of Grease. And he said that a few weeks ago, rummaging through a closet at home, he found an old briefcase that contained his scribbled notes from the play's very first audition in New York. Each performer, as he remembers it, had 5 minutes to audition and impress the director, producers, and writers. And one of the hopefuls was a 16-year-old boy who auditioned, according to Jim's notes, on December 13th, 1971, around 4:30 in the afternoon. And here's what Jim Jacobs wrote about that young man. Quote, voice really weak. This guy's no actor. 86. End of quote. 86, of course, means toss him out. Now, as everyone knows, the play Grease went on to be very successful. And it eventually became the longest-running show in Broadway history. A total of 8 years. Over the years, Grease featured many unknowns who later became big stars, like Barry Bostwick, Treat Williams, Richard Gere, Jeff Conaway, and Rex Smith, and that 16-year-old boy who'd been rejected. He returned a year later to get a supporting role in the play, and then, when he was 23 years old, he starred in the smash movie version of Grease. He was the leading man, opposite Olivia Newton-John. A long way from that audition where he was 86th. A long way for John Travolta. Thanks to one of the co-writers of the show, Jim Jacobs, for sharing his story with us. Now, as an AT40 extra, here's a number one smash from Grease, John Travolta and Olivia Newton-John with You're the One That I Want. I got

0: number one smash from 1978. John Travolta and Olivia Newton-John with an AT-40 extra from the biggest grossing movie musical of all time. Grease. The song, You're the One That I Want. I'm Casey Kasem. Among this week's top 40, we have a record-setting 21 foreign acts. A rundown of all 21 is coming up.
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0: We're counting down the biggest hits in the land, and we don't stop till we get to the top.
1: Number 12.
0: Climbing six notches, it's the two-man English band Naked Eyes. Here are keyboard player Rob Fisher and singer Pete Burns with Always Something There to Remind Me.

Moving up six notches, says Billboard, to number 12. That's always something there to remind me. The first hit in America for the English band Naked Eyes. And in this week's countdown, we have 21 foreign acts. That's an all-time high. Here's the rundown. From England, there's After the Fire, David Bowie, Jim Capaldi, Culture Club, Def Leppard, Dexys Midnight Runners, Thomas Dolby, Duran Duran, Elton John, Kajagoogoo, The Kinks, Madness, and Naked Eyes. Born in England, raised in Australia, there are the Bee Gees. From Australia, there's In Excess, Little River Band, Men at Work, and Rick Springfield. From Canada, there's Bryan Adams. From Brazil, there's Sergio Mendes. And from Guyana, there's Eddie Grant. A total of 21 foreign acts in this week's survey, and that's an all-time high. And here's one of those foreign acts. He was born and raised in Australia, lives here in the USA in the San Fernando Valley in Southern California. He's Rick Springfield, moving up five notches to number 11 with Affair of the Heart.

0: Rick Springfield on American Top 40, moving from 16 to number 11 in our countdown of the 40 biggest. Affair of the Heart. My name's Casey Kasem. This is American Top 40. Our countdown of the most popular hits in the USA continues in a moment. We've got the 10 biggest hits coming right up.
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0: Now on with a countdown of the 40 biggest hits in the USA. I'm Casey Kasem. This is American Top 40, and we're on our way to the number one song in the land.
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0: Bryan Adams climbs three notches for his first top 10 hit, Straight from the Heart.

straight from the heart. Brian Adams, who makes his home in Vancouver, British Columbia. His first American hit moves from 13 to 10 in our survey. Recording star Lionel Richie is at number 9 for a second week in a row. He wrote it and he co-produced it. My Love.

0: My Love, the third top 40 hit from the LP, Lionel Richie. He's at number 9 again this week. Coming up, a long-distance dedication from a girl in California to her family down under.
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0: I'm Casey Kasem. Climbing two notches with their second top 10 hit, here's the English group featuring the flamboyant and soulful lead singer, Boy George. At number 8, their song is Time, Culture Club.

Boy George and Culture Club on American Top 40, moving from number 10 to number 8, fifth week in the survey. Time. Now on AT40, we're up to our long-distance dedication. And not many of our dedications cover longer distances than this one. It's from a schoolgirl in California, and here's what she writes. Dear Casey, this is my long-distance dedication to my mom and dad in Melbourne, Australia, from me in Fresno, California. I'm currently an exchange student in Fresno, and what I'm doing now is something I've wanted for the past 2 years. Applying to be an exchange student was at first a big dream for me. I prayed and waited months for my letter of acceptance. And finally, a year and a half ago, my letter arrived. It was the greatest day of my life. The thought that I was one of those selected to represent my country on an exchange program. The best thing of all was that my parents gave me their consent to go, along with all their love and good wishes. I know I've been a little selfish at times and have not always told my parents that I love them and appreciate the things that they've done for me over the past 17 years of my life. I want them to know now that I'm making every opportunity to make this year worthwhile. I know they gave up a lot for me to have this tremendous experience, and I want them to know that I love them both very dearly, and I hope they're proud of me. I miss my parents and all my sisters and brothers very much, but you can't go wrong when you receive the great support and love from a family like mine. Casey, could you please play Missing You? Because I sure do miss my family. Thank you, Donna Layton. Okay, Donna, here's your long-distance dedication.

0: top 40 hit from last year. Dan Fogelberg's Missing You, a long-distance dedication from Donna in Fresno, California, to her family in Melbourne, Australia. And the countdown rolls on.
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2: Austin.

Laura Branigan on American Top 40, third week in the top 10, second week at number 7 in the countdown. Solitaire. Here's what Newsweek said about this next artist in the countdown. Quote, he's got a skimpy mustache, a wild shock of hair, and eyes that flash fire. On stage, he's a punk scarecrow bringing the passion of soul to rock and roll burlesque. In the studio, he's a self-taught prodigy, composing, arranging, and producing a mongrel mix of queeny ballads and brittle funk, blazing rock played with rude boy spunk. That's writer Jim Miller in Newsweek describing 22-year-old Prince. And here he is at number 6 for the second week with Little Red Corvette, Prince.

The one-name artist, Prince, at number 6 again this week. Fifth week in the top 10 for Little Red Corvette. 5 big ones to number 1, and we're counting them down.

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0: 3 weeks in a row at number five for Thomas Dolby and She Blinded Me with Science.

Thomas Dolby and his third consecutive week at number 5 with She Blinded Me with Science. Michael Jackson's recent number 1 song is from his number 1 album, Thriller. And another track on that album features the one living actor most identified with thrillers. Listen.

0: details coming up.
1: The hits from coast to coast. American Top 40, number 4.
0: Australia's Men at Work spend their third consecutive week at number 4 with the first hit from their new album, Cargo. Here's Overkill.

0: number four for a third consecutive week. Their third top 40 hit, Men at Work and Overkill. Now on AT40, we're up to Michael Jackson's recent number one smash, Beat It. It's from an album that's now spent 14 weeks at number one, the huge hit album called Thriller. It also contains Michael's duet with Paul McCartney, The Girl Is Mine, and his other huge number one song, Billie Jean. And there's another track on Thriller that features a famous motion picture actor, a man whose face and voice are known worldwide, mainly for the dozens of horror movies that he starred in. Movies in the 1940s like The Tower of London and The Invisible Man Returns. Movies in the 50s like The House of Wax and The Fly. Movies in the 60s based on the works of Edgar Allan Poe like The Raven and The Fall of the House of Usher and The Pit and the Pendulum. And movies in the 70s like The Abominable Dr. Fibes and Cry of the Banshee. The man I'm talking about? You got it. Vincent Price, the popular actor who began his career 48 years ago. He's also known as a gourmet chef and a very knowledgeable art collector. Well, his latest performing credit features just his voice on the title track of Michael Jackson's smash number one album, Thriller. Here's a piece of it.
1: 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The midnight hour is close at hand. Creatures crawl in search of blood to terrorize your neighborhood.
0: Is that voice familiar? You bet it is. Actor Vincent Price doing his thing on Michael Jackson's current album. And here's one of the hit songs from that big album, the album Thriller. Down a notch this week to number three, the recent number one song, Beat It.

0: A song that stayed at number one for three consecutive weeks fell to two last week and falls to number three this week. Beat It by Michael Jackson. Up next, the two biggies, and both are about dancing.
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0: I'm Casey Kasem. It's hit number one in England, Sweden, Holland, and here in the USA on the dance and pop charts. Now, at number two, Let's Dance, David Bowie.

David Bowie on American Top 40. Last week's number one song falls to number two this week. Let's Dance. Now, as we get set to hear the new number one song in the USA, let's check out the tops of Billboard's other charts. Number one on the album chart is Thriller by Michael Jackson. Number one on the country chart is You Take Me for Granted by Merle Haggard. Number one on the soul chart, Save the Overtime for Me by Gladys Knight and the Pips. And on the pop singles chart, there's a new song at the top. It's the first number one for a 24-year-old singer from New York whose real name is Irene Escalera. And the song she sings is from one of the hottest films in the nation. The new number one song in the land is the title song from the movie Flashdance. It's Flashdance, What a Feeling by Irene

0: Irene Cara with the new number one song in the USA. From the motion picture Flashdance, that's Flashdance, What a Feeling. And there you have them, the 40 most popular records in America, determined by Billboard magazine for the week ending May 28, 1983. American Top 40s produced in Hollywood by Watermark ABC Radio Enterprises. Executive producer, Tom Rounds. Producer, Don Bastani. With Matt Wilson, Daryl Morton, Meryl Schindler, Dana Schwartzwalder, Alan Kaufman, Ann Stroecker, Paul Libeskin, Mike Williams, and Ron Shapiro. I'm Casey Kasem. Join me next week, and again, we'll count down the 40 most popular songs in the USA. Till then, keep your feet on the ground and keep reaching for the stars.
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0: Again, and welcome to American Top 40. This is Casey Kasem, and this is the show that lets you know how your favorite songs are doing every week from coast to coast, according to Billboard Magazine's National Record Survey. Well, let's see. We've been away from the regular countdown for a week while we did our special program on the 40 biggest British hits of the rock era. So, just to bring you up to date, there were three debut songs last week and a new number one. Billy Joel's Piano Man debuted at 33. Chicago came in at number 39 with Searchin' So Long. And hitting at number 40 was Outside Woman by the group Bloodstone. Last week's new number one song was Hooked on a Feelin' by Blue Sweet. Now, let's get on with this week's action. Five new ones and another new number one. So let's get it all started right here.
3: Number 40.
0: Here's the man who last year took the record It Never Rains in Southern California all the way up to number 4. Albert Hammond and I'm a Train.

first of five new songs in American Top 40 this week. Albert Hammond with his second big hit titled I'm a Train. Debuting at number 39 is the latest single by the King of Soul, Mr. James Brown, and The Payback, Part 1.

James Brown on AT40 at number 39 with The Payback, Part 1. Here's a tune that's been around longer than any other on American Top 40, 17 weeks. It's Barbra Streisand and the song that won this year's Oscar, The Way We Were.

Can it be that it was all so simple then? Or has time rewritten every line? The former number one song in American Top 40, now at number 38 by Barbara Streisand, The Way We Were. At number 37 is a song that debuted last week by Bloodstone. They're from Kansas, and their hit is titled Outside Woman.

0: second week on American Top 40, moving up 3 to 37. That's Outside Woman by Bloodstone. Coming up, I have a debut song by an artist whose first recording session was cut short when her mother rushed into the studio screaming she wasn't going to let her daughter become a white slave.
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0: You know, AT40 is heard coast to coast and around the world on great radio stations like KLAM, Cordova, Alaska, KLID, Poplar Bluff, Missouri, WGH, Norfolk, Virginia, WGNE, Panama City, Florida, and 1ZH, Hamilton, New Zealand. Here are the Stylistics, again, a debut song at 36, titled, You Make

the brand new record, The Stylist is from Philadelphia, and You Make Me Feel Brand New. Now I have the debut song by the pretty girl whose mother saved her from white slavery. At least, that's what her mother thought she was doing. The girl is folk singer Maria Muldaur, and when she was going to Hunter High School in Greenwich Village, she formed a singing group with two of her girlfriends. And they used to cut classes to hang around the studios in the famous Brill Building. Well, one day, they got an offer to sing backup for Jerry Butler's recording session. And their mothers were phoned to come down and sign contracts because the girls were all underage. Meantime, they started the session. Well, right in the middle of a take, Maria's mother comes roaring into the studio, screams that she isn't going to let her daughter become a white slave, and drags poor Maria home. Well, that was 12 years ago. And now, Maria's mother has had a change of heart. As a matter of fact, Mama's rather proud of what daughter's doing, like hitting the top 40 for the first time. At number 35, here she is with Midnight at the Oasis.

debuting at number 35, Maria Muldaur with her first chart record, titled Midnight at the Oasis. Well, here's a song that got as high as number 15, stayed there for a couple of weeks, and now is at number 34. It's singer-songwriter Lamont Dozier, and his tune is Trying to Hold On to My Woman.

0: Lamont Dozier, former Detroiter who now makes his home in Los Angeles, at number 34 with Trying to Hold On to My Woman.
1: Number 33.
0: Well, here's the former number one country hit by Charlie Rich. It peaked at number 18 on the pop chart a couple of weeks ago, and now is number 33. There won't be any more.

Last week at 23, this week 33. Charlie Rich with There Won't Be Any More. This is Casey Kasem on American Top 40. Now a former number one soul song has been riding the pop charts for 8 weeks. It's The Spinners from Ferndale, Michigan with Mighty Love.

0: The Spinners at number 32 on AT40 with Mighty Love. Coming up, the hottest new record of the week on American Top 40 by a rock group that's had 10 gold LPs and 7 gold singles.
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0: Well, here's that group that has an endless string of hit songs. There's Make Me Smile and Saturday in the Park, Dialogue, Just You and Me, Beginnings, and many, many others. Their latest hit moves from 39 to 31 this week. Chicago with I've Been Searching So Long.

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0: We're counting down the hits the way they're ranked on Billboard's national charts. At number 30 this week is a song that got as high as number 5 by British rock star David Essex. 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
1: At number 30, that's David Essex with Rock On. This week's highest debuting record comes in at number 29. It looks like it's more gold for Three Dog Night. The show must go on.

Three Dog Night at number 29. First week on American Top 40 with The Show Must Go On. Eddie Kendricks rode this record all the way up to number 2. Stayed there for a couple of weeks. Now it's at number 2.

0: nation's 28th most popular record this week by Eddie Kendricks. That's Boogie Down. This is Casey Kasem in Hollywood, counting them down on AT40. We've got 27 hits to go on our way to a brand new number one, so stay right there.
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0: We're counting down to a brand new number one song in our survey this week. This is American Top 40, and I'm Casey Kasem. Now, we have a tune that debuted last week by a performer who worked as a cocktail pianist under the fictitious name Bill Martin, and later turned his observations from the job into his current hit. You see, the singer was short on funds and in between record companies, so he began working as a cocktail pianist, and he played songs for clubgoers like Tea for Two and Lady Be Good at the Executive Room in Los Angeles. But his head wasn't really into performing all those old standards, so he added current hit songs to his set, and pretty soon, a younger audience started dropping by along with a regular crowd. Well, Bill Martin, who's really Billy Joel, claims that the experience taught him a lot, and it gave him a better insight into people. So he used his observations as the theme of his current hit song. Listen carefully and you'll see what I mean. At number 27 this week, here's Billy Joel with Piano.

from number 33 last week to 27 this week. Billy Joel with Piano Man. This is Casey Kasem from Hollywood on American Top 40. And now at number 26, a song that's been around for 4 weeks by a Canadian group. They call themselves Bachman Turner Overdrive, and their hit is Let It Ride.

number 26 on AT40 this week from Canada, Bachman Turner Overdrive with Let It Ride. American Top 40 originates in Hollywood. My name is Casey Kasem, and the countdown doesn't stop until we hit number one. The third week in the chart for Diana Ross and Marvin Gaye.

second top 40 record for Diana Ross and Marvin Gaye as a duo. At number 25, moving up four notches, that's My Mistake Was to Love You. Well, here's Kool and the Gang with a record that's been hanging in there for 15 big weeks. This is Jungle Boogie.

0: seven jazz musicians with some jungle boogie. At number 24 in American Top 40 as the countdown rolls on.
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0: Well, I can't begin to count the number of gospel records that have been big hits for the Staple Singers, but I do know a couple of their pop hits that have gone all the way. There was the one that hit number one called I'll Take You There. That was 1972. Then there was Respect Yourself. That got as high as number 12. This one at number 23 is...

that move from 25 to 23 this week. Touch a hand, make a friend. The Staple Singers on American Top 40. Listen to this lyric. Tell me a lie, say you got no place to stay, but you'll be glad to drive me home, cause it's on your way. And make it easy on both when it's time for you to go. Come on and tell me a lie.

number 22 in our countdown of the 40 biggest hits in the USA. There's Sammy Joe with her first chart record. That's Tell Me a Lie. You're listening to the most listened to songs in America this week. I'm Casey Kasem, and here is the toast of Melbourne, Australia.

32-year-old Helen Reddy, at number 21 in American Top 40. That's Keep On Singing. You know, we're heard coast to coast and around the world on great radio stations like KLIK, Jefferson City, Missouri, KLOM, Lompoc, California, WGNS, Murfreesboro, Tennessee, and WGOE, Richmond, Virginia. At number 20, moving up 7, third week on the chart, here's Music from The Exorcist by Mike Oldfield.

Tubular Bells by Mike Oldfield. Now on AT40, here's the song that makes the biggest leap within the 40 this week. The Jackson 5 moving up 12 with Dancing Machine.

0: 2 weeks ago, that was number 40. Last week, 31. This week, 19. A moving record by the Jackson 5, originally from Gary, Indiana. That's Dancing Machine. Well, coming up, I have a new hit version by a three-man rock group of a former number one song that turned a babysitter into a pop recording star 12 years ago.
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0: From the rocky coast of Maine to the sandy shores of Hawaii, you hear the nation's biggest hits every week at this time on American Top 40. The countdown rolls on now with Mocedades and a former top 10 record.

number 18 in our countdown this week, Mocedades with Eres Tú. Now I have the new version of a former number one song that turned the babysitter into a pop recording star. In the early 60s, Carole King and Jerry Goffin were the hottest songwriting team in the business. They were married at the time, and they couldn't help noticing that their babysitter, Eva Boyd, was just itching to become a pop singer. Well, they wrote a song for her, produced a recording session, and arranged to have it released. It hit number one. Remember The Locomotion by Little Eva? Well, now Grand Funk is chugging up the charts with that very same song at number 17 this week. Ew.

0: That's moved from number 38 2 weeks ago to 22 last week, and number 17 this week. Grand Funk with another winner titled The Locomotion.
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0: 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Moving up four with Just Don't Want to Be Lonely.